0: Fresh from the launch of the Whitney Houston doll, Barbie is launching another one of a late celebrity. This time, it's Marilyn Monroe to honour what would have been her 100th birthday. The creators say the doll recreates her iconic look from her Gentleman Prefers Blondes movie. Oscar winner Olivia Colman is joining the cast of Only Murders in the Building. The six series is moving the action to London for the first time, with David Tennant, Jerry Halliwell Horner and Martin Freeman also appearing. The family of Robin Williams has relaunched his Instagram account. The intention is for the account to be a base for his fans to find authentic clips of the late actor, the hopes of combating what they describe as rampant uses AI to recreate his image. YouTube star Amelia de Moldenberg says young people need nepotism these days to get a job. The 32-year-old, known for interviewing well-known celebrities on her Chicken Shop Date series, says more needs to be done to open up opportunities for people not in education, employment or training. Mark Zuckerberg has bought a castle in County Waterford. The billionaire and his wife, Priscilla Chan, are the new owners of Strangcally Castle, located on the banks of the River Blackwater. The purchase price of the 440-acre estate isn't known yet, but it's said it could have gone for anything between 20 and 30 million euro. Andrew Garfield has revealed he is addicted to a secret Instagram profile. The 43-year-old actor does not have a public social media account, but has now admitted he has a private one that he struggles to stay off. The Spider-Man star says his screen time notifications are horrific, and he told Variety, "I've given all of those hours to nothing." Liam Gallagher has told fans an Oasis return to Glastonbury next year is not happening. In an expletive-filled post on social media, the singer said, "All you croc-wearing flag wavers should calm down." Oasis headlined at Worthy Farm in 1995 and 2004, but both brothers have recently taken aim at the festival, with Noel describing it as getting a bit woke now. Ozark star Jason Bateman says he feels enormously grateful to still be working in Hollywood after more than 5 decades in the business. The 57-year-old began acting as a child in shows, including Little House on the Prairie. He says experience has taught him that even the most talented people in the industry aren't guaranteed work. A piano and a microphone used by Freddie Mercury are expected to fetch hundreds of thousands of euro at auction. Early drafts of the star's songwriting will also go under the hammer in October, and there'll be a teddy bear being sold, which Freddie Mercury gave to the family of one of Queen's producers. Brett Michaels has cancelled the rest of his concerts for 2026 to heal after surgery. The Poison frontman, who's 63, performed on Friday night after having kidney stones removed. However, on Saturday, he announced he now had to take the rest of the year off to rest and recover further. Cameron Diaz is set to return to your television screen this winter. The award-winning actress will star in a comedy about motherhood. She's joined by Modern Family actor Ed O'Neill, who plays her father in the film. Also starring are Ben Schwartz from The After Party, Kay Callan, best known for Knives Out, and Aidy Mayeri. Bad Day is set to be released on Netflix on the 11th of December. Molly Mayhew has finally put her engagement ring back on. She split from her fiancé Tommy Fury in 2024, however they rekindled their romance the following year. Since then, they have welcomed their second child Midas into the world. A source of The Sun, Molly has decided to wear her ring again, as Tommy has become a different person since the birth of his son.
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0: Largely dry day with sunny spells. Scattered light showers may develop in the southwest and west later. Highest temperatures of 19 to 23 degrees. 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

0: 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Charlie XCX, like Shock to Us, like Kiel Nuo, Cameron Watson, Freshen, Fonland.
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0: Dasha, Austin, Raglan Leshon Kill, Throwback, O Avicii Chaksua, Se Kupa Seconds, August Kill Nua, O Tame Impala, Aaron Malik.
1: 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The morning birds, the barbecue with mates, festival season, and someone winning €200,000.

Another one. Oh, DJ Khaled, ARI Radio, Aaron Ahiha, Lumsa, Matthew Matthews, Anish, Sha Single Newer, Gurky and Sock, Therese Dracula, O Tame Impala, Sha Loser, ARI Radio.

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3: I'm Chloe, here's what's happening. Peaky Blinders fans can step inside the world of the Shelby family with the new immersive experience opening in London. Peaky Blinders Underworld features a recreation of the Garrison Tavern before visitors enter a world of bookies, backstreet deals and missions inspired by the hit TV series. Stars of the upcoming Beatles biopic recreated the iconic Abbey Road cover on the zebra crossing outside the famous London studio. Harris Dickinson leads as John Lennon, followed by Barry Keoghan as Ringo Starr, Paul Mescal as Paul McCartney, and Joseph Quinn as George Harrison. Saoirse Ronan is also among the cast, making three Irish names in the ensemble. Fontaine's DC confirmed their next album, Dopamine Chamber, will be out on the 16th of October. The band headlines Electric Picnic on Sunday, August 30th. Fresh from the launch of the Whitney Houston doll, Barbie is launching another one of a late celebrity. This time, it's Marilyn Monroe to honour what would have been her 100th birthday. The creators say the doll recreates her iconic look from her Gentlemen Prefers Blondes movie. Oscar winner Olivia Colman is joining the cast of Only Murders in the Building. The six series is moving the action to London for the first time, with David Tennant, Jerry Halliwell Horner and Martin Freeman also appearing. The family of Robin Williams has relaunched his Instagram account. The intention is for the account to be a base for his fans to find authentic clips of the late actor, the hopes of combating what they describe as rampant uses AI to recreate his image. YouTube star Amelia de Moldenberg says young people need nepotism these days to get a job. The 32-year-old, known for interviewing well-known celebrities on her Chicken Shop Date series, says more needs to be done to open up opportunities for people not in education, employment or training. Mark Zuckerberg has bought a castle in County Waterford. The billionaire and his wife, Priscilla Chan, are the new owners of Strangcally Castle, located on the banks of the River Blackwater. The purchase price of the 440-acre estate isn't known yet, but it's said it could have gone for anything between 20 and 30 million euro. Andrew Garfield has revealed he is addicted to a secret Instagram profile. The 43-year-old actor does not have a public social media account, but has now admitted he has a private one that he struggles to stay off. The Spider-Man star says his screen time notifications are horrific, and he told Variety, "I've given all of those hours to nothing." Liam Gallagher has told fans an Oasis return to Glastonbury next year is not happening. In an expletive-filled post on social media, the singer said, "All you croc-wearing flag wavers should calm down." Oasis headlined at Worthy Farm in 1995 and 2004, but both brothers have recently taken aim at the festival, with Noel describing it as getting a bit woke now. Ozark star Jason Bateman says he feels enormously grateful to still be working in Hollywood after more than 5 decades in the business. The 57-year-old began acting as a child in shows, including Little House on the Prairie. He says experience has taught him that even the most talented people in the industry aren't guaranteed work. A piano and a microphone used by Freddie Mercury are expected to fetch hundreds of thousands of euro at auction. Early drafts of the star's songwriting will also go under the hammer in October, and there'll be a teddy bear being sold, which Freddie Mercury gave to the family of one of Queen's producers. Brett Michaels has cancelled the rest of his concerts for 2026 to heal after surgery. The Poison frontman, who's 63, performed on Friday night after having kidney stones removed. However, on Saturday, he announced he now had to take the rest of the year off to rest and recover further. Cameron Diaz is set to return to your television screen this winter. The award-winning actress will star in a comedy about motherhood. She's joined by Modern Family actor Ed O'Neill, who plays her father in the film. Also starring are Ben Schwartz from The After Party, Kay Callan, best known for Knives Out, and Aidan Meary. Bad Day is set to be released on Netflix on the 11th of December. Molly Mayhew has finally put her engagement ring back on. She split from her fiancé Tommy Fury in 2024, however they rekindled their romance the following year. Since then, they have welcomed their second child Midas into the world. A source of The Sun, Molly has decided to wear her ring again, as Tommy has become a different person since the birth of his son.
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3: Largely dry day with sunny spells. Scattered light showers may develop in the southwest and west later. Highest temperatures of 19 to 23 degrees. 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

0: Raglan Le Sean Keola Cupla Nomage Shakira Shakira Aaron Malik agus Sam Fenzer agus Olivia Dean Lakeyla Fonlin.
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4: I'm Chloe, here's what's happening. Peaky Blinders fans can step inside the world of the Shelby family with the new immersive experience opening in London. Peaky Blinders Underworld features a recreation of the Garrison Tavern before visitors enter a world of bookies, backstreet deals and missions inspired by the hit TV series. Stars of the upcoming Beatles biopic recreated the iconic Abbey Road cover on the zebra crossing outside the famous London studio. Harris Dickinson leads as John Lennon, followed by Barry Keoghan as Ringo Starr, Paul Mescal as Paul McCartney, and Joseph Quinn as George Harrison. Saoirse Ronan is also among the cast, making three Irish names in the ensemble. Fontaine's DC confirmed their next album, Dopamine Chamber, will be out on the 16th of October. The band headlines Electric Picnic on Sunday, August 30th. Fresh from the launch of the Whitney Houston doll, Barbie is launching another one of a late celebrity. This time, it's Marilyn Monroe to honour what would have been her 100th birthday. The creators say the doll recreates her iconic look from her Gentlemen Prefers Blondes movie. Oscar winner Olivia Colman is joining the cast of Only Murders in the Building. The six series is moving the action to London for the first time, with David Tennant, Jerry Halliwell Horner and Martin Freeman also appearing. The family of Robin Williams has relaunched his Instagram account. The intention is for the account to be a base for his fans to find authentic clips of the late actor, the hopes of combating what they describe as rampant uses AI to recreate his image. YouTube star Amelia de Moldenberg says young people need nepotism these days to get a job. The 32-year-old, known for interviewing well-known celebrities on her Chicken Shop Date series, says more needs to be done to open up opportunities for people not in education, employment or training. Mark Zuckerberg has bought a castle in County Waterford. The billionaire and his wife, Priscilla Chan, are the new owners of Strangcally Castle, located on the banks of the River Blackwater. The purchase price of the 440-acre estate isn't known yet, but it's said it could have gone for anything between 20 and 30 million euro. Andrew Garfield has revealed he is addicted to a secret Instagram profile. The 43-year-old actor does not have a public social media account, but has now admitted he has a private one that he struggles to stay off. The Spider-Man star says his screen time notifications are horrific, and he told Variety, "I've given all of those hours to nothing." Liam Gallagher has told fans an Oasis return to Glastonbury next year is not happening. In an expletive-filled post on social media, the singer said, "All you croc-wearing flag wavers should calm down." Oasis headlined at Worthy Farm in 1995 and 2004, but both brothers have recently taken aim at the festival, with Noel describing it as getting a bit woke now. Ozark star Jason Bateman says he feels enormously grateful to still be working in Hollywood after more than 5 decades in the business. The 57-year-old began acting as a child in shows, including Little House on the Prairie. He says experience has taught him that even the most talented people in the industry aren't guaranteed work. A piano and a microphone used by Freddie Mercury are expected to fetch hundreds of thousands of euro at auction. Early drafts of the star's songwriting will also go under the hammer in October, and there'll be a teddy bear being sold, which Freddie Mercury gave to the family of one of Queen's producers. Brett Michaels has cancelled the rest of his concerts for 2026 to heal after surgery. The Poison frontman, who's 63, performed on Friday night after having kidney stones removed. However, on Saturday, he announced he now had to take the rest of the year off to rest and recover further. Cameron Diaz is set to return to your television screen this winter. The award-winning actress will star in a comedy about motherhood. She's joined by Modern Family actor Ed O'Neill, who plays her father in the film. Also starring are Ben Schwartz from The After Party, Kay Callan, best known for Knives Out, and Aidan Meary. Bad Day is set to be released on Netflix on the 11th of December. Molly Mayhew has finally put her engagement ring back on. She split from her fiancé Tommy Fury in 2024, however they rekindled their romance the following year. Since then, they have welcomed their second child, Midas, into the world. A source of The Sun, Molly has decided to wear her ring again, as Tommy has become a different person since the birth of his son.
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4: Largely dry day with sunny spells. Scattered light showers may develop in the southwest and west later. Highest temperatures of 19 to 23 degrees. 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

0: And then there's like not having yet. 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

0: Billie Eilish, Birds of a Feather, RI Radio, Hispral on Shun. 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

Tom Grennan there, iRadio, Aaron Ahihash, How Does It Feel, Matthew Matthews on Shaw, Arai Glen Le Sean Kiel, Ta Throwback, O 50 Cent, Chop Tsua Sakupa No Mage, Taresh Single New Ian Talk, O Slater, Sha Brand New Chanel's.

0: Timbaland's and Shock Suis are our radio at Cupola Nome. 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
2: I'm Chloe, here's what's happening. Peaky Blinders fans can step inside the world of the Shelby family with the new immersive experience opening in London. Peaky Blinders Underworld features a recreation of the Garrison Tavern before visitors enter a world of bookies, backstreet deals and missions inspired by the hit TV series. Stars of the upcoming Beatles biopic recreated the iconic Abbey Road cover on the zebra crossing outside the famous London studio. Harris Dickinson leads as John Lennon, followed by Barry Keoghan as Ringo Starr, Paul Mescal as Paul McCartney, and Joseph Quinn as George Harrison. Saoirse Ronan is also among the cast, making three Irish names in the ensemble. Fontaines DC confirmed their next album, Dopamine Chamber, will be out on the 16th of October. The band headlines Electric Picnic on Sunday, August 30th. Fresh from the launch of the Whitney Houston doll, Barbie is launching another one of a late celebrity. This time, it's Marilyn Monroe to honour what would have been her 100th birthday. The creators say the doll recreates her iconic look from her Gentlemen Prefers Blondes movie. Oscar winner Olivia Colman is joining the cast of Only Murders in the Building. The six series is moving the action to London for the first time, with David Tennant, Jerry Halliwell Horner and Martin Freeman also appearing. The family of Robin Williams has relaunched his Instagram account. The intention is for the account to be a base for his fans to find authentic clips of the late actor, the hopes of combating what they describe as rampant uses AI to recreate his image. YouTube star Amelia de Moldenberg says young people need nepotism these days to get a job. The 32-year-old, known for interviewing well-known celebrities on her Chicken Shop Date series, says more needs to be done to open up opportunities for people not in education, employment or training. Mark Zuckerberg has bought a castle in County Waterford. The billionaire and his wife, Priscilla Chan, are the new owners of Strangcally Castle, located on the banks of the River Blackwater. The purchase price of the 440-acre estate isn't known yet, but it's said it could have gone for anything between 20 and 30 million euro. Andrew Garfield has revealed he is addicted to a secret Instagram profile. The 43-year-old actor does not have a public social media account, but has now admitted he has a private one that he struggles to stay off. The Spider-Man star says his screen time notifications are horrific, and he told Variety, "I've given all of those hours to nothing." Liam Gallagher has told fans an Oasis return to Glastonbury next year is not happening. In an expletive-filled post on social media, the singer said all you croc-wearing flag wavers should calm down. Oasis headlined at Worthy Farm in 1995 and 2004, but both brothers have recently taken aim at the festival, with Noel describing it as getting a bit woke now. Ozark star Jason Bateman says he feels enormously grateful to still be working in Hollywood after more than five decades in the business. The 57-year-old began acting as a child in shows, including Little House on the Prairie. He says experience has taught him that even the most talented people in the industry aren't guaranteed work. A piano and a microphone used by Freddie Mercury are expected to fetch hundreds of thousands of euro at auction. Early drafts of the star's songwriting will also go under the hammer in October, and there'll be a teddy bear being sold, which Freddie Mercury gave to the family of one of Queen's producers. Brett Michaels has cancelled the rest of his concerts for 2026 to heal after surgery. The Poison frontman, who's 63, performed on Friday night after having kidney stones removed. However, on Saturday, he announced he now had to take the rest of the year off to rest and recover further. Cameron Diaz is set to return to your television screen this winter. The award-winning actress will star in a comedy about motherhood. She's joined by Modern Family actor Ed O'Neill, who plays her father in the film. Also starring are Ben Schwartz from The After Party, Kay Callan, best known for Knives Out, and Aidan Mary. Bad Day is set to be released on Netflix on the 11th of December. Molly Mayhew has finally put her engagement ring back on. She split from her fiancé Tommy Fury in 2024, however they rekindled their romance the following year. Since then, they have welcomed their second child Midas into the world. A source of the Sun, Molly has decided to wear her ring again, as Tommy has become a different person since the birth of his son.
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2: Largely dry day with sunny spells. Scattered light showers may develop in the southwest and west later. Highest temperatures of 19 to 23 degrees. For more, follow at This Is iRadio on socials.
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0: Tá hosier ag shocked suas a couple nomes your iRadio Akanish. 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

0: 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I will
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0: Raglan Le Sean Kiol, a Cupid No Major iRadio, Adelia, Ain't an LA Egg Chalk Suis, August Kiol Nua Gwell Go, Kira Lawless, Fonlin.
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4: I'm Chloe, here's what's happening. Peaky Blinders fans can step inside the world of the Shelby family with the new immersive experience opening in London. Peaky Blinders Underworld features a recreation of the Garrison Tavern before visitors enter a world of bookies, backstreet deals and missions inspired by the hit TV series. Stars of the upcoming Beatles biopic recreated the iconic Abbey Road cover on the zebra crossing outside the famous London studio. Harris Dickinson leads as John Lennon, followed by Barry Keoghan as Ringo Starr, Paul Mescal as Paul McCartney, and Joseph Quinn as George Harrison. Saoirse Ronan is also among the cast, making three Irish names in the ensemble. Fontaines DC confirmed their next album, Dopamine Chamber, will be out on the 16th of October. The band headlines Electric Picnic on Sunday, August 30th. Fresh from the launch of the Whitney Houston doll, Barbie is launching another one of a late celebrity. This time, it's Marilyn Monroe to honour what would have been her 100th birthday. The creators say the doll recreates her iconic look from her Gentlemen Prefers Blondes movie. Oscar winner Olivia Colman is joining the cast of Only Murders in the Building. The six series is moving the action to London for the first time, with David Tennant, Jerry Halliwell Horner and Martin Freeman also appearing. The family of Robin Williams has relaunched his Instagram account. The intention is for the account to be a base for his fans to find authentic clips of the late actor, the hopes of combating what they describe as rampant use of AI to recreate his image. YouTube star Amelia de Moldenberg says young people need nepotism these days to get a job. The 32-year-old, known for interviewing well-known celebrities on her Chicken Shop Date series, says more needs to be done to open up opportunities for people not in education, employment or training. Mark Zuckerberg has bought a castle in County Waterford. The billionaire and his wife, Priscilla Chan, are the new owners of Strangcally Castle, located on the banks of the River Blackwater. The purchase price of the 440-acre estate isn't known yet, but it's said it could have gone for anything between 20 and 30 million euro. Andrew Garfield has revealed he is addicted to a secret Instagram profile. The 43-year-old actor does not have a public social media account, but has now admitted he has a private one that he struggles to stay off. The Spider-Man star says his screen time notifications are horrific, and he told Variety, "I've given all of those hours to nothing." Liam Gallagher has told fans an Oasis return to Glastonbury next year is not happening. In an expletive-filled post on social media, the singer said, "All you croc-wearing flag-wavers should calm down." Oasis headlined at Worthy Farm in 1995 and 2004, but both brothers have recently taken aim at the festival, with Noel describing it as getting a bit woke now. Ozark star Jason Bateman says he feels enormously grateful to still be working in Hollywood after more than 5 decades in the business. The 57-year-old began acting as a child in shows, including Little House on the Prairie. He says experience has taught him that even the most talented people in the industry aren't guaranteed work. A piano and a microphone used by Freddie Mercury are expected to fetch hundreds of thousands of euro at auction. Early drafts of the star's songwriting will also go under the hammer in October, and there'll be a teddy bear being sold, which Freddie Mercury gave to the family of one of Queen's producers. Brett Michaels has cancelled the rest of his concerts for 2026 to heal after surgery. The Poison frontman, who's 63, performed on Friday night after having kidney stones removed. However, on Saturday, he announced he now had to take the rest of the year off to rest and recover further. Cameron Diaz is set to return to your television screen this winter. The award-winning actress will star in a comedy about motherhood. She's joined by Modern Family actor Ed O'Neill, who plays her father in the film. Also starring are Ben Schwartz from The After Party, Kay Callan, best known for Knives Out, and Aidy Mayeri. Bad Day is set to be released on Netflix on the 11th of December. Molly Mayhew has finally put her engagement ring back on. She split from her fiancé Tommy Fury in 2024, however they rekindled their romance the following year. Since then, they have welcomed their second child Midas into the world. A source of The Sun, Molly has decided to wear her ring again, as Tommy has become a different person since the birth of his son.
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4: Largely dry day with sunny spells. Scattered light showers may develop in the southwest and west later. Highest temperatures of 19 to 23 degrees. 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

0: Medusa, agus Dermot Kennedy, Lekela, Paradise, Air Eye Radio, Araglan, La Sean Kiel, Tyler, Jock Suas, Ed Sheeran, Freshen, agus Kiel, New Aguel, Go, Sive Keen, Aaron Malik.
1: Hi, mornings. Rachel was trying to park the other day, and when she went in to park, a woman was holding space standing there. And Rachel asked her to move, and she said, no, I'm keeping it for my boyfriend. She got there first, so she bagsy the space.
2: It's not the way it works, though. That person does not have the right to hold that space.
1: Well, people are very uptight.
3: Sorry, I have to agree with Cooper on this one with the car parking. You just cannot hold a car parking space. It's just the height of bad manners.
2: Yeah.
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1: 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You can't be going around doing that. 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

0: Anish Tommy Agdalawalia, Ach Ta Cooper Agasun Arash, Teresa Shea Clug, Ikupa No Mage, Ta Katsai Akchaktsuas, Glass Animals Freshen, August Kyol Nua from O Jenny, O Blackpink, Aaron Malik, Fonlin.
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3: 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Peaky Blinders fans can step inside the world of the Shelby family with the new immersive experience opening in London. Peaky Blinders Underworld features a recreation of the Garrison Tavern before visitors enter a world of bookies, backstreet deals and missions inspired by the hit TV series. Stars of the upcoming Beatles biopic recreated the iconic Abbey Road cover on the zebra crossing outside the famous London studio. Harris Dickinson leads as John Lennon, followed by Barry Keoghan as Ringo Starr, Paul Mescal as Paul McCartney, and Joseph Quinn as George Harrison. Saoirse Ronan is also among the cast, making three Irish names in the ensemble. Fontaines DC confirmed their next album, Dopamine Chamber, will be out on the 16th of October. The band headlines Electric Picnic on Sunday, August 30th. Fresh from the launch of the Whitney Houston doll, Barbie is launching another one of a late celebrity. This time, it's Marilyn Monroe to honour what would have been her 100th birthday. The creators say the doll recreates her iconic look from her Gentlemen Prefers Blondes movie. Oscar winner Olivia Colman is joining the cast of Only Murders in the Building. The six series is moving the action to London for the first time, with David Tennant, Jerry Halliwell Horner and Martin Freeman also appearing. The family of Robin Williams has relaunched his Instagram account. The intention is for the account to be a base for his fans to find authentic clips of the late actor, the hopes of combating what they describe as rampant uses AI to recreate his image. YouTube star Amelia de Moldenberg says young people need nepotism these days to get a job. The 32-year-old, known for interviewing well-known celebrities on her Chicken Shop Date series, says more needs to be done to open up opportunities for people not in education, employment or training. Mark Zuckerberg has bought a castle in County Waterford. The billionaire and his wife, Priscilla Chan, are the new owners of Strangcally Castle, located on the banks of the River Blackwater. The purchase price of the 440-acre estate isn't known yet, but it's said it could have gone for anything between 20 and 30 million euro. Andrew Garfield has revealed he is addicted to a secret Instagram profile. The 43-year-old actor does not have a public social media account, but has now admitted he has a private one that he struggles to stay off. The Spider-Man star says his screen time notifications are horrific, and he told Variety, "I've given all of those hours to nothing." Liam Gallagher has told fans an Oasis return to Glastonbury next year is not happening. In an expletive-filled post on social media, the singer said, "All you croc-wearing flag wavers should calm down." Oasis headlined at Worthy Farm in 1995 and 2004, but both brothers have recently taken aim at the festival, with Noel describing it as getting a bit woke now. Ozark star Jason Bateman says he feels enormously grateful to still be working in Hollywood after more than 5 decades in the business. The 57-year-old began acting as a child in shows, including Little House on the Prairie. He says experience has taught him that even the most talented people in the industry aren't guaranteed work. A piano and a microphone used by Freddie Mercury are expected to fetch hundreds of thousands of euro at auction. Early drafts of the star's songwriting will also go under the hammer in October, and there'll be a teddy bear being sold, which Freddie Mercury gave to the family of one of Queen's producers. Brett Michaels has cancelled the rest of his concerts for 2026 to heal after surgery. The Poison frontman, who's 63, performed on Friday night after having kidney stones removed. However, on Saturday, he announced he now had to take the rest of the year off to rest and recover further. Cameron Diaz is set to return to your television screen this winter. The award-winning actress will star in a comedy about motherhood. She's joined by Modern Family actor Ed O'Neill, who plays her father in the film. Also starring are Ben Schwartz from The After Party, Kay Callan, best known for Knives Out, and Aidan Mary. Bad Day is set to be released on Netflix on the 11th of December. Molly Mayhew has finally put her engagement ring back on. She split from her fiancé Tommy Fury in 2024, however they rekindled their romance the following year. Since then, they have welcomed their second child Midas into the world. A source of The Sun, Molly has decided to wear her ring again, as Tommy has become a different person since the birth of his son.
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3: Largely dry day with sunny spells. Scattered light showers may develop in the southwest and west later. Highest temperatures of 19 to 23 degrees. For more, follow at This Is iRadio on socials.
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Genie, Less Than a Lover on iMornings with Cooper Nuna. It's Monday morning. If you missed anything on the show last week that you're thinking, oh, I missed that on the show last week, never mind. It's all good. What we can do, we can send you in the direction of our podcast. It's called Breakfast Rolls, and you hear the likes of Spits and Giggles, Wind Up Wednesdays, Mystery Guest, all of that. It's fun. And it's free as well, which is a bonus. Here's Pink, Trust Fall. This is iMornings with Cooper Nuna.

0: This is iMornings with Cooper Noonan. It's Monday morning. So get it off your chest. There's a lot of shoes involved in today's show, isn't there?
1: Sure is. Okay. It's from Amy. She says, hey guys, I need to get something off my chest before I completely lose the plot. I live with a flatmate. She's genuinely lovely. We get on great. But she insists on wearing her outdoor shoes around the house. She'll come in and walk straight through the place, bring in bits of outside everywhere, and I'm constantly cleaning up after her. I've asked her nicely to take them off, and I even bought her a pair of comfy slippers from Penny's, but she still doesn't wear them. How do I get her to take off her shoes without causing an argument? I don't want to be screaming, shoes off, every time she walks through the door. In our home house, we never wore shoes through the house. Am I being unreasonable? Or should outdoor shoes be left at the door, Amy?
0: Oh,
1: Amy, I think, and I hate to say it, I really don't like to say it.
0: Yeah.
1: I think that's a YP baby. No problem. Yeah, I think if someone wants to wear their shoes in the house, you have to let them.
0: It's not their house, Una.
1: What do you mean it's not their house? They're house sharing. What are you talking about?
0: Okay, yeah, but still, yeah. So, when you're out and about in the world is a dirty place, and you like to keep your house clean. You know, when you bring dirt into the house, dirt eventually gets smelly.
1: It's good for the immune system. What? I've been to your house before. You haven't asked me to remove my shoes before entering.
0: That's because there's a mat on the outside. You've come in from the back entrance, which is it's got a rubber mat to wipe your feet, then a mat on the inside, and then you're onto tiles.
1: I used to
0: don't poop all over the way you come into the house. See, if you'd come in through...
1: Why wouldn't you let me go in the front entrance?
0: We don't use the front entrance.
1: Oh, right, okay.
0: I live in a country house, Una.
1: You live in a country house.
0: I don't even...
1: You send me, like the servants, round the back. Huh? Yeah, that's what you're doing.
0: I'm making you come up the service lift. Don't worry, we don't have it anymore. Blocked off. But if you come in through the utility room way, like, because if you've
1: utility
0: been out...
1: Utility room.
0: If you've come in... Oh, you've... You don't... That's not an ooh thing, is it?
1: Notions.
0: Carol. We could turn this into is a utility room notiony, because it's not. Surely you've got a utility room.
1: I've got a little corner of the kitchen where I have a washer
0: and is there a dryer. A door into that room?
1: Is there a door? There is.
0: Okay, you have a utility room.
1: But not really. It's about the size of a wardrobe.
0: Ooh, that big.
1: Oh, well, anyway. I'm not your walk-in wardrobes. Anyway, this isn't about us and your poshness. This is about Amy and her flatmate. I think that she should be allowed to wear her outside shoes in the house. I really do. Because I get embarrassed, like, when you go to someone's house and they say, oh, will you take off your shoes? And they give you a pair of their slippers. I don't like putting my feet into their slippers.
0: Maybe if you know the person and you're going over to visit them or anything like that, you would just bring a pair of indoor shoes with you. Like, you have
1: what's the indoor shoes? You mean slippers?
0: Slippers or a pair of Crocs or sandals or something like
1: that. It's unnecessary.
0: Have a bit more respect. Take me home. Michal,
2: Shane and Ella. Pay for my final semester of college.
3: That is a TikToker named Jamie Causey. I hope I'm pronouncing that right. And she's recently revealed that Olivia paid off her college fees. She gave her $5,000 to pay off her costs at University of Alabama.
4: How random is that? Like, what did this girl do in order to get this off Olivia Rodrigo? Like, if I did a call out for Olivia now, is there a chance that she would get on to me and pay my $3,000?
5: Nope. Okay, Olivia might be a step too far. Gavin James, will you pay for me, Michal, Shane and Ella to...
4: Go to Electric Picnic?
5: Yes, thank you.
4: Gavin James, this is a call out to you, buddy.
5: You specifically, yeah. Gavin.

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0: Hope you're feeling good of this Monday morning with Cooper Noon on iMornings.
1: The amount of a reaction that we're getting to this with people saying, ah, yeah, kick off. Don't bother kicking off your shoes.
2: Come on in. If you're comfortable with that.
1: Yeah.
2: You know?
1: All right. We've got a message in from Amy for getting it off your chest this morning, didn't we?
2: Yeah, and her housemate doesn't take her shoes off when she comes into the house, and Amy's described it as bringing in the outside into the house. Now, Amy has gone and bought her slippers, but her flatmate just refuses to wear them. She's not wearing them. And this is driving Amy crazy because she keeps hoovering after her flatmate brings in the outside. But is there a need, really?
1: Yeah.
2: Not really.
1: You've always said that when you go home, there's nothing like whipping off this, that, and the
2: other.
1: That's
2: the bra.
1: I wasn't prepared for that.
2: You were referring to that, because that's what I say. Every girl who goes home loves to whip off the bra. That's just a given in life.
1: Okay, so why not just like kick off your shoes as well? You know?
2: I do.
1: Oh.
2: But I have no problem in wearing my shoes around the house either.
1: Something wrong with you.
2: What do you mean there's something wrong with me?
3: I think somebody needs to tell that lady that there is a little thing called a mat that you can get.
1: Go on.
3: A doormat, would you believe it's called?
1: All right, what happens with this doormat?
3: So when you arrive at the door, you wipe your outdoor shoes on the doormat.
1: Okay, so you arrive at the door, you wipe your outdoor shoes on the doormat.
3: And make sure they're clean, and then continue into the house.
1: And that's it.
3: Problem solved.
1: What?
3: I know we have doormats in our house. Maybe we're different. Maybe not everybody has them.
1: We have doormats, and then like a front doormat, and then when you go in, another mat to take the residue off. Then take your shoes off, so it's not like going everywhere. But like,
2: God, you're very precious about your house, aren't you?
1: At least somebody in this room has got some pride about their house. Huh?
2: There's more to life.
1: There is more to life.
2: Yeah, but being uptight about your house. People wearing shoes kitchen.
1: Una, do you know what? There's a gender pay gap here, and I don't.
2: There is a gender pay gap.
1: And I don't have the money to be paying like for a house cleaner like
2: you. Oh yeah, you do actually, because you got the fancy schmancy Hoover that you call Aoife, the robot one. Yeah. He even gave her a name.
1: Yeah, but she doesn't feed me children and fold me clothes and like make the beds like yours does.
4: Maybe she has a problem with foot odor and doesn't want to take her shoes off.
1: Okay, hang on a sec. She got a problem with what?
4: Maybe she has a problem with foot odor and doesn't want to take her feet or shoes off because she might feel embarrassed when she raises. There's a smell off her feet. I know people have had problems with foot odors before, and it's a delicate subject, believe it or not. It wouldn't be something that people should take lightly.
1: Yeah.
2: But no, what did you, the athlete's foot, was it?
1: I did have athlete's foot and I treated it.
2: Did have athlete's foot.
1: Yeah, people who usually exercise might get it, Una.
2: You don't exercise.
1: You wouldn't know anything about it. All right, keep your messages coming. We'll wrap this up in a few minutes. 087-1102-107. Myself and Una are going to go off now and compare each other's athlete foot off against
2: each other. I have lovely feet.
1: All right, take a picture of them, put them up online.

0: love a good debate and get it off your chest. 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Monday morning, iMornings with Cooper and Nuna. Get it off your chest this morning, Nuna.
1: So Amy's been in touch and Amy is really annoyed. She can't cope because her housemate is wearing her shoes around the house, her outside shoes. Mm. Amy even went and bought her a pair of slippers to give her the hint to wear, but she doesn't wear them. So she's like, she is sick of this because she grew up in a house where outside shoes were not allowed. See, I didn't. I grew up in a house where outside shoes were allowed. I think that's the normal thing. That's the most common thing. Not normal. It's more common.
0: At least you said it.
1: Yeah.
0: Common.
1: Oh!
2: Morning, guys. That predicament with the dirty shoes in the house.
0: Yeah.
2: Mm-hmm. Yeah. Oops. I always work with sarcasm. I think it works better because people look at you and say, is she serious? You could say, it's nice of you to bring the outdoors in. It saves me from going outside.
0: Who sent that message in?
2: I don't know. It might work. It's Jean from Drogheda, by the way.
0: Thank you, Jean.
1: Jean's very good.
0: Love that. Yes. Sarcasm, passive aggressiveness.
1: Yeah, you're the king of that, aren't you?
0: Oh, you better believe
1: yeah,
0: it.
1: Yeah, Mr. Notions.
0: Just setting you up to land yourself in it as well.
1: Yeah.
3: If you're coming in with like work boots on that are mucky, then yeah, you take them off. Like, if you're coming in after a day, you just want to relax.
0: Yeah.
3: But you don't want to take off your shoes, just fire away. Like, it's as much her house as it is the other one's house.
0: Yeah, I know, but
1: exactly. Exactly.
0: All right, listen, live in the mess. I don't care. Hello.
1: Whoa.
0: Oh. Got a text. Live in the mess. I don't care. It's not my house.
1: It's not a mess. It's just, I think that Amy is used to a certain way of living and now she's living with different people that are used to a different way of living and there needs to be a compromise.
0: So, why should it be the compromise that, why should one person be used to another and the other person isn't used to the other? Why should it have to be the messy person who gets their way
1: it's
0: then?
1: It's not messy. How dare you call Amy's housemate messy and you know nothing about the person involved?
0: She wears the dirty shoes
1: That's
0: in the house.
1: That's sweeping generalisation.
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Charlie XCX, wink, wink, the 9 mornings for Cooper Luna. It's Monday morning and it's really, really good news that we've got some good new music for you. Bit of Becky Hill and Sonny Federa. This is called Say So.

0: 7 a.m. and I'm Mornings with Cooper Nuna. Some last night's leftovers on the way, and also music from the weekend.
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7: Irish MEP has a warning for TikTok and Gary Barlow teams up with Jason Manford. Here's what's happening. First, rents across the country have risen by 1.4% between March and June. It's a major slowdown from the record 4.4% increase in the first 3 months of the year. The latest Daft.ie report shows rents were 13% higher year on year in Galway City, compared to 6.5% higher in Dublin. An Irish MEP is warning TikTok that the European Commission has the power to temporarily suspend the social media platform. Speaking as the fallout continues from the M9 wrong-way crash, Barry Andrews says the company's refusal to appear before a committee of our national parliament is unacceptable. The platform was invited after it emerged videos were surfacing online of people glorifying crimes such as joyriding, something it denies and says it's addressing. The Dublin MEP says TikTok is clearly being used to fuel the latest crime spree of joyriding on our roads.
8: I think it's really poor corporate citizenship for TikTok to refuse to come in to the Oireachtas committee. And I think it's important, therefore, that TikTok are reminded that the European Commission has the power to suspend the platform for continuing infringements, especially where there is any serious harm or threat to life.
7: The funeral takes place later today of another of the M9 crash victims. Jeremy O'Brien from Carlow Town died along with four other teenagers when the car they were travelling in drove the wrong way on the motorway in County Kildare and collided with another car, seriously injuring its four occupants, including a young boy. The 18-year-old will be buried at St. Mary's Cemetery, Carlow, following 11 a.m. Mass in the Church of the Holy Family, Asca. And Take That's Gary Barlow and comedian Jason Manford are joining forces for a new food and travel program. The pair will roam across New Zealand where they'll sample food and wine and meet local producers and chefs. Gary Barlow's Food and Wine Tour New Zealand begins on ITV next Sunday.
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7: Starting with soccer, Liverpool's first game under new head coach Antoni Iraola ended in a dramatic 2-2 draw at St. James's Park yesterday. Dominic Szoboszlai's stoppage time penalty rescued a point for the Reds. Newcastle had taken an early lead through Anthony Elanga before Cody Gakpo equalised after half-time. Substitute Joe Wilcox's 57-minute strike looked like it would seal the 3 points for the Magpies in Matthias Jassel's first game at the helm, but Lewis Hall's foul and Victor Munoz gave Szoboszlai the opportunity to equalise from the spot. The Enzo Maresco era at Manchester City got up and running with a come-from-behind 2-1 victory at home to Bournemouth. Aston Villa conceded 4 goals in the opening 31 minutes at the Amex Stadium as they lost their season opener against Brighton by 4-0. The first weekend of the season concludes at Craven Cottage tonight, where Fulham and Chelsea face off in a West London derby. Xabi Alonso takes charge of the Blues for the first time after he was appointed to replace Liam Ross Sr. at Stamford Bridge. Alonso's former Liverpool and Real Madrid teammate Alvaro Arbeloa will be in the opposite dugout after he took over from Marco Silva. Kickoff is at 8.
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7: Traffic is moving well so far this morning in Longford. The Tagshinney Road north of Abishrill will be closed from today for the next month, so there'll be diversions via the N55. In Kildare, there'll be a stop-go system on Kill Main Street between 8am and 6pm until Thursday because of resurfacing works. And there is a travel time of 25 minutes now if you're travelling from Headford into Galway City.
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7: Mist and fog clearing to leave a dry morning with sunny spells, turning hazy at times. Cloudy in the west this afternoon and evening with scattered light showers, highs of 18 to 23 degrees. 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
0: I say there's going to be a couple of people contemplating putting the heating on today.
7: Yeah, it just has taken that little dip.
0: Yeah.
7: You know?
0: And I love the smell of the radiators when you turn the heating on for the first time.
7: Yeah.
0: The smell of the dust being blown off with the heat.
7: I was thinking more soup. I'm kind of hankering for some soup.
0: No, soup during the summer?
7: Not really, no.
0: Oh.
7: No. No, you're coming into soup season, man. This is it.
0: Soup
7: witchy season. Soup season.
0: Bring it on. All right, happy Monday to you. It's Cooper Nooner. Let's go.
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7: Hits.
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11: My heart, it has been broken by who I cannot tell.

Who's earning the most amount of money out of all of the actors? We'll find out in a few minutes because Una has a list. She's going to go through it with detail and probably shout gender pay gap at me. That's on the way. Here's The Weeknd. Take my

0: gigs look savage at Croker over the weekend. Hope everybody who won tickets on iRadio here had a great time. It's 12 after 7. Good morning. Here we go. Live to our studios here in Athlone. How's it going, Una? You well?
1: Are you well? You're looking well. Someone else who looks very well all of the time. Mm-hmm. And I was only talking about this guy with my friend last night. She doesn't get the hype. I do get the hype. Callum Turner, the actor. He's a brilliant actor. He was in Masters of the Air. And he's also Dua Lipa's fella.
0: Oh, that guy.
1: Yeah. Now you know him. Well, he has a new film coming out and the premise of it sounds wild, right? It's called One Night Only. And it imagines a near future in America where premarital hokey, horizontal hokey, horizontal hokey pre-marriage.
0: The more you say, you might as well just say sex.
1: Okay, thanks.
0: You know?
1: Right. Is illegal.
0: What?
1: For 364 days of the year, right? Leaving single people just one 12-hour window when it is legally allowed.
0: Are you serious?
1: Yeah.
0: This is purge for the sexy.
1: Yeah. So it's apparently it's a rom-com, but like, can you imagine?
0: Sure it is.
1: They're just like...
0: Maybe a rompy
1: comedy. Yeah. So this is out next week. And it's Maya Hawke is in it as well. She's Ethan and Uma's daughter.
0: Oh, she's
1: Ethan
0: brilliant Hawke from Stranger Things.
1: Yes. So really looking forward to that.
0: Let's have a listen to the trailer.
2: Everyone's in a good mood tonight.
3: Tonight.
4: It's the one night a year single people legally have sex.
5: This whole thing is nuts.
6: To the least romantic night of the year.
4: Dopamine. What about you and me?
2: I've been told I'm a settler.
6: By who? Your mom?
2: No, nah, she thinks I'm a sex.
5: Good luck tonight.
4: Oh, you too.
7: Clock's ticking. Get out there. You will bear 7 children for me.
5: Wow.
2: What are you doing? Are you robbing me? No!
0: Go. Such a bizarre concept, isn't it?
1: I really like it, though.
0: Yeah. Like, everyone keeps giving out and they keep doing remakes. Well, let's use our imagination. This is what we've come up with. One night that the entire planet can have sex. Every other night of the year.
1: Singles.
0: I was getting to that.
1: All right,
0: sorry. You've ruined my whole build
1: up. Sorry, go again.
0: No, it doesn't matter.
1: Okay, fine.
0: Hello. Speaking of people who would get up to, you know, what's the word I'm trying to look for? Una likes
1: Kiki.
0: Horizontal job, spying behind the curtains. So there's been a whole speculation. Do you know what? They've ruined James Bond because they have not decided who's going to be the James Bond. I think it's a case of like, who cares now? Who cares?
1: They're dragging the arse out of it.
0: It's actually gone extremely boring. It used to be exciting. It was exciting up until about maybe a year ago. And now they're just like, yeah, oh well, look who looks like it's going to be the next James Bond. It could be Jack Logan. I'm like, who?
1: Don't know him.
0: Who's Jack Logan? Callum Turner's in there as well.
1: Yeah, he'd be brilliant.
0: And Jacob Elordi.
1: Ooh.
0: Aaron Taylor Johnson. And with an 8% chance, Josh O'Connor. But like, Jack Logan has a 33%. Stop playing with us. What are they called? The Broccolis.
8: Is that what they're called?
0: The Broccoli Family.
8: Oh, yeah, okay.
0: Yeah. Just announce someone.
1: Just give it to Jacob Elordi already.
8: Oh, Lordy. The family lost... Didn't they sell the rights to it now? It's...
0: They still have a say over it.
8: Oh, right,
0: yeah,
8: okay.
0: Yeah. Didn't Amazon buy it or
8: something? Amazon buy
0: it,
8: yeah.
0: Right, sort it out. Just bring out a movie. It's not going to be as good as the... what should we call them? With the... Who was the last James Bond?
8: Daniel Craig.
0: See, yeah. We've forgotten already because you bored us.
8: Very
1: so
8: good.
1: Long ago.
0: It was ages ago.
1: I wonder how much Daniel Craig got paid. Because he actually is not on the highest paid actors of 2026 list.
0: He's not on it.
1: So I have the list right here. Okay. Coming in at number 10, we've got Meryl Streep.
0: Oh,
1: she's earned $12.5 million this year. Anne Hathaway, $19.5 million. Chris Evans, $20 million. Chris Hemsworth, $20 million. Ryan Gosling, $25 million. Emily Blunt, $27.5 million. Zendaya, $31 million. Robert Downey Jr., $50 million. And Tom Holland, $103.5 million.
0: And the year's not out yet.
8: Yeah, we're only in August, yeah.
1: Tom Holland isn't it, and Zendaya, they're together, aren't they?
0: They're married.
1: They're married. They're not shy of a few bob anyway. Like,
0: no, they're not.
8: Power couple. That's, yeah. Together they've got a lot of money.
0: But what a deal that Tom Holland did. So he got a base of about 20 or 30 million to play Spider-Man. But he also has an undisclosed percentage of box office earnings as well. So he's set to make another 100 million, they reckon.
1: Well,
8: that's the way to do it.
1: Yeah. I heard from a viable source that the two of them enter the iRadio cash machine every week. Yeah, because they're dying to get that money as well. Yeah, they're hungry for money.
0: They still live in Ireland too, and if you look at the terms and conditions, they can't play.
1: How do you know that they haven't bought a castle in Waterford?
0: Because Mark Zuckerberg has bought all the castles.
1: Yeah, he's bought one.
0: That was the only one for sale, Luna.
1: Yeah,
0: that's it. All right, there's last night's leftovers. That was fun.
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0: Somebody emptied the iRadio summer cash machine on Friday, but we filled it back up again. Do you know how much is in it? We'll tell you in a few minutes. Mornings with Cooper, Nuna and McDonald's. The time is 7:30. Let's get you up to date. Here's Una.
1: The US Treasury Secretary has threatened of an economic D-Day for Iran. Scott Bessant expected to unveil details of a pressure campaign on Iran later today as the US is warning against countries doing trade with Tehran. Iran has hit back, warning that it will stop the flow of oil out of the Strait of Hormuz should any neighbouring countries partake in the crackdown. Rents across the country have risen by 1.4% between March and June. It's a major slowdown from the record 4.4% increase in the first 3 months of the year. The latest Daft.ie report shows rents were 13% higher year on year in Galway City, compared to 6.5% higher in Dublin. And an Irish MEP is warning TikTok that the European Commission has the power to temporarily suspend the social media platform. Speaking as the fallout continues from the M9 wrong way crash, Barry Andrews says the company's refusal to appear before a committee of our national parliament is unacceptable. The platform was invited after it emerged videos were surfacing online of people glorifying crimes such as joyriding, something it denies and says it's addressing.
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1: In Kildare, there'll be a stop-go system on Kill Main Street between 8am and 6pm until Thursday because of resurfacing works. Maldon's Avenue and Nace will have traffic management at Monreed Avenue this week. In Donegal, there'll be traffic management on the Letterkenny side of Church Hill between 7am and 6pm today and tomorrow. And there is a current travel time of 31 minutes from Navan to the M50. Get a new lift home with Micheál Shane and LL weekdays from 3. 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

0: Wow.
1: It's a nice stack.
0: It's lovely.
1: Nice stack, isn't it?
0: Yeah, like it's just very curvy.
1: Yeah, it's real kind of like his and hers. Like,
0: yes.
1: You get half, I get half.
0: Yeah.
1: Or maybe I'll just keep it for myself. It's tax-free as well, which is delicious.
0: It's the most beautiful thing about it.
1: So how would you like to win this guaranteed prize of cash? 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The cash machine will then randomly pick a number, and it could be yours that we call. Make sure you answer your phone within five rings. Tell us the prize event and the cash is here. So this Friday, it's going to happen. So it's going to happen so quickly. You'd be like, Jesus, I forgot to do the cash machine. Well, you've till Friday, okay? €200,000. What's up for grabs? Answer within five rings. Tell us the prize event and the money's yours, all right? Text yes to 57557 or enter online iradio.ie. 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
11: 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Where?

8:42 Monday morning. Do you reckon you're able to decipher what we're talking about by hearing a noise? Because Donal has a sound and we've got to figure out what the story is. That's on the way after Post Malone. Circles 7:43. This is iRadio. Good morning.

0: There we go. Rule 101, when the light is on, you stop talking nonsense.
1: He's
0: slagging Donald's socks again.
2: No, his shoes, his boots.
0: He's got boots
1: on.
0: She's
1: not wearing, he's got skinny
3: she
1: jeans.
3: She goes, oh, I like your boots, which I know means she hates whatever I'm wearing.
0: Are they brown boots?
3: Yeah, they are.
1: Pointy toe.
0: You got brown boots and black jeans on,
3: Charlie. Brown boots, Chelsea boots, because it's a bit cooler this morning, so that's probably boots.
0: The ploughing is coming up anyway, isn't
1: it?
3: That was my thinking when I put them on this morning.
0: Yeah.
1: You got that look, that vibe.
0: He does.
3: Yeah. I think there's more farmers that would be against what you're saying right now.
1: No, they're lovely.
3: Don't shake your head because we're on the radio, Cooper.
0: Okay. You for sound, we've got to try and figure out what the story is, don't you?
3: Yes, cryptic clue in the form of sound.
0: Okay, we're going to look for your help on this at 087 110 207. Doesn't really give us much to go on.
3: Break it down.
1: That's a train.
3: There's a train, this is correct.
1: It's a train. So, okay, I'm going to think outside the box now.
3: Are you good at that, yeah?
1: Train, so could it be and the train is ongoing, so it's inging. So maybe if the train is inging, so training, right? So is it about someone who is training for something huge right now, like Katie Taylor for a fight at Croke Park next month? That's it, isn't it?
3: That's a mad cryptic clue if that is the answer. That's
0: gotta be it.
1: Gotta be it.
0: Come on, Donald.
3: Surprisingly, it's not it.
0: Are we wrapping this up? Come on.
3: No, that's way outside the box. Even for you, that's way outside the box.
1: Not really. Training. She's training. Who else is training? Golfers are training. The Premier League people are training.
0: Premier League's on.
1: Yeah. Mm. Oh, no.
0: Okay. Did you get your fantasy football league in on time, or did you miss the window?
1: I missed the window, unfortunately.
0: I missed the window as well. Yeah. Did you get the window?
3: I missed it.
0: Yeah. Raging.
1: Raging.
0: I always lose it anyway.
1: Yeah.
0: So, it is not right.
3: It is not right, no.
0: 087-110-207. I have a really good guess, and I don't want to give it because I've a funny feeling I'm right.
3: Oh, well,
1: I guarantee you're not.
0: All right, okay. All right. Yeah. Bear with me, all right? Is it the announcement of Francis Bourgeois as one of the hosts of Amazon's Grand Tour with the new cast to replace Hammond and Clarkson? Because he's the train guy, the guy from the trains.
3: Oh, he's obsessed with the train spotting and stuff.
0: It's got to be it. It's not it.
3: That's good outside the box thinking, though. It's not the answer.
0: Not bloody well good enough, though.
3: No.
0: All right, 087-110-207. So this is the story. It's related to that sound.
3: There's a story related to that sound that's going around now, yeah.
1: Is it a love story of sorts? I choose you.
3: Oh, God, you should write cards in it. That's beautiful.
0: 087-110-207. Get your guesses in.

0: Sienna Spiro and I Mornings with Cooper and Duna. It's Monday morning, easing you into it. It's a little bit chillier than it has been, which is a little bite in the air. And has got the hankering for soup because of that weather.
1: Yeah, always around this time of year.
0: Autumn soup.
1: Yeah, and cauliflower and cheese, randomly. That I had a hankering for that last night. Mm.
0: Did you have it?
1: No.
0: Oh.
1: I don't just keep cauliflower in the house.
0: I don't. It's not like the way, you know, you keep bread and milk.
1: It's not like...
0: Why would I have cauliflower? Would you not keep it in the freezer?
1: Is it even cauliflower? Like, is there cauliflower? I haven't seen a cauliflower in the shops.
0: Yeah.
1: All right. Well, I haven't been looking for one, so maybe that's why I haven't seen it.
0: Yeah, I was going to do bang bang cauliflower for dinner this week.
1: What's bang bang cauliflower?
0: Yeah, spicy cauliflower. It's lovely.
1: You put cheese on it.
0: No.
1: Not interested then.
0: Oh, God. All right. This is the piece of audio. We have to try and figure out what the story is. And I said the new lineup for Grand Tour.
2: Yeah.
0: And because Francis Borgias, the train guy, which I probably pronounced the second name wrong, but that's not it. Can I have another guess?
2: You can have another guess.
0: Okay. That they've announced that they're actually putting a train line to Donegal and the rest of the country.
1: Yo-ho!
0: That's it.
2: No, it's not it. Oh, it's getting closer, though. It's not quite the answer, though.
3: Morning, Lynn here. Is it that the band Train are releasing their new album on the 28th of August?
0: There you go now.
2: No, it's good thinking. I didn't know that information.
0: I didn't know it either.
2: But there you go, we do now. It's not the answer, though, Lynn.
1: So they have that song, Drops of Jupiter in Her Hair, yeah. You know that song?
0: No.
1: Okay.
0: I know Hey Soul Sister.
4: Hey Soul Sister.
2: Great song.
0: Hey, not Mr. on the radio. do you know, usually every day at a meeting we're told, stop singing on the radio.
1: Yeah.
0: I think that's why. Okay, one last guess.
5: The cryptic clue is that the food and tea and coffee cart from Dublin to Galway on the train is back again.
0: The what?
2: The food and drinking coffee cart thing on the train, Dublin to Galway. They've just introduced it again. He is right.
1: Woohoo!
2: Yes.
1: Yes.
0: Reveal Charlie's the answer, Donald. Yeah. And now the reveal.
2: Now the reveal. Tea trolleys are returning to the Dublin Galway line. So yeah, the back, they got taken away around COVID time, and they didn't bring them back, which was mad because I love the tea and trolley.
1: I actually wrote a song about it when they took them away.
0: Jesus.
1: It goes to the tune of My Heart Will Go On.
2: Of course it does. Yeah.
1: Every night in my dreams, I see you, I hear you, and I know the cart must go on far across the distance and train tracks between us. I just have to know you go on near, far, from Bird to Castlebar.
0: Wow.
1: I believe that the cart shuffles on. Once more I'll hear the tea pour, and I'm here scoffing my tart all the way to Bundoran.
2: Wow.
1: No. There's several verses there.
0: Yeah, oh,
1: no.
0: My God.
2: No, you were in tune, to be fair.
1: Love was when I shoved you. I pushed hard.
0: Okay, all right, okay.
1: Thank you.
0: All right,
1: okay.
0: Why are we getting more messages for you to stop than we did for guesses? And they're like, lads, it's too early for this type of nonsense.
2: Wow, who knows?
0: Anyway, coming soon, the album from Sea Lion Dying.
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0: 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And this is what you need to know now.
4: People urge to rent their spare rooms and the most ridiculous calls to emergency services. Here's what's happening. First, the US says today is economic D-Day for Iran. It's threatening Tehran with the greatest financial offensive ever marshaled as it rolls out economic sanctions to target Iran's trade partners. The US Treasury Secretary Scott Bessant is expected to unveil details of a pressure campaign later. Iran says it will shut down all oil exports from the Gulf if the economic war continues. Stockbroker Paul Kavanagh from Patronus Partners says the US will likely go after China, Russia and India.
8: All of those major continents that we're going for you if you continue to help support Iran in their activities here and financially are supporting them, we're going for you as well. Not military, but financially.
4: The rate at which rents are rising are still high in the four major cities outside Dublin. Rents for March to June were 13% higher in Galway City, 12% more in Cork and up 11% in Limerick than a year before. Daft.ie says there were just under 2,400 homes available to rent nationwide on August 1st, but rental homes in Dublin fell by 18% over the year. An MEP is warning that TikTok could potentially face a temporary suspension in Europe. The company has been invited to the Oireachtas Media Committee to discuss the posting of videos of wrong way and dangerous driving on motorways here in the wake of the M9 crash in Kildare. The commission has already issued preliminary findings in three separate investigations. In the past year alone, that TikTok are not adhering to EU law. Fianna Fáil MEP Barry Andrews says if the social media platform does not comply with those EU investigative findings and any resulting fines do not work, the Commission must activate the relevant legal clauses.
9: The European Commission has the power to suspend the platform for continuing infringements, especially where there is any serious harm or threat to life. Currently, TikTok is being investigated by the Commission for a number of issues, by the Commission NAMON for a number of issues, and it is really important that they understand the gravity of the situation they find themselves in.
4: People are being urged to rent their spare room to a student this college year. A survey from the Department of Further and Higher Education shows 65% of homeowners say their experience of renting a room was positive. The study carried out by Amoroc shows more than 60% of homeowners would consider offering digs, with 82% of under 35s being open to the idea. Homeowners can earn up to €14,000 tax-free, and students or parents can get a tax credit of up to €2,000 a year. and the most ridiculous calls to emergency services have been revealed. British police forces have released a list including people calling to get a lift, discuss the price of electricity and complain their pizza was taking too long to be delivered. One caller in Nottinghamshire in the UK thought ringing the police line would be the best option to report a lost umbrella. Other calls included someone complaining about slow service at a pub and one who asked about what to do with their children during a school closure. In the hopes of stopping time wasters, a new AI screening tool is being rolled out.
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4: Starting with soccer, Liverpool's first game under new head coach Antonio Raiola ended in a dramatic 2-2 draw at St James's Park yesterday. Dominic Szoboszlai's stoppage time penalty rescued a point for the Reds. Newcastle had taken an early lead through Anthony Elanga before Cody Gakpo equalised after half-time. Substitute Joe Willock's 57th-minute strike looked like it would seal the 3 points for the Magpies in Matthias Jassel's first game at the helm. But Lewis Hull's foul on Victor Munoz gave Szoboszlai the opportunity to equalise from the spot. The Enzo Maresco era at Manchester City got up and running with a come-from-behind 2-1 victory at home to Bournemouth. Aston Villa conceded 4 goals in the opening 31 minutes at the Amex Stadium as they lost their season opener against Brighton by 4-0. Villa boss Unai Emery told Sky Sports News that he only wants committed players at the club following reports that striker Ollie Watkins is keen on a move to Saudi Arabia.
15: This question is for him. So can you call him and make a question to him?
16: So that confirms it was not your decision, it was his decision.
15: Ask him.
16: Is it disappointing the way it's ending?
15: I only can answer it by silence.
4: The first weekend of the season concludes at Craven Cottage tonight, where Fulham and Chelsea face off in a West London derby. Xabi Alonso takes the charge of the Blues for the first time after he was appointed to replace Liam Rossini at Stamford Bridge. Alonso's former Liverpool and Real Madrid teammate Alvaro Arbeloa will be in the opposite dugout after he took over from Marco Silva. Kickoff is at 8 and UEFA president Alexander Seferin says he won't run against Gianni Infantino for the top job at FIFA but has urged him to quit the role. Infantino was under pressure to step down following his failed plan to sell stakes in the World Cup. Seferin says Infantino will definitely face a leadership challenge in March, but it won't be from him.
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4: In Galway, Tume Road inbound is congested from Ballybridge to the Borna Drive. In Kildare, there'll be a stop-go system on Kill Main Street between 8 a.m. and 6 p.m. until Thursday. Maldon's Avenue and Ace will have traffic management at Monreed Avenue this week. In Donegal, there'll be traffic management on the Letterkenny side of Church Hill between 7 a.m. and 6 p.m. today and tomorrow. And there is a current travel time now of 30 minutes from the Ball in Ace to the M50.
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4: Mist and fog clearing to leave a dry morning with sunny spells. Cloudy in the west this afternoon and evening with scattered light showers. Highs of 18 to 23 degrees. 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
4: It was
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4: 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Mm. And I just decided it was the right time to sing it.
18: Nobody read.
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18: 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We've got rhymers on the way. Up for grabs the contents of Una's drawers. Go.

0: You reckon you could rhyme with a word that we give you, like die, die. If the word was die to rhyme and rhyme it, something you wear around your neck.
1: What?
0: A tie. Oh, my God. Anyway, we'll play rhyme next on iRadio. 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

0: 8:13 and 9 mornings with Cooper and Una. It's time to rhyme it.
1: Think on the spot, you're up against the clock. Don't take the hit, you gotta rhyme it. Think on the spot, you're up against the clock. Don't take the hit, you gotta rhyme it.
0: Playing rhyme it this morning, looking to take the contents of Una's drawers by the end of the week. Let's go to Cavan. Hello, Danielle, how are you?
2: Hi, Dano.
3: Hi, Cooper. Hi, Una. How's things?
0: Good, thanks. You had a nice quiet weekend ahead of possibly an even quieter time come tomorrow. Why, what's happening tomorrow?
3: Oh, I know.
0: What's happening tomorrow?
3: We are back to school tomorrow.
0: Yeah,
3: I don't know who's more excited, me or the children.
0: Okay, are we in primary school, secondary school?
3: No, only in primary school.
0: All right, okay. Got everything organised, books, bags, uniforms?
3: Yeah, I think so. Now, come morning, it could be a different story.
0: Yeah, well, you're good. Like, what age are the kids?
3: Darcy is 9.
0: 9, okay. All right, so have you gotten past the... I can feel my socks! I can feel my... Where are my shoes? Where are your shoes? Where are your shoes? Where are the hell?
3: Oh, yeah, and the car is going in 5 minutes, but that never happens.
0: No.
3: The shoes are still not on, or there's always something.
0: I'm hungry. Have some toast. I don't like toast. Have some bloody... Coke.
3: You have it all ahead, Una. When is your two starting?
2: They're starting on Friday, and... I might have left it a little bit too late for...
0: everything.
2: Yeah, but especially the uniforms.
0: Yeah. So listen, what we're what we're going to do, there's something you don't want to miss this morning, Dana. We're actually going to do a checklist with Una to see how she got everything ready.
3: This will be fun.
2: This is not fair.
0: So actually, if anybody has any kids going to school for the first time, and this is how unprepared Una is, I asked you the other day, you got the uniforms, you're just like... No, they're sold out. Yeah. I'm like, so like, they're starting on Friday. And she went looking for them on Wednesday.
3: Oh, Cooper, you should have asked her had she got the kids starting off with birth.
0: So if you've any kind of like questions that we can ask Una, or kind of things of like how she got this, that and the other ready for them starting school, we'd love to hear from you. 087-110-2107. We'll do that just after. Oh, is it just after?
2: What time? Great.
4: About 8:30. Yeah.
0: 8:30 this morning. Okay. Right. Rhyme it. All you got to do is rhyme every answer with the word that we give you, and you'll have 30 seconds to answer as many as you possibly can. The word you have to rhyme with this morning, Danielle, is...
2: Shack. S-H-A-C-K. Shack.
3: Okay, we'll give it a go, anyway.
0: Okay. Your 30 seconds start now.
2: I can never quite reach an itch on my what?
3: Pass.
2: Ducks make this noise.
3: Quack.
2: If you're told to leave your job, you've been given the what?
3: I don't know.
2: Will Smith stars in the Men in what movies?
3: Glass.
2: A break in something without complete separation. In the middle.
3: No.
2: A clever shortcut or tip to make a task easier.
0: Time is up.
3: No. You got me this morning,
2: Anna. Listen, they didn't suit you this morning. They didn't suit you this
3: morning.
2: They
3: didn't.
0: No, they didn't.
3: It's great every other morning shouting at the radio.
0: Yeah.
2: I know. This is the thing.
0: So you've got the pressure of getting the kids back to school tomorrow. Your mind is in a different place. That's
2: exactly.
0: Where it is.
2: Exactly.
0: Yeah. All right.
3: Well, the only thing is Monday, so I still have the higher score, even if I got none.
2: Hey! I love that attitude. Yeah. Glass half full, baby. Yes.
0: Well, you do have a score of 2. Let's go over the ones that you missed.
3: Happy day.
0: I can never quite reach an itch on my...
2: Back.
0: Yeah. And then you didn't know how to answer this one. If you're told to leave your job, you've been given the what?
2: Sack.
3: Mm-hmm. I know them now.
0: And a break in something without complete separation.
2: Crack.
0: That was a difficult one.
2: Yeah, it was.
4: Yeah. It can't all be easy.
0: No, they can't all be easy, says Donald, who writes
2: them. Yeah.
0: In his defence. All right, Dano, listen, lovely to talk to you. Very best of luck to the school goers tomorrow, and enjoy the rest and the peace and quiet while they're in school.
3: Oh, I'm telling you, the feet up by 9:30.
2: Good woman.
0: All right, look after yourself. Thanks.
2: Bye, Dano.
0: If you would like to have a go at playing Rhyme It anytime this week, and do you reckon you can do better than the score of 2, we'd love to hear from you. 087-110-2107. Yeah, we're going to be going over Una's list of how she got herself prepared for getting the twins off to school for the first time. They're starting school. Who can believe they're starting school,
2: Una? I know, they're starting school. And you're going to make me feel so bad now that I'm so underprepped.
0: Unbelievably. It's Calvin Harris and Jazzy Satisfied. It's iRadio.

0: course, his gig in Belfast over the weekend looked absolutely unbelievable. He's one of those artists that you would really want to see, because his tunes, every single track is a banger.
1: All bangers.
0: You know, it's all well and good going to an artist that you like, but when you go to one where it's like, oh, every single track is a banger. Like, who would have ever thought that Pitbull would be the greatest concert I've ever gone to in my life?
1: Wow.
0: You know, I've been to amazing concerts. Like, I've done Oasis. Like, when I was a child, I saw Michael Jackson. Like, I've seen a lot, right?
1: Yeah.
0: But Pitbull just nailed it. Oh, it was the best concert.
1: Dolly.
0: come here. We speaking of concerts, we're going to be talking to a mystery guest this morning. And I reckon this person has done concerts, because the clues we've been given is that he's an Irish singer with a new single on tour and is going to be at Electric Picnic this weekend.
1: Ooh.
0: So that's our mystery guest. Also on the way, kids do weather. If you're a child and you would like to give us your forecast for the weather for today, we'd love to hear from you, because you can get an iRadio goodie bag and a certificate to say that you are on iRadio with Cooper Nuna doing the weather. Ah. 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

0: Oh. So what is the weather like where you are this morning? We'd love to get the kids in, giving us their kids' weather on 087-1102-107. 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
1: I'm Alex Walsh from Tullamore. It's sunny, a bit cloudy, and it's a little bit cold, but I'm bringing a pair of shorts just in case. Bye.
0: I love the optimism. Hi, mornings with Cooper, Anjuna and McDonald's at 8:31. Let's get you up to date. Zoom in.
2: The US Treasury Secretary has threatened of an economic D-Day for Iran. Scott Bessant expected to unveil details of a pressure campaign on Iran later today, as the US is warning against countries doing trade with Tehran. Iran has hit back, warning that it will stop the flow of oil out of the Strait of Hormuz should any neighbouring countries partake in the crackdown. People are being urged to rent their spare room to a student this year. A survey from the Department of Further and Higher Education shows 65% of homeowners say their experience of renting a room was positive. Homeowners can earn up to €14,000 tax-free, and students or parents can get a tax credit of up to €2,000 a year. And the majority of creches have waiting lists of over a year. That's according to an Irish Independent survey, which found that out of 142 creches, 117 had waiting lists of one over a year. Some providers say they have over 200 children looking for a place, with some parents calling looking for creche places from the hospital after giving birth or even while pregnant. The average monthly fee for a place is now €845 before state subsidies apply.
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2: In Galway, traffic on the Quincentennial Bridge eastbound is solid approaching the Headford Road Junction. Tuam Road inbound is congested from Ballybrit to the Borna Drive. The Borna Drive eastbound is backed up at the Tuam Road Junction. In Kildare, there'll be a stop-go system on Kill Main Street between 8am and 6pm until Thursday. Maldon's Avenue and Naas will have traffic management at Monreed Avenue this week. In Donegal, there'll be traffic management on the Letterkenny side of Church Hill between 7am and 6pm today and tomorrow. And there is a current travel time of 36 minutes from Drogheda to the M50 via the M1. 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

0: I've been looking forward to this since I spoke to Una last week about it, and that was, how ready are you to bring your children to school game show? We haven't really, it's a working title. Time warning to crew for Una. Una, you're two, can you believe it, are starting school this week?
1: Yeah, supposed to be. No, they will be. Yeah. They will be. They'll be there.
0: Okay.
1: So, yeah, yeah.
0: So, what sparked this was you went to get their uniforms. And let's go straight into it. And you went to get the uniforms a week before they're due to go start school. And what happened?
1: Well, it all started a bit earlier than this because the school have like a portal thing.
0: Mm-hmm.
1: And you, when you log on to this portal, like you see all the information of whatever. Yeah. But I wasn't able to log on to the portal. Pourquoi? I wasn't able to. Pourquoi? Because I don't know. Because I wasn't spelling their names correctly.
0: And why is that, Una?
1: Because they're going to a Gael school.
0: Yeah.
1: So their names are going to be Shamey and Sorsha. And I couldn't log in, so I had to email
0: Shamey and Sorsha.
1: Yeah, they're so cute.
0: So they've just changed their names, okay?
1: Yeah, okay. And it's lovely, Shamey and Sorsha.
0: So you couldn't find them because you didn't know their names.
1: I

0: Must have her on speed dial.
1: I know, yeah, God. But it doesn't matter anyway, because they can just wear the colours of the school for now.
0: Okay.
1: Yeah.
0: Till you get the uniform.
1: Yeah, whenever that will happen.
0: What about their PE gear? Is that uniformed as well?
1: Hmm?
0: Their PE gear. So like for PE day.
1: Don't you just...
0: Physical education, you know, exercise.
1: Do they have that in babies?
0: They're not... Yes.
1: Or junior infants.
0: Of course they do, yeah.
1: Can't you just throw in like, just give them tracksuit pants and...
0: No, they have to wear the if it's a uniform school, they'd have to wear the uniform for the PE.
2: PE kit, yeah.
0: Yeah.
1: Says who?
2: The school.
0: Yeah.
1: I'll have to check the portal. Okay.
0: stationery. Have you got their stationery all organised?
1: I actually got the stationery organised, yes, because one of the other mamas, I was like, do you know anything about like books and stuff? So she sent me on a screen grab of what was in the portal, which I didn't see it in the portal anyway. I can't work the portal properly. Of like
0: nobody's surprised.
1: They needed 4 Pritt sticks each.
0: Yeah.
1: 8 pencils.
0: Don't give them all to them at once though.
1: Oh no. No, and you have to put their names on everything.
0: You do.
1: Yeah, so yeah. I've got stationery, tick. I might not have the uniforms, but man, I have the pencils.
0: Okay, name tags for the uniforms for when you eventually do get them, because they are going to take the jumper off and they're going to put it on the ground and you're going to be like, where's your jumper? And he's like,
1: where's my jumper?
0: Yeah. And he'd be like, I don't know. So you go to the school, so where's Jamie's jumper? Well, what is his name on it? You'd be like, what do you mean? So yeah, you need
1: names. So you just need to get a sticker, write the name on and put the sticker on the shirt. Right, grand.
0: Yeah.
1: We can do that.
0: Well, little tags, you sew them on.
1: You sew them on, yeah. God, this is a lot of work.
0: Shoes? You got new shoes for them? School shoes to go with the uniform and trainers?
1: Not yet.
0: No.
1: Okay.
0: Cool.
1: And, they're navy. It's hard to find navy shoes.
0: A cool kind of like a lunchbox to go with their backpack and their water bottle, which doesn't spill either.
1: These are things that have yet to be... purchased, but I shall do. What did you say again? What? Water bottle. Yeah.
0: Non-spill water bottle.
1: Lunchbox. Yeah.
0: Lunchbox and a backpack.
1: Backpack, yeah. And, so they won't really like, they won't just be...
0: Spare clothes as well in their bag for just in case there's any spills or accidents, if you know what I mean.
1: Oh, right.
0: Preparation yourself then, that like how prepared are you for, because you have to do their homework with them, and because it is in Irish, their homework's going to be in Irish. So
1: I really liked Irish back in the day. So it'll be interesting, but like they don't get homework for ages. They don't get homework in junior infants. If they get homework in junior infants, I'm going in and I'm protesting because that's wrong.
0: Okay.
1: Yeah.
0: All right. Okay.
1: I will launch a protest.
0: Grant. Yeah. Well, now we've something to look forward to in October. Who is up at the school? Hey, no, we won't do the homework. Go something or whatever it is. All right. Okay. Alison, you seem to be on top of things.
1: I am. I mean,
0: you know. One last thing. The voluntary contribution to the school.
1: What?
0: The voluntary contribution to the school.
1: What? Voluntary? So you can join a fiver? Like,
0: no.
1: Oh my God.
0: Yeah.
1: I'm going to be broke from all this.
0: Oh yeah, welcome to adulthood.
1: Listen, at least listen, they have the pencils and they have the Pritt stick.
0: Yeah, and that's the main thing.
1: That's the main thing. Yes. I'm doing well.
0: It's Gracie Abrams, it's iRadio.

0: all this money could be yours. What a week to be winning this money. 200,000 euro right at the end of the summer.
1: Woo!
0: Where you've spent all your summer savings.
1: All gone.
0: Yeah, and maybe you do have to get little ones into school and you've realised that there is a voluntary contribution.
1: And maybe you do have to get them christened.
0: Jesus Christ!
1: I know! My mother's going to kill me if I don't get them christened soon.
0: You haven't got your children christened yet?
1: No, I haven't.
0: Ah, they'd be grand.
1: Ah, they'd be grand. They'll, at least now, whenever I did, they'll remember it. They could be chatting to the priest.
0: Yeah.
1: Do you know?
0: Listen, we've 200,000 euro up for grabs, and there are two ways that you can win. iRadio Summer Cash Machine. 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And the cash machine will then run. Randomly pick a number and it could be you that we call. Answer within five rings, tell us the prize amount, and the cash is yours. 200,000 euro. My days. Love that right now. Well, it could be yours on Friday. Very best of luck to you. Music from Cat's Eye on the way. And also, we have a Get It Off Your Chest.
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0: 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This is going to be an interesting story now with Get It Off Your Chest this morning. 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
1: Okay, this is from Zoe. She says, hey guys, I need to get something off my chest because I genuinely don't know whether I'm overreacting or not. I was in the kitchen the other day and suddenly some very naughty video sounds started coming through the Bluetooth speaker. I knew straight away it was my boyfriend's phone because he'd been playing music through it earlier and he was upstairs in the bedroom at the time. I stopped. It stopped after a minute or so and I just carried on like I hadn't heard anything. I said it to him and he denied it. Like, why deny it? What do you think I should do? And has this ever happened to you? Technological incompetence.
0: Turn your Bluetooth off.
1: And I can totally, you know, empathize with
0: Is
1: that.
0: This
1: because
0: happened
1: I,
0: to you?
1: No. What do you mean happened to me?
0: I'm only asking. You just said you can relate to it.
1: As in, no, I can relate. No, I'm as I meant as in I'm not good with technology.
0: Yeah.
1: You know? So if I was to do something...
0: Oh, you wouldn't have got that far.
1: Like, you know, for example, when I was in that very important meeting a couple of months ago, very important news meeting, and then I turned the... Obviously, my mic was on.
0: Yeah.
1: And people were shouting things in the office and I was shouting back.
0: Yeah.
1: You know.
0: It's very unprofessional.
1: Yeah, and then someone said, Una, your microphone is on there. And I nearly died. Oh, my God.
0: So what do you reckon Zoe should do about this? Like, has he denied it?
1: He's denied. Like, why is he denying it?
0: I wonder, has it ever happened to anybody else? 087-1102-107. And what should Zoe do about it? I suppose maybe if it does happen again, she needs to record maybe the sounds coming from the speaker.
1: Yeah, and then be like,
0: yeah,
1: now deny it. I've got the proof.
0: 087-1102-107. What should Zoe do? And has it ever happened to you? Here's Noah Kahan, Stick Season. This is iRadio. Good morning.

0: 8:55. Time morning to Cooper and Tuna. So Zoe, who got in touch with us this morning on Get It Off Your Chest, is having a bit of a dilemma with her boyfriend because his phone was still connected to the Bluetooth speaker in the kitchen, and she heard something that maybe he didn't want her to hear. And what should she do about it? Because he's denying that he was playing anything naughty. Love to hear your opinion on this. And has it happened to you, all right? And what have you done about it? 087-1102-107.
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6: Passengers feeling unsafe on public transport and Dr. Dre's embracing AI. Here's what's happening. First, the US says today is economic D-Day for Iran. It's threatening Tehran with the greatest financial offensive ever marshaled as it rolled out economic sanctions to target Iran's trade partners. The US Treasury Secretary Scott Bessant is expected to unveil details of a pressure campaign later. Iran says it will shut down all oil exports from the Gulf if the economic war continues. Stockbroker Paul Kavanagh from Patronus Partners says the US will likely go after China, Russia and India.
7: All of those major continents that we're going for you if you continue to help support Iran in their activities here and financially are supporting them, we're going for you as well. Not military, but financially.
6: People are being urged to rent their spare room to a student this college year. A survey from the Department of Further and Higher Education shows 65% of homeowners say their experience of renting a room was positive. The study carried out by Amoric shows more than 60% of homeowners would consider offering digs, with 82% of under 35s being open to the idea. Homeowners can earn up to €14,000 tax-free, and students or parents can get a tax credit of up to €2,000 a year. The rate at which rents are rising are still high in the four major cities outside Dublin. Rents for March to June were 13% higher in Galway City, 12% more in Cork and up 11% in Limerick than a year before. Daft.ie says there were just under 2,400 homes available to rent nationwide on August 1st, but rental homes in Dublin fell by 18% over the year. Daft report author Ronan Lyon says there's been a major jump in rents year on year.
8: So if we look at just how much the increase between March and June, about 1.5%, a little bit less than 1.5%. But now compared to a year ago, which is probably the more usual comparison for someone, 7.7%. That's a significant increase, well above the wider rate of inflation, and indeed about twice the rate. Not quite twice the rate, but close to twice the rate we saw a year ago.
6: 46% of passengers think antisocial behaviour on public transport in 2025 was worse than previous years. That was one of the findings in the National Transport Authority annual report. It also shows almost half of passengers have felt unsafe while using public transport. Women, younger people and public transport users in Dublin are most likely to report feeling unsafe, according to the Irish Examiner. And Dr. Dre says he's embracing artificial intelligence in his music, calling it a new tool for creativity. The rapper and producer told the New York Times that the people who are against AI today would have been against past emerging technologies such as synthesizers and drum machines. He says the only people that see it as a threat are the people who have a trouble creating.
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6: Starting with soccer, a stoppage time penalty from Dominic Szoboszlai earned Liverpool a point away to Newcastle in Antonio Raiola's first game as head coach of the Reds. The Hungarian midfielder added to Cody Gakpo's second half strike in an entertaining 2-0 draw at St. James's Park. Goals in either half from Anthony Elanga and Joe Willock looked like they would be enough to secure 3 points in Matthias Jassel's managerial debut with the Magpies, but Szoboszlai's penalty meant the spoils were shared. Aston Villa had a disastrous start to their campaign. Unai Emery's team conceded 4 goals as they lost 4-0 away to Brighton. A Maxime de Kuyper strike and 2 goals from Jack Hinchelwood were preceded by an 8-minute own goal from Victor Lindelof at the Amex Stadium. Defenders Mark Gahey and Josko Guardiola both struck late on as Man City recovered from a goal down to win 2-1 at home to Bournemouth. Gahey played in midfield to the surprise of many, including the England international himself, but new City boss Enzo Maresca believes his decision paid off.
10: It's a solution. I don't know if can be for the next game again, but it's a solution. Now we need different solution. So when you visualize and then is good, in the future when you need, you know that if he's going to play there, it's going to be good.
6: The first round of fixtures conclude tonight. Fulham welcome Chelsea to Craven Cottage for an 8 o'clock kickoff. Xabi Alonso will oversee his Chelsea team for the first time, while Alvaro Arbeloa gets a new era underway for the hosts. UEFA president Alexander Serafin says he won't run against Gianni Infantino for the top job at FIFA, but has urged him to quit the role. Infantino is under pressure to step down following his failed plan to sell stakes in the World Cup. Serafin says Infantino will definitely face a leadership challenge in March, but it won't be from him.
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6: In Galway, traffic on the Quincentennial Bridge eastbound is solid now approaching the Headford Road Junction. In Kildare, there'll be a stop-go system on Kill Main Street between 8am and 6pm until Thursday. Maldons Avenue and Nace will have traffic management on Reed Avenue this week. In Donegal, there'll be traffic management on the Letterkenny side of Church Hill between 7am and 6pm today and tomorrow. And there is a travel time now of 33 minutes from Longford to Athlone.
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6: Mist and fog clearing to leave a dry morning with sunny spells. Cloudy in the west this afternoon and evening with scattered light showers. Highs of 18 to 23 degrees. 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
11: Hey, we've got a mystery guest on the way for Mystery Guest Mondays. 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It's somebody who's performing at Electric Picnic this weekend.
6: Oh, wow.
11: Yeah, and there's a big countdown to Electric Picnic this weekend with Micheál, Shane and Ella. 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We'll get back to our message that we got in about the person who was connected to the Bluetooth speaker and the amorous sounds that was coming out of it. That's Get It Off Your Chest. 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

0: So what have you been up to? And has it been bleeding out through a Bluetooth speaker? Are you connected? I'll get it off your chest this morning on Nine Mornings with Cooper Nuna. That is happening with Zoe. She's confronted her fella about it, hasn't she?
1: Yeah, so she says, hey guys, I need to get something off my chest. I was in the kitchen the other day and suddenly, Katobin, some very naughty video sounds started coming through the Bluetooth speaker. I knew straight away it was my boyfriend's phone because he'd been playing music through it earlier and he was upstairs in the bedroom at the time. It stopped after a minute or so and I just carried on. I said it to him later, but he denied it. Like, why deny it? What do you think I should do? Has this happened to you at all?
0: 087-110-2107.
2: Hi guys, good morning. What I would say is it doesn't matter where he gets hungry as long as he goes home for the dinner. Thanks guys, bye.
0: Oh my God.
2: Nom nom nom.
0: Nom nom nom. There you go. Fair enough.
3: Yeah.
0: Absolutely, love that advice.
4: Right lads, so my thinking is the amount of times that the lads in a group chat, you know, which are a few boys, they sent me like a prank video that's meant to be, you know, it's another video and it's got that say naughty soundbite in the background.
0: Oh my God.
1: I've been caught out with so many times.
0: Yeah. I know that if one of the lads, Ray, sends a picture of anything into a group chat, it's always that.
3: Yeah.
0: Always
1: bold.
3: If you have your volume even slightly on, it's so loud.
0: Yeah.
3: So loud.
4: And my phone's always on silent. So I'd just be watching it over and over and I had no idea what I'm missing. And it's actually, you know, it's maybe if it was connected to the Bluetooth speaker, it could have been that. I don't know.
0: Yeah. Do you know what? It actually happened to me recently that my phone was connected to my Bluetooth speaker in my studio upstairs.
1: Above
0: the kitchen.
1: No.
0: And
1: you were playing the bowl sounds and
0: No. Lisa and Elizabeth were in the kitchen chatting and I was just scrolling through Instagram and every now and then I'd stop at a video and I was like, why can't I hear this? But in the background, all I hear is somebody talking or music going and I'm like, why can't you hear it? And everyone's like, what's that noise upstairs? I'm like, oh, I'm still connected to my speaker upstairs, so it can easily happen.
1: Easily happen.
0: And I was just looking at Instagram, Jehuna. Do you know what I mean?
1: Zoe should have turned up the volume up in the Bluetooth speaker and let your man know he had an audience.
0: Oh. I don't know if it was a battery one, like, you know, like the Bose ones or the JBL ones, just walk towards the bedroom.
1: Let it at the door.
0: And then I just walk in and say, do you need the sound on for this or what's the crack?
1: Knock, knock.
0: All right, 087-110-2107. Any experiences in this happening? Or what should Zoe do? Here's Amble and iRadio.

0: check that you're not connected to the Bluetooth unintentionally, because something could happen. Somebody might hear something that you don't want somebody to hear. It's actually happened where I've been sitting in the sitting room and I've answered the phone. Like it'll be our boss, Ben, ringing me. All right? Yeah. And Elizabeth will be sitting there listening to music on her AirPods, right? And then suddenly it jumps onto her AirPods, the conversation.
1: Are you serious?
0: Yeah. So like...
1: GDPR breach.
0: Try that again.
1: GDPR breach.
0: Yeah, sure. Yoda over there. GDPR breach. All right, okay, cool. It's my one Star Wars reference I'm allowed to do this year.
1: Yeah.
0: All right, so listen, what happened to Zoe who sent in the message?
1: So Zoe was in the kitchen and the other day and some very naughty, naughty video, like Afternoon Delight video.
0: Give us an example.
1: Oh,
0: that was just like that. Just like that. Wow.
1: You tricked me. Oh, that Scarlett for me, Matt, for having me. Right. Anyway, that actually, I'm Scarlett. Anyway, these noises, these sounds were coming from the Bluetooth speaker, and she says, I knew straight away it was my boyfriend because he'd been playing music through it earlier and he was upstairs in the bedroom at the time.
0: Yeah.
1: She said it to him. He denied it. She's like, why are you denying it? And she's like, has this ever happened to anyone else?
0: All right. Get your messages in on 087-102-107.
2: The question is, how does Zoe know what those videos sound like? Unless she's watching them herself, this snaky faker.
0: Yeah. Yeah, Zoe, how do you know what they sound like?
3: Perfectly normal. Perfectly natural. Sad.
1: I know. Yeah, so Jerry says... where is this now? Oh, this is brilliant. He's obviously looking into stuff and doing some research to keep her happy in that area. Happy wife, happy girlfriend, happy life. That's it. That's a good motto.
3: It's very true.
1: Yeah. Happy wife.
4: Yes, Zoe. That has happened to me, but it was a planned one. During COVID, we worked from home. Myself and my flatmate then, now boyfriend.
0: Oh.
4: He had a speaker underneath my bed.
0: So he had the Bluetooth speaker under her bed.
1: God.
4: While I was on the phone to a customer.
0: Okay. All right.
4: Playing a particular website and I couldn't find the speaker. I didn't know where it was coming from and it was so loud. And the customer on the other end of the phone could hear it. I know, could hear it. Found the speaker. A little bit of a revenge was good. 2 weeks later, I decided I had a speaker underneath his bed. And 3 o'clock in the morning, I done ghosts. I ghost noises from YouTube.
0: That's very good. Ghost noises, I love that.
1: That is hilarious.
0: Yeah, he can play some good pranks with a Bluetooth speaker.
1: Yeah, we need to do some pranks with that.
0: Okay.
1: Hilarious.
0: Let's do it.
1: I think, Joe, do you know what?
0: What?
1: She should have brought the speaker upstairs, left it outside his bedroom door, and played the gongs of the Angelus. You need Jesus in your life.
0: Are going to hell. My grandmother said you
1: go blind.
0: And you get hair on your hands.
5: 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The morning birds. The barbecue with mates. Festival season. And someone winning €200,000.

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got the wettest on Friday. 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It's called Breakfast Rolled. And something that you can listen back to is our mystery guest when we have a mystery guest Monday. And if you're thinking, oh, Jesus, did I miss it? No, our mystery guest is on the way. You don't want to miss that after Artemis, Like the Way You Kissed Me on iRadio.

0: 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The cash machine will then randomly pick a number, and it could be yours that we call. 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Very best of luck to you, Mr. Yes is next.
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3: My heart, it has been broken by who I cannot tell.

0: Mondays, said not many people ever. A lot of people are allergic to Mondays. But we love Mondays because we have a mystery guest every single Monday. Yeah. And we just never know who it's going to be. And do you know what the joy is of this is, Una?
1: What?
0: We just can just chill out and relax with them. We don't have to like do all that research. And
1: I know, it's great.
0: It is, yeah. So are you ready for this morning?
1: Let's do it.
0: Hello, mystery guest. How are you?
2: How are you today? Are you well, yeah?
1: Oh, that's a southeast accent.
0: Is it?
1: I think so.
0: Okay. Straight away, I'm going to forget what I thought the way he answered the phone. I thought it was a comedian.
1: Okay.
0: All right. Oh, Irish wow. singer with a brand new single and a tour on the way and a big electric picnic performance next weekend.
2: Oh, God, is it next weekend?
0: A voice of an angel, you could say. It's holy. Oh, here, hang on a second. I think we're going to get this one. Good friends with Russell Crowe in it.
1: I know who it is.
0: Dave Lofts.
1: Dave Lofts.
0: Good morning.
1: Lovely to chat to you again.
0: How are you keeping, you mad lunatic, you?
2: And I'm terrible, thank God.
1: Well, that's such an Irish way to reply. But come here, I was right with your accent, haven't I? You're from Waterford?
2: I'm originally a Wicklow man, but I'm glad now in Waterford at this stage, yeah. It's got some great foods and, more importantly, fantastic people. So, yeah, very lucky to be here.
0: A fantastic music scene as well. And sure, the last time we met was down at a music festival in Waterford during the summer, wasn't it?
2: Yeah, do you remember that? It was good fun, wasn't it? You're doing a great DJ set.
0: Ah, stop
1: it. Don't be big at law. His head, he won't go out the door. Jeez. And also, you played at La Stola Revival, where my hometown last weekend.
2: I think we went into Christie's, so big shout out to Christie's.
1: Christie's, yeah. Legend.
2: See, it was an incredible, incredible place.
0: You only announced it recently that you are performing Electric Picnic. Which stage are you going to be at and what day, what time, and how buzzed are you for it?
2: We're very, very lucky that we're doing something with the lovely local, it's called. And they've asked me to play, and I'm over the moon. It's on the Sunday.
1: You also, Dave, you've got a brand new song out now as well. I'm All Yours. Tell us all about it.
2: Yeah, it's out now. It's doing fantastic. It's a beautiful song. Any song that I write, as anybody knows, listen, it comes from a true place. I believe in vulnerability. I've said this before, and the last time I was with you, I just try and be honest in the music, and All Yours is about fighting, arguing, and trying to be the best version of yourself. And at the end of it, you know, love conquers all.
1: I love that. That's amazing.
2: Cheesy. I got cheesy for
1: you.
2: I'm
1: all about cheesy. Yeah. Do you like
2: it? I cringed myself out for a slight second there.
1: Ah, stop. No, but do you like inspirational quotes? I'm a big fan.
2: I love inspirational quotes. I don't

0: like the cheesy ones, you know, the ones where it's like live, laugh, love.
1: I know, they're...
2: Una's got that on her wall when you walk in.
1: I do, my art.
2: You do?
1: No, I don't.
2: Yeah, you do.
1: No, I don't. I say, I like things like, you know, embrace your fire or protect your fire.
2: Pull my finger.
1: Feck off. He does a poo every day at 10 past 10.
2: Jesus Christ.
1: You were heading out to Australia. Are you going to be catching up your bestie, Russell Crowe?
0: Yeah, well, I'm pretty sure that'll be on the cards at some stage, but we've got a tour that's there as well. I'm excited for Australia. I am looking forward to seeing all the wildlife. I used to work with loads of reptiles, would you believe?
1: Really?
0: Yeah, in British Bay, in a place called Aquatic Village in Blessington.
1: Really?
0: And I used to work with like reptile snakes, little caiman alligators, piranhas, tarantulas, but we never had little spiders. And then my father told me he got bit by a spider before, and ever since then it scared me, so now I'm scared of little spiders. Don't like them.
2: We want to tie your feet to the floor because we are delighted to share this announcement with you that you've sold out the Olympia, which is absolutely amazing.
1: Wow.
0: Yeah, mad, isn't it?
2: Yeah, your Irish tour is sold out. Like, that is absolutely incredible. So Cork, Belfast, Dolan's Warehouse, Limerick, Kilkenny, Roisin Dubh and the Olympia as well. Completely sold out.
1: Yeah. Really, you could spare an old ticket, you can get us in sometime.
0: Do you know what? I can, but honestly, I don't know how it's sold out because, honestly, the shows are so bad.
2: I knew it was a comedian we were going to be chatting to.
1: Before you go, can we play a game with you?
0: I love games. Let's go.
1: The yes-no game show. We are going to ask you questions and you have to answer with anything that is yes or no. That is not yes or no. You can't say yes or no at all. You can't say yes or no.
0: The objective is to not say yes or no.
1: Yes. Exactly.
2: You've lost.
0: Okay. Yeah, okay.
2: Your 30 seconds start when the first question goes.
1: Have you ever forgotten the words to one of your own songs on stage?
0: Always.
1: Have you ever fancied someone who was in the audience while you were performing?
0: Sometimes.
1: Have you ever pretended to recognize someone because you knew they were famous?
0: Kinda.
1: Would you rather play to 10,000 strangers than 10 people you know?
0: Absolutely.
1: Have you ever Googled yourself after something exciting happened?
0: Once.
1: Have you ever sent a song to someone knowing it was secretly about them?
0: Never.
1: Have you ever had a disastrous first date because of something you did?
0: Too much of a stall.
1: And you know what?
0: I'm not stalling. It's just because I wanted to answer that correctly. That was all. I wasn't stalling. I was just kind of like, not really, no.
2: You got a score of 6. That's pretty admirable, though.
1: Yeah, well done.
0: Hold on a second. What? So you're telling me I stalled? That's me losing.
1: That's you. You're stalled.
2: Well, the time
1: I told
2: is
1: you
2: up
1: this, the time is up anyway.
0: Khaki kid can have it.
2: Dave Lofts, as always, it's a pleasure to have you on iMornings with Cooper and Una. Continued success with that amazing voice of yours. And happy touring, brother.
0: Hey, man. Listen, lads, I love you guys to bits. You know that. You're an absolute legend.
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0: was a good chat with Dave Loss, wasn't it? Our mystery guest for Mystery Guest Monday.
1: Such a nice guy.
0: What an absolute legend.
1: Yeah.
0: Never knew he was like a zookeeper for reptiles and stuff. That was mad.
1: Yeah.
0: Yeah. You should take that job up. You'd be great at looking after reptiles.
1: I already hang around with a load of snakes.
0: Look at that. We set them up for you, look. If you missed a chat with Dave, you can catch it up on a podcast later on this afternoon. Breakfast Rolled. That's our podcast. And it's on the Go Lad app. Here's Casey Musgraves on iRadio.
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0: remember we had Tiny Temp on the show only recently as a mystery guest.
1: Yes.
0: Yeah, and he's going to be at Electric Picnic this weekend. I've spotted a Tiny Temp track in iRadio Old School at 11 o'clock that Sharon has.
1: Nice.
0: I'm not going to tell you which one, though, because it'll give it away and you've got to guess the year. Thanks for hanging out this morning. Thank you to Dave Lofts for being our mystery guest. As you said, you can catch up on all of our show bits that you might have missed on our podcast. It's called Breakfast Rolled, and you get it wherever you get your podcasts, obviously. But check it out on the Go Loud app and loads of other things there, all iRadio. 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
1: All right, we're back to it of a Monday. It's Sharon here with Big Hits from Ariana Grande and that massive one from Ugel, Move Into the Sun. It kicks us off at next tonight.
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3: And this is what you need to know now.
1: Domino's serving up 300 new jobs before Christmas and a chance to rate the DJ on a night out. Here's what's happening. First, Iran is threatening to shut down all oil exports from the Gulf. It's in response to the US saying today is economic D-Day for Tehran. US Treasury Secretary Scott Bessant says he will hit Iran with the greatest financial offensive ever marshaled as it rolls out economic sanctions to target Iran's trade partners. The details will be unveiled at a press conference at 6 p.m. Irish time this evening. Business editor Joe Lynham says Mr. Bessant has been criticising countries for trading with Iran.
9: They facilitate the flow of its finances through exchange houses and free trade zones. They welcome Iran's flights and maintain registries on its behalf. In short, these countries calculate appeasement of the regime to be safer course, but they do well to consider the consequences of sustaining it. And this is what he's saying. We are going to launch this economic war, this D-Day war.
1: The funeral of the fourth of five teenage boys killed in the M9 crash will take place this morning. The funerals of three of the teenagers took place on Friday. Our chief reporter, Barry White, has more.
10: 18-year-old Jeremy O'Brien's funeral mass will take place at the Holy Family Church in Aska at 11 o'clock, followed by burial in St. Mary's Cemetery in Carlow. There was a heavy guard of presence in the town last night as the 18-year-old's remains were brought to the church. He was one of five teenagers killed when their car, travelling the wrong way on the M9, collided head-on with another vehicle just over a week ago. Three sisters and a young boy in the other car were seriously injured and remain in hospital. The final funeral for Jack Kennedy will take place in Athy tomorrow morning.
1: Gardaí are looking to speak with the man in relation to the death of a Brazilian woman in Limerick. A murder investigation has been launched after 33-year-old J.D. Christine Pereira Rosa was found dead on Friday morning at an apartment on Cecil Street. Over €25,000 has been donated to the victim's family to help bring her body home and pay for funeral costs. David Raleigh, a journalist based in the Midwest, has this update on the case.
11: Gardaí have said they are following a definite line of inquiry in relation to this murder. It's understood that Gardaí are looking to speak to a man who I understand is well known to Miss Rosa, and they are seeking any witnesses and information to that incident room number at Henry Street Garda Station. I can give it to you. It's 061-212-400.
1: Pizza chain Domino's is planning to recruit 300 new workers between now and Christmas. The roles will be both in-store and on the road as delivery drivers. Domino's operates more than 1,400 stores across Ireland and the UK and employs nearly 3,000 people in Ireland. And a new app described as letterboxed for clubbing lets people rate their nights out. Users on Scene Live can give star ratings to DJ sets, events, festivals and concerts while creating a personal timeline of their nightlife activity. There is also a discovery feature so people can follow friends and discover new artists.
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1: Starting with soccer, a stoppage time penalty from Dominic Szoboszlai earned Liverpool a point away to Newcastle in Andoni Iraola's first game as head coach of the Reds. The Hungarian midfielder added to Cody Gakpo's second half strike in an entertaining 2-2 draw at St James's Park. Goals in either half from Anthony Elanga and Joe Willock looked like they would be enough to secure the 3 points in Matthias Jassel's managerial debut with the Magpies, but Szoboszlai's penalty meant the spoils were shared. Aston Villa had a disastrous start to their campaign. Unai Emery's team conceded 4 goals in the first half as they lost 4-0 away to Brighton. Gaye played in midfield to the surprise of many, including the England international himself, but new City boss Enzo Maresca believes his decision paid off.
13: It's a solution. I don't know if can be for the next game again, but it's a solution. Now we need different solutions. So when you visualize and then is good, in the future when you need, you know that if he's going to play there, it's going to be good.
1: The first round of fixtures conclude tonight. Fulham welcome Chelsea to Craven Cottage for an 8 o'clock kickoff. Xabi Alonso will oversee his Chelsea team for the first time, while Alvaro Arbeloa gets a new era underway for the hosts. UEFA president Alexander Serafin says he won't run against Gianni Infantino for the top job at FIFA, but has urged him to quit the role. Infantino was under pressure to step down following his failed plan to sell stakes in the World Cup. Serafin says Infantino will definitely face a leadership challenge in March, but it won't be from him. In golf, an even round par of 70 and was enough for Wyndham Clark to win the BMW Championship in Missouri. The US Open champion finished on 17 under, 3 shots clear of Patrick Cantlay. A much improved performance from Rory McIlroy saw him finish in third. He signed off on a 1 under par round of 69 to end on 13 under. The Masters champion came into the tournament off the back of a disappointing third from bottom finish at the St Jude Championship. And in racing, there is a 7 race card at Ballinrobe today. The action gets underway at 10 to 5.
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1: Mist and fog clearing to leave a dry morning with sunny spells turning hazy at times. Cloudy in the west this afternoon and evening with scattered light showers, highs of 18 to 23 degrees. 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
14: Monday doesn't be long rolling around, and it's showering, getting you through with the most hit music. A big Electric Picnic headliner on the way. Ariana Grande and Calvin Harris too after this. I'm moving
3: through the sun. Yo, what's up, guys? This is Jenna. Where?

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going to Electric Picnic this weekend. Let me sort you out with your prep list. Number one, see if you can put up that tent. Number two, pack enough layers to last you a month. And number three, listen to loads and loads of big hits from the massive headliners. I'll sort out that third part for you here. Florence Road 7563 on iRadio.

0: It's our radio where hip music lives. Back to reality for a lot of people this Monday. But if you spent the weekend looking at fireworks, flamethrowers and lasers going off in Croke Park because a certain someone played there, well, the stadium hasn't seen the likes of it since Mayo won the All-Ireland Final 4 weeks ago. That artist plays inside the next couple of minutes. Got new Peggy Goo lined up for you too. And Becky Hill next. I'm
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7: Here's what you need to know in under 60 seconds.
8: The rate at which rents are rising are still high in the four major cities outside Dublin. Rents from March to June were 13% higher in Galway City, 12% more in Cork, and up 11% in Limerick than a year before. Daft.ie says there were just under 2,400 homes available to rent nationwide on August 1st, but rental homes in Dublin fell by 18% over the year. 46% of passengers think antisocial behaviour on public transport in 2025 was worse than previous years. That was one of the findings in the National Transport Authority annual report. Women, younger people and public transport users in Dublin are most likely to report feeling unsafe. And people are being urged to rent their spare room to a student this college year. A survey from the Department of Further and Higher Education shows 65% of homeowners say their experience of renting a room was positive. Homeowners can earn up to €14,000 tax-free and students or parents can get a tax credit of up to €2,000 a year. And for more stories, you can follow at This Is I Radio on socials. Can you give me some? Hey, this
1: is you. 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
2: 3 years after dropping that massive summer anthem, it goes like she's back and teaming up with Aria Star for another infectious hit. It's new Peggy Goo, Woman on iRadio.

0: Yeah, we're getting closer to iRadio Old School at 11. It's a full hour of massive throwback hits. We do it in about 25 minutes or so. Your job is simply to guess what's the year that we've transported back to. iRadio Old School at 11. It kicks off at 11 o'clock. I have got New Jenny playing for you. Tiesto and Tate McRae too. And a song that was absolutely everywhere because of a certain tournament at the start of this summer. That's next. Alright, let's relive this for a moment, shall we? A slightly shaky Katie from Cork on Friday making history with iRadio Summer Cash Machine.
1: I think, Katie, we may have you out celebrating with the Leaving Cert students this evening. If you can tell us, and it's our biggest one ever, how much is in the cash machine?
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1: Congratulations, Katie!
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1: in Cork, you've just become our biggest ever cash machine winner.
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0: The voice was shaky.

0: You gotta be over 18 for this. You're playing across the Go Loud network stations. Full T's and C's, they're up on iRadio.ie. Make sure your entry is in and done by 3 p.m. this Friday. Cash machine will randomly pick a number, then we'll do the call. If we ring you, answer your phone within 5 rings, tell us the prize amount, and it's yours. €200,000 exactly. We pay out on Friday. Good luck.
1: 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The most ridiculous calls to emergency services have been revealed. British police forces have released the list, including people who rang to discuss the price of electricity and complained their pizza was taking too long to be delivered. One caller in Nottinghamshire thought ringing the police line would be the best option to report a lost umbrella. Other calls included someone complaining about slow service at a pub and one who asked about what to do with their children during a school closure. In the hopes of stopping time wasters, a new AI screening tool is being rolled out. And for more stories, you can follow at This Is I Radio on socials.
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They have tickets to that huge new Noah Kahan gig up for grabs this afternoon. 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

0: 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Transporting you back to a certain year in time with massive hits, a few headlines. Will you get the year right? I'll give you a heads up. You had the likes of Tiny Tempa, Owl City, and early Katy Perry in the charts at the time. iRadio Old School at 11 next. I will
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0: A trip down memory lane. How do you fancy it this Monday morning? iRadio Old School at 11 kicks off inside the next couple of minutes.
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10: Home ownership slipping out of reach and stage times released for EP. Here's what's happening. First, Iran is threatening to shut down all oil exports from the Gulf. It's in response to the US saying today is economic D-Day for Tehran. US Treasury Secretary Scott Bessant says he will hit Iran with the greatest financial offensive ever marshaled as it rolls out economic sanctions to target Iran's trade partners. The details will be unveiled at a press conference at 6 p.m. Irish time this evening. Business editor Joe Lynham says Mr. Bessant has been criticising countries for trading with Iran.
11: They facilitate the flow of its finances through exchange houses and free trade zones. They welcome Iran's flights and maintain registries on its behalf. In short, these countries calculate appeasement of the regime to be safer course, but they do well to consider the consequences of sustaining it. And this is what he's saying. We are going to launch this economic war, this D-Day war.
10: Gardaí want to speak with a man following the discovery of a Brazilian woman's body in Limerick. JD Christine Pereira Rosa was found dead at an apartment on Cecil Street on Friday morning. Following a post-mortem exam, Gardaí launched a murder investigation into the 33-year-old woman's death. David Rowley, a journalist based in the Midwest, says JD was well known in the community.
12: He had been working and living in Limerick City, and I believe for a cleaning company. Well-liked, very popular, and had settled into Limerick well, spoke to a number of people who would have been familiar with her, and she, as I say, settled into Limerick life, was working, contributing to society, had a wide circle of friends both in the Brazilian community here in Limerick and in the native community here as well.
10: A majority of under 35s are now considering social housing and long-term renting in order to secure a home. That's according to research from PTSB, which shows sentiment towards the housing market remains negative, with 72% expressing concern about the current situation. Over 9 in 10 respondents think house prices will continue to rise and future generations will face even greater hurdles to home ownership. Chief Sustainability and Corporate Affairs Officer at PTSB, Leon Schiff Fonin, says concerns about the economy have risen since last year.
13: We're seeing about 50 to 55% of people expecting economic conditions to worsen over the next 12 months, and that's up from last year. Cost of living remains the most dominant concern, along with the price of housing and access to affordable healthcare. But despite those concerns, personal sentiment remains quite mixed, with about 20% of people saying they are better off than this time last year, and about 40% of people saying they're in the same situation.
10: And Electric Picnic has released the stage times for this weekend's headliners. Jade will be the first up on the main stage on Friday at 6pm, followed by Zara Larsson, Somber and Lewis Capaldi, who closes the night from 10:45. On Saturday, Role Model take to the stage at 5:30 before the Mary Wallopers, CMAT and Gorillaz at 11:05. Sunday's packed schedule will see back-to-back performances from 1pm to midnight, with Fontaines DC closing for the festival at 10:30.
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10: Starting with soccer, the final game of the Premier League weekend takes place tonight. Chelsea make the short trip to Craven Cottage for a West London derby with Fulham. Both clubs appointed new managers in the summit, with Xabi Alonso in charge of Chelsea, while Alvaro Arbeloa replaced Marco Silva at Fulham. Kickoff is at 8. Yesterday, Dominic Szoboszlai converted a stoppage time penalty in Liverpool's 2-2 draw against Newcastle. Newcastle attackers Anthony Elanga and Joe Willock had scored either side of Cody Gakpo's equaliser at St James's Park. Man City secured a 2-1 win at home to Bournemouth in Enzo Maresca's first Premier League game in the dugout at the Etihad Stadium. Aston Villa conceded 4 goals in the first half in their 4-0 loss away to Brighton. Meanwhile, Alexander Seferin has confirmed he will not go up against FIFA president Gianni Infantino in March's election. The UEFA president wants Infantino to resign from his position in the wake of his failed attempt to sell stakes in the World Cup to private investors. Seferin also believes that football's global governing body chief will not run unopposed next year. In golf, an even par round of 70 sealed the BMW Championship for Wyndham Clark. The American was 3 shots clear of Patrick Cantlay on 17 under. Rory McIlroy finished in 3rd in Missouri. The Hollywood Clubman went around in 69 yesterday to end on 13 under par. McIlroy says that he was pleased with how he played throughout the week ahead of the beginning of the Tour Championship on Thursday.
19: Overall, like, encouraged with how I played this week compared to what it was last week, and certainly something to build on going into Eastlake.
10: In motorsport, Lando Norris kept his championship hopes alive with victory at the Dutch Grand Prix on Sunday. The British driver remains in the hunt to secure consecutive titles after he finished on the podium alongside Mercedes' Kim Antonelli and George Russell. Antonelli's second place finish was enough to increase his advantage at the top of the standings to 59 points. And in racing, the first goes to post at 10-5 in today's racing at Ballinrobe.
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10: Mist and fog clearing to leave a dry morning with sunny spells, turning hazy at times. Cloudy in the west this afternoon and evening, highs of 18 to 23 degrees. 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

Here we go, my favorite time of the morning. It's a full hour of massive throwback hits. You have to try to figure out what's the year that we've tapped into today. 087-1102-107 is the number to get your guess in. It was a time when skinny jeans and skull scarves were in fashion. South Africa hosted the World Cup in the summer. And for TikTok, this was the game that had us glued to our phones. What's that? That sounds familiar. It was Angry Birds. We were all playing Angry Birds at the time. But what is the time that I'm talking about today? Get your guess in. Example in the script on the way. We will kick off iRadio Old School at 11 today with Katy Perry, Teenage Dream.

0: The script on iRadio Old School at 11. In our year today, this was the first time that we started taking pictures of our food and putting wild filters on it as Instagram launched.
1: We launched, I pressed the button at like 12:15 and we looked at the logs and all these people started signing up.
0: That's the founders of Instagram there, Kevin and Mike, talking about launching Instagram for the first time, and the whole thing went crazy. Of course, it is now a completely different beast. I'm not sharing as much pictures of my breakfast as I was back in this year, but what's our year today? Does that give it away for you? Instagram launched at the time. Get your guess in. I'll go through a few of them very shortly. Tiny Tempa, remember him? He was in the charts. He plays after Rihanna, Only Girl in the World. It's iRadio Old School.

It's still one that's on my gym playlist. You know, Tiny Tempa Frisky. It's iRadio Old School at 11 with HB. Where are you any closer to figuring out what's our year today? Denise Mack is going with 2008. It's not 08, Denise. You're a couple of years off. Sive and Danny and Clara in County Offaly going with 2013. Not 2013 either. You can rule out both of those. Get another guess in. What's that voice note? 087-1102-107. What year are all of these big hits from? Pink, Raise Your Glass. It's iRadio Old School.

0: Plan B, she said. It's iRadio Old School at 11 with HB. Can you get the year right today? Let me give you another clue that might help you along. We'll have a little look and see what films were in cinema at the time. It was the last year that we had a proper Shrek film. The fourth Shrek film came out in cinemas at the time. Shrek Forever After.
1: Hear the roar.
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1: Hear the roar.
0: And as Shrek films go, I think that one probably is my least favourite, but still looking forward to Shrek 5 next year. Shrek Forever After came out in cinemas. What's our year today? Does that give it away for you? If so, get your guess in. I'll go through a few more guesses in just a couple of minutes' time after Owl City now, Fireflies on iRadio.

0: Justin Timberlake, Carry Out. It's iRadio Old School at 11 with HB. What's our year that all of these songs were in the charts? Are you any closer to figuring it out? I see Christine has it right. Lorna, who's in Ardrahan and Galway, well done, you've the correct year as well. Mike in Roscommon is going with 2009. Not 09, Mike, but you're not far off with that guess. Noreen is going with the year 2008. Again, not too far off, Noreen, but it's not 2008. Your last chance now. Get in a guess, 087-1102-107. Answer revealed inside the next couple of minutes. I still have time for massive hits from Bruno Mars and two huge titans of pop music collaborated for a song in this year. That plays next. Okay, I feel chatting to a lot of people over the weekend, there's a lot of talk of back to reality. A lot of schools back this week, a lot of teachers back to work this week. And yeah, reality can hit you with a bang. But why not keep the summer going? €200,000 exactly in your bank account this Friday. Yeah, you could take another month off work. Sure. €200,000 could easily sort that out. And we have another guaranteed payout happening this Friday. iRadio.ie/cash machine is where you can enter this online. Or you can play by text too. That's yes to 57557. Yes in a text to 57557. That text will cost €2.50 plus your standard message rate. You got to be over 18 too. You're playing across the Go Loud network stations. Full T's and C's up on iRadio.ie. You know the crack of this stage. Make sure your entry is in by 3 p.m. this Friday. After that time, the cash machine going to randomly pick a number. We'll do the call. If we ring you, answer your phone within 5 rings. Tell us that the exact prize amount is €200,000 exactly. Say it right. All the cash is yours in time for the weekend. And you could be landing into work on Monday and being like, do you know what? I'm going to take another couple of weeks off. €200,000 will make things like that happen. Good luck.
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8: The rate at which rents are rising are still high in the four major cities outside Dublin. Rents from March to June were 13% higher in Galway City, 12% more in Cork, and up 11% in Limerick than a year before. Daft.ie says there were just under 2,400 homes available to rent nationwide on August 1st, but rental homes in Dublin fell by 18% over the year. 46% of passengers think antisocial behaviour on public transport in 2025 was worse than previous years. That was one of the findings in the National Transport Authority annual report. Women, younger people and public transport users in Dublin are most likely to report feeling unsafe. And people are being urged to rent their spare room to a student this college year. A survey from the Department of Further and Higher Education shows 65% of homeowners say their experience of renting a room was positive. Homeowners can earn up to €14,000 tax-free, and students or parents can get a tax credit of up to €2,000 a year. And for more stories, you can follow at This Is I Radio on socials.
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0: Oh, Bruno Mars catching grenades, would not advise. Wrapping up iRadio Old School at 11:40 today, but what's the year that we went back to? Plenty coming through with the right answer in the end. Christine, well done. Declan as well in Galway getting it right. Mike in Roscommon eventually coming through with the right answer. Let's hand over to the WhatsApp voice notes gang. Fill us in here. What's the year that I was looking for today?
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0: Michael in Donegal, Donna, Katie, Ellen, Ioana, 2010. You're on the money today. 2010 was the year that we went back to today. We'll do another round of that tomorrow, just after 11 o'clock. Now, tomorrow we'll tap into a different year, so let's see if you get it right then. iRadio Old School at 11 every weekday morning, just after 11 o'clock. The most hit music for your Monday coming through after 12 midday. I got Olivia Rodrigo in there, Kingfisher too, and not one, but two of the One Direction alumni just ahead. Are you down
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0: Harry Styles on the way and the Irish lads who have big summer shows planned for 2027. 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
5: And this is what you need to know now.
14: Housing worries and Irish talent in the US. I'm Annalie. Here's what's happening. First, Iran is threatening to shut down all oil exports from the Gulf after the US says today is economic D-Day for Tehran. US Treasury Secretary Scott Bessent says he will hit Iran with the greatest financial offensive ever as it rolls out economic sanctions to target Iran's trade partners. The details will be announced at 6 p.m. Irish time this evening. A man suspected of killing a Brazilian woman in Limerick has been found dead. His body was discovered in Cork over the weekend. David Rayleigh has more.
15: Gardaí are treating the death of Brazil native JD Christine Pereira Rosa as a murder-suicide after the chief suspect's body was found at the weekend. Miss Rosa was found with fatal stab injuries at an apartment in Limerick City last Friday morning. Later on Friday, the body of the chief suspect, a man also from Brazil and believed to have been in a relationship with Miss Rosa, was recovered at Black Rock, County Cork. It's understood the man suffered serious head injuries in a fall from a height. A fund has been established through the GoFundMe website to raise funds for the repatriation of Miss Rosa's remains and funeral costs in her native Sao Paulo. Gardaí are not believed to be looking for anyone else as part of their investigations into her killing.
14: A hosepipe ban is being lifted for 13 counties from Thursday. Ishka Éireann says it'll be lifted for Cavan, Clare, Donegal, Galway, Kerry, Leitrim, Longford, Louth, Mayo, Monaghan, Roscommon, Sligo and Westmeath at 11.59 on Wednesday night. However, it will be extended for the remaining 13 counties in the east and south of the country until the end of September. A majority of under-35s are now considering social housing and long-term renting in order to secure a home. That's according to research from PTSB, which shows views on the housing market remain negative, with 72% concerned about the current situation. Over 9 in 10 think house prices will continue to rise and future generations will face even greater challenges to home ownership. Leontia Fannin, Chief Sustainability and Corporate Affairs Officer at PTSB, says concerns about the economy have risen since last year.
16: We're seeing about 50 to 55% of people expecting economic conditions to worsen over the next 12 months, and that's up from last year. Cost of living remains the most dominant concern, along with the price of housing and access to affordable healthcare. But despite those concerns, personal sentiment remains quite mixed, with about 20% of people saying they are better off than this time last year, and about 40% of people saying they're in the same situation.
14: Dutch public broadcaster Avro Tros will boycott the Eurovision Song Contest for a second year. It says it doesn't believe new rules, which ban countries involved in military conflicts from hosting, have restored the event's independence and neutrality. Ireland, Iceland, Slovenia and Spain also withdrew this year over Israel's continued participation. There could still be a Dutch entry next May if another channel there agrees to organise it. And CMAT, Dermot Kennedy, Hozier and U2 are all set to feature on NPR in the US as the station dedicates two full weeks to Irish talent. It's part of the Tiny Desk Concert Creators World Cafe programme, looking to explore music from different cities across the world. Also featuring in the Sense of Place series is new and archived interviews and performances from Khaki Kid, Madra Salek, Florence Road and Sinead O'Connor.
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14: Starting with soccer, where the final game of the Premier League weekend takes place tonight. Chelsea make the short trip to Craven Cottage for a West London derby with Fulham. Both clubs appointed new managers in the summer, with Xabi Alonso in charge of Chelsea, while Alvaro Aberlo replaced Marco Silva at Fulham. Kickoff is at 8 o'clock. Yesterday, Dominic Szoboszlai converted a stoppage time penalty in Liverpool's 2-2 draw against Newcastle. Newcastle attackers Anthony Elanga and Joe Willock had scored either side of Cody Gakpo's equaliser at St James's Park. Mark Guehi and Josko Gvardiol both found the back of the net in the final 10 minutes for Man City as they secured a 2-1 win at home to Bournemouth in Enzo Maresca's first Premier League game in the dugout at the Etihad. Aston Villa conceded 4 goals in the first half in their 4-0 loss away to Brighton. Turning to golf, an even par round of 70 seals the BMW Championship for Wyndham Clark. The American was 3 shots clear of Patrick Cantlay on 17 under. Rory McIlroy finished in 3rd in Missouri. The Hollywood Club went around in 69 yesterday to end on 13 under par. McIlroy says that he was pleased with how he played throughout the week ahead of beginning of the Tour Championship on Thursday.
21: Overall, like, encouraged with how I played this week compared to what it was last week, and certainly something to build on going into Eastlake.
14: And in F1, Lando Norris kept his championship hopes alive with victory at the Dutch Grand Prix on Sunday. The British driver remains in the hunt to secure consecutive titles after he finished on the podium alongside Mercedes, Kimi Antonelli and George Russell. Antonelli's second place finish was enough to increase his advantage at the top of the standings to 59 points.
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14: Dry and sunny today, turning cloudier with some light showers later this evening. Highest temperatures of 19 to 23 degrees. 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
22: 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Sharon in with a hit on the way from the man taking over New York City very soon. Olivia Rodrigo too, after Kingfisher.
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1: 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I think this week you fall into either one of two camps. I'll explain more in a couple of minutes' time. Stick on a new hit from Jason Derulo and DJ Goja too, after Harry Styles. Now, Watermelon Sugar on iRadio.

0: It's iRadio. Two distinct types of people this week. Those who are buying lunchboxes and stationery as we get ready for back to school and back to college. And those who are buying camping chairs and tents for electric picnic at the weekend. If you're in that latter half of the population, let me stick on two massive electric picnic headliners for you. Inside the next couple of minutes, got a brand new dance hit from Sunny Federa and Becky Hill. What a duo. That plays in a bit and another next on iRadio.
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16: The rate at which rents are rising are still high in the four major cities outside Dublin. Rents from March to June were 13% higher in Galway City, 12% more in Cork, and up 11% in Limerick than a year before. Daft.ie says there were just under 2,400 homes available to rent nationwide on August 1st, but rental homes in Dublin fell by 18% over the year. 46% of passengers think antisocial behaviour on public transport in 2025 was worse than previous years. That was one of the findings in the National Transport Authority annual report. Women, younger people and public transport users in Dublin are most likely to report feeling unsafe. And people are being urged to rent their spare room to a student this college year. A survey from the Department of Further and Higher Education shows 65% of homeowners say their experience of renting a room was positive. Homeowners can earn up to €14,000 tax-free and students or parents can get a tax credit of up to €2,000 a year. And for more stories, you can follow at This Is iRadio on socials.
17: Yo guys, what's up from...

Abigail just has one of those voices that's made for big banging dance tunes, and no better man than Sonny Federa to create one for her. A massive collab from the pair of them. Sonny Federa, Becky Hill, Say Something on iRadio.

0: Daytimes with Burger King. Never mind those house parties in LA. 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
0: Surely a house party, a celebration of some sort is on the cards if you manage to win this coming Friday. 200,000 euro exactly. I don't know about you, but right, the end of August, I was looking at the bank account. I've had a great summer. Mayo winning the All-Ireland football final. Lots of fun bits happening. Was at a few concerts. Was hanging out with my friends. The bank account now, though, oh, she's not too healthy. 200,000 euro. You could top up yours with that amount this weekend. iRadio Summer Cash Machine pays out again this Friday. You can enter by heading over to iradio.ie/cash machine. That's where you can sort your entry out online, or you can play by text too. That's probably the quickest way. It's yes to 57557. Just that word yes in a text, and you send your text to 57557. Text will cost €2.50 plus your standard message rate. You've got to be over 18 too. You're playing across the Go Loud network of stations. Full T's and C's, they're up on iradio.ie. You know the crack. Make sure your entry is in and done by 3 p.m. this Friday. After that time, Cash Machine going to randomly pick a number. We'll do the call. If we happen to ring you, stick that phone on loud. You got to answer it within 5 rings. Tell us the prize amount, and that's it. 200,000 euro exactly. You could be topping up your bank account with that amount on Friday. Good luck to you.
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3: The most ridiculous calls to emergency services have been revealed. British police forces have released the list, including people who rang to discuss the price of electricity and complained their pizza was taking too long to be delivered. One caller in Nottinghamshire thought ringing the police line would be the best option to report a lost umbrella. Other calls included someone complaining about slow service at a pub and one who asked about what to do with their children during a school closure. In the hopes of stopping time wasters, a new AI screening tool is being rolled out. 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

0: you've high hopes for a Monday lunch hour that's jam-packed with the most hit music. We got you sorted. Shakira, Burna Boy on the way in just a little bit. Got Chapel Rowan, a song from her that I haven't heard in ages too. That's in there. And as well, it's one of the biggest dance tracks right now from Coulter, Trapped. You'll hear that inside the next few minutes on iRadio. Go,
1: go, go. Fire up your festival on iRadio. Hi, it's Emma. It's festival season, and with so much fun ahead of you, here's some pointers from me, your local festival hun. Put your emergency contact as your lock screen. Do that right now and thank me later. It's a double win, as it could also get you your phone back if you happen to lose it across the weekend. Meeting spots are always a good idea. Now, if it was me, I'd make it somewhere that does really good food so you can fill your belly while you wait. And make sure to bring a quirky flag or just something big and identifiable for your tent. With so many duplicates around the campsite, the last thing you want is to be walking in on top of people you don't know at 4 o'clock in the morning.
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0: Almost your lunchtime already, and inside the next couple of minutes, a massive new hit from Coulter in there, kicking it off next with that huge hit from Shakira and Burna Boy.
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11: Trouble on public transport and who is credits on Stella Lefty's track Boston. I'm Annalie. Here's what's happening. First, a man suspected of killing a Brazilian woman in Limerick has been found dead. His body was discovered in Cork over the weekend. David Rayleigh has more.
12: Gardaí are treating the death of Brazil native JD Christine Pereira Rosa as a murder-suicide after the chief suspect's body was found at the weekend. Miss Rosa was found with fatal stab injuries at an apartment in Limerick City last Friday morning. Later on Friday, the body of the chief suspect, a man also from Brazil and believed to have been in a relationship with Miss Rosa, was recovered at Black Rock, County Cork. It's understood the man suffered serious head injuries in a fall from a height. A fund has been established through the GoFundMe website to raise funds for the repatriation of Miss Rosa's remains and funeral costs in her native Sao Paulo. Gardaí are not believed to be looking for anyone else as part of their investigations into her killing.
11: A hosepipe ban is being lifted for 13 counties from Thursday. Ishka Éireann says it will be lifted from Cavan, Clare, Donegal, Galway, Kerry, Leitrim, Longford, Louth, Mayo, Monaghan, Roscommon, Sligo and Westmeath at 11.59 on Wednesday night. However, it will be extended for the remaining 13 counties in the east and south of the country until the end of September. A majority of under 35s are now considering social housing and long-term renting in order to secure a home. That's according to research from PTSB, which shows views on the housing market remain negative, with 72% concerned about their current situation. Over 9 in 10 people think house prices will continue to rise and future generations will face even greater challenges to home ownership. Leontia Fannin at PTSB says concerns about the economy have risen since last year.
2: We're seeing about 50 to 55% of people expecting economic conditions to worsen over the next 12 months, and that's up from last year. Cost of living remains the most dominant concern, along with the price of housing and access to affordable healthcare. But despite those concerns, personal sentiment remains quite mixed, with about 20% of people saying they are better off than this time last year, and about 40% of people saying they're in the same situation.
11: President of AMLE, Daniel Walsh, says the new Rethink the Room campaign is an admission of failure from the Department of Education.
13: While this campaign might be raising awareness and raising some attention for the scheme, there's no real effective plan to support that expansion of the rent-a-room supply. There's no talk about introducing specific legislation to support this specific subsector. There's no talk of expansion of existing tax breaks or schemes. So really, it looks to be a bit of a Hail Mary.
11: According to the Department of Higher Education's new campaign, over two-thirds of people who have rented a room out to a student say they had a positive experience. Only 7% are currently offering digs, earning up to €14,000 tax-free under the rent-a-room scheme. Over 80% of people have witnessed antisocial behaviour on public transport. The National Transport Authority also found 15% of people have been a victim of verbally aggressive behaviour while travelling, and almost half of passengers have felt unsafe on public transport at least once. Social Democrats transport spokesperson Aidan Farley says it's not a surprise due to the lack of transport police.
14: It should come as a stark warning to this government, who've made so many commitments regarding people's safety and perceptions of safety on public transport, to be a priority, i.e. bringing about a transport police. We don't seem to be any further along with that at this point.
11: Meanwhile, Irish Rail says passengers were buying extensively from the Dublin to Galway tea trolley over the weekend. Its catering partner, Sambles.ie, ran a series of trials ahead of the pilot starting today. And Love Islanders Molly Smith and Tom Clare have shared photos from their wedding. The All-Star winners celebrated their wedding in Mallorca at the weekend. They were joined by fellow Islanders Sophie Piper, Josh Ritchie, Mitch Taylor and Casey O'Gorman as best man. The couple shared the first official photos on Instagram and captioned it, "The best day of our lives."
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11: Starting with soccer, Irish striker Troy Parrott is in line to make his Real Betis debut tomorrow night. His new manager, Manuel Pellegrini, confirmed that Parrott has trained with the squad ahead of their trip to Valencia and is ready to play. Dubliner completed a €20 million switch from AZ Alkmaar to the club in Seville last week. He watched from the stands as Betis opened their La Liga campaign with victory at home to Real Sociedad. Chelsea manager Xabi Alonso is confident there is a togetherness in his squad going into the Premier League season open later. They play a West London derby against Fulham at Craven Cottage. It's also the first competitive match up for the former Real Madrid boss since his arrival at Stamford Bridge earlier this summer. Alonso believes they are all focused on the same goals. Kickoff there is at 8 o'clock. Alexander Seferin has confirmed that he will not go up against FIFA President Gianni Infantino in March's election. The UEFA president wants Infantino to resign from his position in the wake of his failed attempt to sell stakes in the World Cup to private investors. Seferin also believes that the chief of football's global governing body will not run unopposed next year. And in motorsport, Lando Norris kept his championship hopes alive with victory at the Dutch Grand Prix on Sunday. The British driver remains in the hunt to secure consecutive titles after he finished on the podium alongside Mercedes' Kimi Antonelli and George Russell. Antonelli's second place finish was enough to increase his advantage at the top of the standings to 59 points. And in racing, the first goes to post at 10-5 in today's racing at Ballinrobe.
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11: Stella Lefty gave Noah Kahan writing credits to her song Boston after his rep said it sounded like his track Stick Season. In an interview with Vanity Fair, the singer said she didn't want to step on anybody's toes. She revealed she wasn't thinking about Noah Kahan when writing it, but his reps contacted her after she posted a video of the chorus before its official release.
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11: Dry and sunny today, turning cloudier with some light showers later this evening. Highest temperatures of 19 to 23 degrees. 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
0: Your Monday lunchtime looks like this. A big hit from Coulter and Hosier after that huge World Cup song from earlier this summer. Now, Shakira.

Hit Music Lives on iRadio, and maybe it's your work colleague, a sister-in-law, or a pal on the hurling team that you just really want to get good. Let us step in. I'll tell you how it's like the next couple of minutes. Medusa and Hosier on the way too. After Dermot Kennedy now, it's iRadio.

0: Do you got someone in your life who you absolutely love winding up and get them good with a prank call from our Una every single Wednesday? She's let loose on the phone lines for Wind Up Wednesday. If you have someone in mind when I say that, 087-1102-107. Send me on the details. I'll pass on to Una. And Cooper and Una back with you tomorrow morning from 6 on iRadio. I've got a fresh new hit from a man who's recently been announced to play Electric Picnic this weekend. Miles Smith is there too. And the two besties, so much so they actually celebrated one of their weddings earlier this summer. They're next on
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10: The rate at which rents are rising are still high in the four major cities outside Dublin. Rents from March to June were 13% higher in Galway City, 12% more in Cork, and up 11% in Limerick than a year before. Daft.ie says there were just under 2,400 homes available to rent nationwide on August 1st, but rental homes in Dublin fell by 18% over the year. 46% of passengers think antisocial behaviour on public transport in 2025 was worse than previous years. That was one of the findings in the National Transport Authority annual report. Women, younger people and public transport users in Dublin are most likely to report feeling unsafe. And people are being urged to rent their spare room to a student this college year. A survey from the Department of Further and Higher Education shows 65% of homeowners say their experience of renting a room was positive. Homeowners can earn up to €14,000 tax-free and students or parents can get a tax credit of up to €2,000 a year. And for more stories, you can follow at This Is I Radio on socials.
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Speaking of new music, this is a fresh new hit from Kildare man Cameron Watson, who's just riding a wave right now. Played big clubs in Ibiza over the summer. Actually going to be at Electric Picnic as well on the Terminus stage. New Cameron Watson, Secrets on iRadio.

0: Sky Radio, where hit music lives. Got a new one from Slater and Cat's Eye on the way in just a little bit. And the Irish band, who announced over the weekend that they have almost already completely sold out their dates in Dublin, Belfast and Limerick. They play in just a couple of minutes' time. Yeah, last Friday we had another massive record-breaking payout on my radio Summer Cash Machine. And you might think, oh, are they taking it easy this week? Not at all. There's a massive six-figure sum to be won again this Friday. €200,000 exactly. Just try picture that in your head. And most importantly, try picture it in your bank account. Six figures. I feel my banking app would just collapse with the weight of that. $200,000. 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That's yes to 57557. That text will cost €2.50 plus your standard message rate. 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Entry has to be in and done by 3 p.m. this Friday, okay? After that time, Cash Machine going to do its thing. It randomly picks a number. We do the call. If we ring you, answer your phone within five rings. Tell us back the exact prize amount. That's all you got to do to secure €200,000 exactly on iRadio Summer Cash Machine. 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
2: The most ridiculous calls to emergency services have been revealed. British police forces have released the list, including people who rang to discuss the price of electricity and complained their pizza was taking too long to be delivered. One caller in Nottinghamshire thought ringing the police line would be the best option to report a lost umbrella. Other calls included someone complaining about slow service at a pub and one who asked about what to do with their children during a school closure. In the hopes of stopping time wasters, a new AI screening tool is being rolled out. 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
3: I spotted a TikTok over the weekend that described the song absolutely perfectly. She said it makes her feel like a literal firework over a beach on a summer's night. I couldn't put it better myself. It's a gorgeous, powerful new anthem from Slater. 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

0: Yeah, it's definitely the kind of song that makes you feel like you can take on anything after it, isn't it? New Slater, Brandy Schnells on iRadio, where hit music lives. Just after 2 o'clock, got that massive dance hit from Prospa and Clonny lined up for you. Leanne too, and... What a year this man has had, Femi, and one of the late additions to Electric Picnic at the weekend, his massive viral hit, Noble. It plays inside the next few minutes.
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0: Almost 2 o'clock, so the day's absolutely flying by. I've got 1, 2, 3 big Electric Picnic headliners on the way for you shortly, but first, let's get your news.
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9: An update on the hosepipe ban and an end to Outer Banks. I'm Annalee. Here's what's happening. First, a man suspected of killing a Brazilian woman in Limerick has been found dead. His body was discovered in Cork over the weekend. David Rayleigh has more.
10: Gardaí are treating the death of Brazil native JD Christine Pereira Rosa as a murder-suicide after the chief suspect's body was found at the weekend. Miss Rosa was found with fatal stab injuries at an apartment in Limerick City last Friday morning. Later on Friday, the body of the chief suspect, a man also from Brazil and believed to have been in a relationship with Miss Rosa, was recovered at Blackrock, County Cork. It's understood the man suffered serious head injuries in a fall from a height. A fund has been established through the GoFundMe website to raise funds for the repatriation of Miss Rosa's remains and funeral costs in her native Sao Paulo. Gardaí are not believed to be looking for anyone else as part of their investigations into her killing.
9: The hosepipe ban is being extended for 13 counties until the end of September. The nationwide water conservation order had been due to be lifted at 11:59 on Wednesday night. Ishka Aaron says supplies need more time to recover in counties, including Kildare, Leash, Meath and Offaly. However, from Thursday, the ban will be lifted in the other 13 counties in the Republic after an improvement in the availability of water for supply and increased rainfall. President of AMLI, Daniel Walsh, says the new Rethink the Room campaign is an admission of failure from the Higher Education Department.
11: While this campaign might be raising awareness and raising some attention for the scheme, there's no real effective plan to support that expansion of the rent-a-room supply. There's no talk about introducing specific legislation to support this specific subsector. There's no talk of expansion of existing tax breaks or schemes. So really, it looks to be a bit of a Hail Mary.
9: According to the Department of Higher Education's new campaign, over two-thirds of people who have rented a room out to a student say they had a positive experience. Only 7% are currently offering digs, earning up to €14,000 tax-free under the rent-a-room scheme. Over 80% of people have witnessed antisocial behaviour on public transport. The National Transport Authority also found 15% of people have been a victim of verbally aggressive behaviour while travelling, and almost half of passengers have felt unsafe on public transport at least once. Social Democrats transport spokesperson Aidan Farrelly says it's not a surprise due to the lack of transport police.
12: It should come as a stark warning to this government, who've made so many commitments regarding people's safety and perceptions of safety on public transport, to be a priority, i.e. bringing about a transport police. We don't seem to be any further along with that at this point.
9: Meanwhile, Irish Rail says passengers were buying extensively from the Dublin to Galway tea trolley over the weekend. Its catering partner, Sambos.ie, ran a series of trials ahead of the pilot starting today. And Madeleine Klein says the Outer Banks cast were ready to end the series. Speaking to Variety, she said they all came to a point where they had told the story they needed to tell. The actress who plays Sarah Cameron in the Netflix show added she misses the experience of filming the series each year. The fifth and final season dropped last week.
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9: Starting with soccer, Irish striker Troy Parrott is in line to make his Real Betis debut tomorrow night. His new manager, Manuel Pellegrini, confirmed that Parrott has trained with the squad ahead of their trip to Valencia and is ready to play. The Dubliner completed a €20 million switch from AZ Alkmaar to the club in Seville last week. He watched from the stands as Betis opened their La Liga campaign with victory at home to Real Sociedad. Elsewhere, Chelsea manager Xavi Alonso is confident there is a togetherness in his squad going into their Premier League season opener later. They play a West London derby against Fulham at Craven Cottage. It's the first competitive match for the former Real Madrid boss since his arrival at Stamford Bridge earlier this summer. Alonso believes they are all focused on the same goals.
14: We are all together in this new start of the season, but the main thing for me is the targets and the goals that we share all together, and we have the ambition to have a great year.
9: Kickoff is at 8 o'clock. Alexander Sheffrin has confirmed that he will not go up against FIFA president Gianni Infantino in March's election. The UEFA president wants Infantino to resign from his position in the wake of his failed attempt to sell stakes in the World Cup to private investors. Sheffrin also believes that the chief of football's global governing body will not be run unimposed next year. Moving to motorsport, Lando Norris kept his championship hopes alive with victory at the Dutch Grand Prix on Sunday. The British driver remains in the hunt to secure consecutive titles after he finished on the podium alongside Mercedes' Kimi Antonelli and George Russell. Antonelli's second place finish was enough to increase his advantage at the top of the standings to 59 points. And in racing, the first goes to post at 10-5 at Ballinrobe.
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9: Dry and sunny today, turning cloudier with some light showers later this evening. Highest temperatures of 19 to 23 degrees. 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
0: It's just gone 2 and I've 2 of the big A-listers headed for Laois this weekend. They both play after this. Frost by Clonie now.
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A lot of us lamenting the summer that was and trying to get back into reality this week, it seems. But why not instead look forward to next summer? I'll tell you how you can do that in just a couple of minutes. Got Olivia Rodrigo playing too after MK now.

0: drop dead.
1: Yeah, you might just, if you can get your hands on Noah Kahan tickets before the end of your drive home today. Micheál, Shane and Ella, I don't know how they've managed this. These tickets aren't on sale until Friday, but they do have a pair of Noah Kahan's huge Aviva Stadium show next July, and they want to sort you out with that. Micheál, Shane and Ella, in and on with you from 3. I got One Republic on the way very shortly. BB Rex at 2. And a song that's just exploding right now on TikTok. It plays inside the next few minutes.
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13: Over 80% of people have witnessed antisocial behaviour on public transport. A report from the National Transport Authority also found 15% of people have been a victim of verbally aggressive behaviour while travelling. Almost half passengers have felt unsafe on public transport at least once. Meanwhile, Irish Rail says passengers were buying extensively from the Dublin to Galway tea trolley over the weekend. Its catering partner, Samos.ie, ran a series of trials ahead of a pilot starting today. Trolley services are also available on the Dublin to Cork and Dublin to Belfast lines run by a separate company. And homeowners are being urged to rethink the room and offer digs accommodation for a student this year. According to the Department of Higher Education's new campaign, over two-thirds of people who've rented a room out to a student say they had a positive experience. Only 7% of homeowners are currently offering digs, earning up to €14,000 tax-free under the rent-a-room scheme. And for more stories, you can follow at This Is iRadio on socials.
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Like a lot of new music now, this originally gained a lot of traction on TikTok. It's now making its way to the Irish charts. It's a breakthrough hit from California singer Alyssa Grace, Bloodstream.

0: iRadio Daytimes with Burger King. I've got the Irish fella who took to Instagram over the weekend to say he's done enough summer frolicking and he's locking in for that new tour that kicks off at the end of September. He's on the way. Kingfisher next. How would you fancy being our next big winner of iRadio's Summer Cash Machine? The summer coming to a close, but dishing out massive amounts of cash? Well, that's not going away anytime soon. €200,000 exactly. It could be yours on Friday. We do another guaranteed payout here. 200 grand tax free. 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That's where you can sort your entry out online or you can play by text too. That's yes to 57557. Yes in a text to 57557. That text will cost €2.50 plus your standard message rate. You got to be over 18. You're playing across the Go Loud network stations. Full T's and C's. You can read through them on iRadio.ie. Make sure your entry's in by 3 p.m. this Friday. Okay. After that time, cash machine. Go to randomly pick a number. We'll do the call if we happen to ring you. No faffing about. Answer that phone within 5 rings. Tell us back the exact prize amount. And that's all you got to do to secure yourself €200,000 exactly. 200000. It's a lot of zeros, lads, and the whole lot could be in your bank account on Friday. Good luck.
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2: The most ridiculous calls to emergency services have been revealed. British police forces have released the list, including people who rang to discuss the price of electricity and complained their pizza was taking too long to be delivered. One caller in Nottinghamshire thought ringing the police line would be the best option to report a lost umbrella. Other calls included someone complaining about slow service at a pub and one who asked about what to do with their children during a school closure. In the hopes of stopping time wasters, a new AI screening tool is being rolled out. 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

0: right, it's about high time I handed you over to Micho, Shane and Ella. 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Micho, Shane and Ella, they're next on iRadio. I will
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0: Failure to provide student accommodation and the best wedding day advice. But first, Gardaí are now treating the death of a Brazilian woman in Limerick as a murder-suicide. The 33-year-old was found dead on Friday morning in a home in Cecil Street. Later on Friday, the body of a person of interest in the murder investigation, a Brazilian man aged in his 30s, was discovered in Blackrock, County Cork. A vigil has since been organised for 7 o'clock tonight on Bedford Row in Limerick City. In the UK, Cleveland police have arrested 9 men and 3 women as they investigate what happened before a crash on Teesside, which killed 7 people. 2 officers were among those who died on Saturday morning when their patrol car was hit by a Volkswagen Passat travelling in the wrong direction on the A66 motorway. 4 of the VW's 5 occupants had criminal convictions. The force received reports of 2 vehicles being driven dangerously. A woman has admitted to breaching a lifetime ban on identifying Jeffrey Donaldson's victims. The former DUP leader was found guilty in June of 18 historic sex offences against 2 women when they were children. The women are entitled to remain nameless by law. This morning, 55-year-old Donna Toman of Lordmara Park in Ballinahinch appeared before a Downpatrick Magistrates Court charged with breaching this order on social media. The court heard she was pleading guilty to the offence and the judge ordered a pre-sentence report to be prepared by the 12th of October. The HSE will announce tomorrow whether they intend to fund the drug Skyclarys for those living with Friedreich's ataxia. It's the only approved treatment for the condition, and earlier this month, the HSE Drugs Group recommended it shouldn't be reimbursed. Nivni Horavard, a journalist from Kildare, was diagnosed with FA when she was 13. She describes how her condition has progressed so far.
10: From when I was 13 until maybe 19 or 20, I became a full-time wheelchair user, so quite quickly, I suppose, in those regards, some people, you know, lose their ability to walk faster, some later.
0: The government's campaign encouraging more people to rent a room out to a student is an admission of failure to provide enough student accommodation. That's according to student organisation AMLE, which says the lack of regulations surrounding digs accommodation has made it difficult options for some students. According to the Department of Higher Education, 6 in 10 students who've been in digs describe having a good relationship with their host. However, AMLE President Daniel Walsh says they effectively have no tenancy protections.
11: It might be as simple as requiring landlords to register the tenancy and to bring them under the remit of the Residential Tenancies Board so that there is that layer of protection, because as it stands, there is absolutely no protection for students renting in digs. We've faced cases this year where students have been evicted effectively overnight with less than 24 hours worth of notice, and they're left with really no recourse.
0: And Dua Lipa has revealed the best advice she received for her wedding day. The singer is on the latest cover of Vogue Italia after marrying her partner Callum Turner in Italy. Dua said the wedding was such a beautiful celebration, adding they kept checking in on each other so they didn't lose each other in the crowd. She also revealed that people told them to act as guests at their own celebration to avoid the stress.
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0: Starting with soccer, Troy Parrott could make his debut for Real Betis tomorrow night. The Dubliner has been named in their squad for tomorrow's tie with Valencia, with his new coach Manuel Pellegrini claiming he's trained with the team and is ready to play. Chelsea manager Xavi Alonso says he's feeling confident about what his team can achieve this season. The Blues get their Premier League campaign underway against Fulham tonight in the final game of the opening weekend. It'll be Alonso's first competitive game at the helm, having arrived at Stamford Bridge earlier this summer. The Gibraltar FA has become the latest FIFA member to pull its support for Gianni Infantino. The head of football's international body says it can no longer maintain its endorsement over a botched plan to sell stakes at major tournaments, including the World Cup. In golf, Rory McIlroy admits he has work to do ahead of the final FedEx Cup playoff this week. The Masters winner had settled for a third place finish at the BMW Championship, despite closing the gap on winner Wyndham Clark on the final day. In tennis, a six-time Grand Slam champion Iga Świątek has withdrawn from the mixed doubles at the US Open. The competition's 2022 winner will still compete in the women's singles event in New York. Świątek says she needs to recharge after a physically demanding few weeks. And in racing, there's action in Ballinrobe this evening. The first goes to post around 10 to 5.
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0: Most areas staying dry. It'll be cloudy in the southwest with a few scattered showers and highest temperatures of 19 to 23 degrees. 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
22: 24th of August, and the countdown for Electric Picnic has officially begun.
23: I was just going to ask Ella, can we keep that weather the exact same as you just read out for the next weekend? That would be great.
0: If I could contact Mother Nature herself and say, hey, leave the rain off and let it be sunny, I would. But unfortunately, I cannot.
22: There's some big news inside TikTokical all about Electric Picnic that we'll get to. Also, the Wrong Way Around quiz coming after that. But first, it's Hugo. I'm moving
24: to the sun. Yo, what's up, guys? This is Jen. Where?

0: Justin Bieber, Hold On. This is iRadio. It is Michal Shenanella. And this is TikTokical, where we go onto our For You page and we share with you what is happening all across our social media.
1: Yes, may I start first this week?
0: Please do, for a change.
1: Because this is a massive, massive, massive weekend for me and all other Premier League fans. The Premier League is back, baby. Did anyone sit down to watch it?
2: I actually didn't, would you believe?
1: It took up my Friday, took up my Saturday, and it took up my Sunday. Saturday was the big one. You've heard of Hull City, yes?
0: Yes, of course I do.
1: Hull City have just been promoted to the Premier League. They are statistically the worst team to ever get promoted out of the Championship. They came sixth in the actual league. They came 21st in goals conceded, and they came 20th in possession gained. You'd think they'd struggle in the Premier League, wouldn't you?
0: You would.
1: 2-0 against United on the first weekend. If this doesn't make you love sport, the underdog going up against United in the first game and people just screaming, "You're getting mauled by the Tigers." I love this game.
2: Guys, you know, the first time isn't always the best time. And I believe that because it was United's first day out again, you know, the second day will be better.
0: There was a lot of shocks across the weekend. Also, Spurs losing 3-0 after spending like 300 million euro or pounds over the last couple of weeks. And also Man City only winning in the very last minute.
1: Inject it into my veins. The Premier League is back. My weekends are taken up from now on. Do not try and contact me.
0: I have to admit, my For You page is a bit of a mixed bag, but this just came up this morning.
3: And so ultimately what we're creating is a Madison Square Garden experience for Dublin. And it'll be doing a huge amount of things. So it'll be multi-purpose.
0: Dublin is getting a brand new arena with a capacity of 10,500 people.
1: Oh, okay. I haven't heard this.
0: It's going to cost about 250 million euro and it's going to be home to a brand new Irish ice hockey team. I'm not joking yet. I'm not joking yet.
2: Do we compete in ice hockey internationally or?
0: Not yet, I don't think. There's also going to be a reason for basketball games to be held there. Maybe the NBA could come over because that's a possibility. Tennis could be played there, and also it's another arena in Ireland to go and watch your favourite bands or musicians.
1: That's amazing. I can't wait to sit there and watch an NBA game. That's definitely what they're trying to do.
0: Here's a question for you. Construction starts in 2027. When is it going to be done by?
2: 2037 minimum. 10 years down the line.
1: It's not a hospital. You might actually get something going here.
2: Well, look, while we're waiting for that arena to be built, we do have electric picnics to look forward to.
4: When are the set times out? When will the day be up in the app?
0: Good question.
2: Great question. Well, lucky for you all, Electric Picnic has released the stage times for the weekend headliners. 6 o'clock on Friday, Jade from Little Mix. No, no one cares about her.
1: Sorry. Okay, no,
2: guys. And then she's followed by Zara Larsson, Somber, Lewis Capaldi, etc. from 10:45. However, there are some clashes I think we need to be concerned about. Mm-hmm. Well, me personally, anyway. On Saturday, Gorillaz clashes with Duke Dumont.
1: Oh my God, which one am I not going to go see?
2: Really?
0: No interest in either.
2: I don't know. I feel like he's a savage DJ. I feel like I only know one Gorillaz song, so I think that will be my decision.
1: Rave
2: but also, oh, possibly, Michal Carney, you're going to be distraught with this one.
0: Go on.
2: C-Mat is clashing with The Academic.
0: No.
2: Who are you choosing to see? For context, Michal is a big Academic fan.
0: I've been looking forward to seeing C-Mat all year long. Mm-hmm. The Academic may have to miss out this time.
1: No, you're Academic number one super fan.
2: Yeah.
0: I'm sorry about that. This man, though, I will not be missing for love nor money on the Friday night. He's playing right before Lewis Capaldi. His name is Somber, and this is My Body Isn't Ready. This is iRadio. Michal Shenanella.

0: Tyler and That Girl, this is iRadio. It is Micheál Shenanigans. And Shane sometimes comes out with these weird and bold statements. And today is one of those days.
1: For many of you, this is the day before payday. This is the day you will be at your brokest in the entire month. A recession is on the way.
0: Shane, you always say this. And we're sick of hearing it now. There's no recession on the way. For anyone out there that is worried at the minute, he's only taking the piss.
2: Well, yes, he is only taking the mick, but at the same time, though, I think you've brought some valid points.
1: As non-economists, I see how you might think that, but there's specific indicators in the news or in the entertainment world or in the world just around us that show me that a recession is along the way, and I'd like to share them with you today.
0: Please do.
1: So, the first one is most obvious. Leaving Cert Holiday this year was in Carrick-on-Shannon.
2: Aww.
1: Recession indicator. Unfortunately, guys, the money's gone out of the country. They're all gone to Carrick instead of Ibiza.
0: I actually understand that because back in our day, I found a couple of
2: months. You're 27.
0: We were going like, I don't know, we were going to like Amsterdam, we were going to Albufeira, we were going to those sunny
1: Not
0: places.
1: Carrick,
0: now
1: I'm
0: they're
1: sure.
0: just going to County Leitrim and up Leitrim. Good for them.
2: Yeah,
0: I'm sure they had a whale of a time.
2: The economy.
1: Recession indicator. Croke Park are finally letting Katie Taylor actually fight in Croke Park.
0: Recession indicator. Kind of in the same form. Croke Park only being half full for the weekend.
1: Yes, for the weekend.
0: Nobody can afford concert tickets anymore.
1: Recession indicator.
2: I was just going to say, is that because no one's really interested in the weekend?
1: Nah.
2: We're blaming a recession.
0: We definitely cannot say that on iRadio. We definitely can't.
1: We have no leg to stand on.
0: We love the weekend.
1: Swiftly on, do you see Erling Haaland cut his hair?
2: Oh, recession indicator.
1: That's just bad vibes all around.
0: What about a McDonald being back in the headlines playing for Mayo?
1: Oh, we're back in the good old days. Recession indicator. The Jeff Bezos has bought a portion of Liverpool Football Club.
0: Recession indicator.
2: Wait, how? Why? Explain.
1: So basically him and a bunch of billionaires decided to buy a bit of Liverpool. Obviously, we're losing money somewhere. They're worried. We're worried. A bigger issue, I think, is that the Love Island winners this year didn't even last a month before breaking up.
0: Recession indicator. We've got the weekend on the way just especially for Ella Carey.
2: Oh,
0: Emma
2: no.
0: Langley in there too. And the Wrong Way Around quiz. We give you the answer, you come up with the question. Today is quite difficult, I think.
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5: Over 80% of people have witnessed antisocial behaviour on public transport. A report from the National Transport Authority also found 15% of people have been a victim of verbally aggressive behaviour while travelling. Almost half of passengers have felt unsafe on public transport at least once. Meanwhile, Irish Rail says passengers were buying extensively from the Dublin to Galway tea trolley over the weekend. Its catering partner, Samuels.ie, ran a series of trials ahead of a pilot starting today. Trolley services are also available on the Dublin to Cork and Dublin to Belfast lines, run by a separate company. 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According to the Department of Higher Education's new campaign, over two-thirds of people who've rented a room out to a student say they had a positive experience. Only 7% of homeowners are currently offering digs, earning up to €14,000 tax-free under the Rent-A-Room scheme. And for more stories, you can follow at This Is iRadio on socials.

0: Another big band playing Electric Picnic as well after this. The Wrong Way Around quiz, where I give you the answer and you come up with the question on 087-1102-107.
1: So if the answer was blue, what is the question?
0: What colour is bluey?
2: What colour are my jeans?
1: What colour is the sky?
0: Very good, very good, very good. Okay, we're going to test you out inside the next couple of minutes, but before that I want to test out Shane and Ella. Are you two ready? Fantastic.
2: Board ready.
1: Yeah.
0: The answer on the Wrong Way Around quiz today is water. But what is the question? Go.
2: Is it, what did Jesus walk on?
0: No.
1: Is it what Lou does Ava sing about?
0: Incorrect.
2: Kode ishke os berla.
0: Water, but incorrect. Me kiarth makara.
1: What sparkling version tastes rotten?
0: Oh my god, I love sparkling water, but no, incorrect.
2: What can you not drink from a tap in Roscommon?
0: That, Shane, you can't say that.
2: Can we?
0: I'm sure
2: I was
0: you
2: told
0: can.
2: We can't.
0: No, it's wrong anyway.
1: What does Tyler sing about?
0: Water, she does, but no.
2: What boys sing the Fisherman's Blues?
0: The water boys. That's
1: that. Where do fish and whales live?
0: The water, but incorrect.
2: What will be falling on top of us in our tents at Electric Picnic?
0: Water, a lot of it.
1: What isn't in the desert?
0: Water, very good.
2: What do I judge people for only using to wash their hands?
0: Oh, so that is so good. Incorrect for the Wrong Way Around quiz.
1: What liquid do you usually put in a water bottle?
0: Water, usually.
2: And what does Jesus also turn into wine?
0: Water.
1: What makes the diurnal the greatest cure hangover?
2: How would you know?
1: I wouldn't. Just heard it through the grapevine.
0: 087-1102-107. Shane and Ella didn't quite get there today, so maybe you can. If the answer is water, then what is the question? Toughy today, I would say.
2: Not easy. Get your answers in. Are you smarter than Shane and Ella? I doubt it.
0: I would also say it's got nothing got to do with Jesus walking on water or Jesus turning water into wine. Nothing like that at all. 087-1102-107. The answer is water today. What is the question? We'll reveal. But first, it's Florence Road and I.

0: Ariana Grande, Hate That I Made You Love Me. This is iRadio, where hit music lives. And this is the Wrong Way Around quiz, where I give you the answer and you come up with the question on 087-102-107. The answer today is water. What is the question?
1: Tasha Kane in Donegal got into

0: So Orla in Athenry says, what is a swimming pool filled with?
1: Water.
0: It is filled with water, but it's not right for the wrong way around quiz. 087-102-107. Get your guess in. If the answer is water, what is the question?
1: Are you treating us to a hint?
0: Go on, so I'd say something got to do with science.
2: Sciencey water. Okay.
1: Water is the answer. The hint is science.
0: We'll reveal the answer after Shakira. Okay, this is just not...
2: Shakira, where are you?
0: I can't play you right now. I'm not even joking. Hello. Aww, one Shakira. Second, let's try this. No.
1: Wait, is no one worth it?
2: That's okay. So guys, this is going to be a podcast from now on.
1: Yeah, we can't play music right now.
2: There will be no music. There will be just chat. So Ella, how are you doing today?
0: Shane, please stop that. Can we get more guesses in about water? I'm trying to figure this out.
2: There actually are people sending in guesses. Will we do this live, Ella?
1: Yeah, okay, go on. Right, let me go look and see what guesses have come in.
2: I had a good one written down.
0: Are we back?
2: Did Mark Zuck buy a castle in? Waterford, did you get it?
1: That's a really good one. Is that the answer?
2: I don't think it's the answer.
0: It's not the answer.
1: Okay, right. We're after getting this in from Michelle. What did Justin Bieber sing about?
2: When did he sing about water?
1: Cold water. He has a song with Major Lazer. Cold water.
2: I'll jump right over into cold.
0: I am pressing this button as hard as I can and it is not working.
2: Leah, producer, if you're listening out there, can you please come in and help us? We're very stressed.
0: Are the mics gone?
1: The mics were gone.
2: My mic's back. That's the main thing.
0: Wrong way around quiz. Okay, there's another one in.
1: Continue.
0: How do you wash yourself? Something got to do with water?
2: Please keep your guesses coming in.
0: Oh my god. Oh my god, I thought we were never going to get into Shakira. Shakira, I was so worried about that. Sorry to anyone listening. We have got a mega amount of money to give away this coming Friday. What is there, Shane?
2: There is €200,000 in the cash machine for you to win. It's not going over 2 weeks. It's not going over 3 weeks. It'll be on Friday. We give away that money.
1: Personally, I feel like if we won it, maybe we'd use it to fix our buttons and get more Shakira.
0: Yeah, more Shakira's €200,000. That was probably the most stress I've ever been on air in my life. How do you win your 200 grand? You can text yes to 57557 or you can do it on our website. The cost is 250 plus your standard message rate. 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The cash machine will then pick an entry in. Could be you that we're calling. Answer within the five rings. Tell us the prize amount and the cash is yours. 200k. 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
2: For sure, we might not be able to call you. We can't pay Shakira. Yeah. But by Friday, we will have this sorted out for you.
0: Let's see, is the button back working? No, it's not. It's literally not. What do I do here? Oh my god.
1: Wait, is it not working again?
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4: Electric Picnic has released the stage times for this weekend's headliners. 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

0: Shakira finally on iRadio. That is her song alongside Burna Boy. Die, die. This is iRadio, where hit music lasers. I think we are back up and running.
1: Oh my God.
0: The Wrong Way Around quiz, where I give you the answer and you come up with the question on 087-1102-107. The answer today is water.
2: What do you think it is, Jordan?
3: By any chance is the question, what did the three of you spell on the buttons?
4: Brilliant, Jordan, in fairness.
0: I have to tell you, Jordan, we're actually not allowed to have food or drink in this studio.
2: Yeah, you'd wonder how that button got stuck, but hey-ho, we're here now.
4: Is that the question today?
0: It's not right, but I love how you're thinking on your feet there, Jordan. Well done.
4: What about Evie and Lewis?
5: What does Ireland have a shortage of?
0: Oh, it absolutely
4: does. Yeah, it does.
0: But it's incorrect for the wrong way around, because no, I hate doing that. Especially when as kids, I hate saying you're wrong.
4: Yeah.
0: It's actually nothing got to do with the water shortage, but I have to say, a fabulous guess. Mm-hmm. Who else have we got here? J McGee, I think this is.
6: What is another word for CO2?
0: Oh,
4: hit the post.
0: Hitting the post. Oh. Hitting the post, I would say. Who else is in touch? Hello.
7: What is H2O?
8: What does H2O stand for?
9: What liquid is H2O?
10: What is H2O?
11: Water!
0: Who is that?
2: That's Brendan, Emma, Shane, Jeremy, and I think we do give it to J McGee, because CO2 is very close.
0: I agree. H2O, CO2, what's the difference really? Who's counting?
2: And there's loads of people getting in touch soon. H2O, H02 I saw on there. 2OH was my favourite. Well done if you got anywhere near.
0: Yeah, fantastic. Well done. Here's Peggy Gou. Oh, the button isn't working.
2: No, don't, not again.
0: Wow, here she is. This is Irene.

0: where hit music lives. It is Michal, Shane and Della. We've got Cat's Eye on the way. Benson Boone is in there as well. And I've got a little story for you, Shane O'Loughlin.
1: Oh, I can't wait to hear what it is.
0: I'll sum it up in three words. A three-word tease, if you will. Ackle.
1: Mm.
0: Island.
1: Mm.
0: Cult. Tell you about it next.

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6: And this is what you need to know now.
7: Lifting the hosepipe ban and Irish artists at the tiny desk. But first, the funeral has taken place for the fourth of the five teenagers killed in a head-on collision on the M9 motorway just over a week ago. The funeral mass of 18-year-old Jeremy O'Brien was held at the Holy Family Church in Carlow this morning. Barry White has more.
8: A lone piper led the funeral procession as Jeremy O'Brien's coffin was carried from the church in a horse-drawn hearse towards nearby St Mary's Cemetery. During the funeral mass, mourners were asked to pray for those who have been injured and mourn those who have died. Armed guarded detectives were stationed at checkpoints on the outskirts of Carlow town during the funeral, but the funeral passed off peacefully. O'Brien is the fourth of five teenagers killed in the M9 crash to be laid to rest in recent days. The final funeral for 17-year-old Jack Kennedy will take place at St Michael's Church in Athy tomorrow morning.
7: Gardaí are now treating the death of a Brazilian woman in Limerick as a murder-suicide. The 33-year-old was found dead on Friday morning in a home in Cecil Street. Later on Friday, the body of a person of interest in the murder investigation, a Brazilian man aged in his 30s, was discovered in Blackrock, County Cork. A vigil has since been organised for 7 o'clock tonight on Bedford Road in Limerick City. A majority of people aged 35 and under believe they'll never be able to afford their own home. That's according to new research from PTSB, which looks at attitudes towards housing. Chief Sustainability and Corporate Affairs Officer at PTSB, Litchina Fannin, says under 35-year-olds are looking at non-traditional routes towards finding their own space.
9: Over half of that group are saying they may never be in a position to buy a home, and in response to that, they are looking for alternatives. About over 60% of under 35s are now considering social housing as a way to secure a home into the future, and about 55% of that group considering long-term renting.
7: A hose pipe ban being lifted for 13 counties from Thursday. However, it's being extended until the end of September for 13 other counties. There's been a nationwide water conservation order in place since July 24th. It was due to expire on Wednesday night. Head of Water Operations with Ishka Éireann, Margaret Attridge, outlines the areas where restrictions are being lifted.
10: Following good levels of rainfall and the public's efforts on water conservation, the water supplies in 13 counties have recovered sufficiently to allow the water conservation order to be lifted on the 26th of August. Those counties, there's 13 counties, and they include Connacht in the northwest, the whole northwest of the country, and Kerry, Clare in the south, Westmead, Longford and Louth.
7: And CMAT, Dermot Kennedy, Hozier and U2 are all set to feature on NPR in the US as the station dedicates 2 full weeks to Irish talent. It's part of the Tiny Desk Concert Creators World Cafe programme, looking to explore music from different cities across the world. Also featuring in the Sense of Place series is new and archived interviews and performances from Khaki Kid, Florence Road and Sinead O'Connor.
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7: Starting with soccer, Troy Parrott could make his debut for Real Betis tomorrow night. The Dubliner has been named in their squad for tomorrow's tie with Valencia, with his new coach Manuel Pellegrini claiming he's trained with the team and is ready to play. Chelsea manager Xavi Alonso says he's feeling confident about what his team can achieve this season. They get their Premier League campaign underway against Fulham tonight in the final game of the opening weekend. It'll be his first competitive game at the helm, having arrived at Stamford Bridge earlier this summer. Elsewhere, the Gibraltar FA has become the latest FIFA member to pull its support for Gianni Infantino. The head of football's international body says it can no longer maintain its endorsement over a botched plan to sell stakes at major tournaments, including the World Cup. In rugby, Scott Beaman has named seven uncapped players in a training squad ahead of the WXV Global Series. Munsters, Lucia Lynn, Alana McInerney, Beth Bodimer and Katrina Finn have all been included, as have Leinster's Kate Jordan, Ulster's Sophie Barrett and Connacht's Jemima Adams-Burling. Ireland get their campaign underway against the USA on the 20th of September. In golf, Rory McIlroy admits he has work to do ahead of the final FedEx Cup playoff this week. The Masters winner has settled for a third place finish at the BMW Championship, despite closing the gap on winner Wyndham Clark on the final day. Rory says although he's not happy with his swing, he can take some positives ahead of the Tour Championships. In tennis, a six-time Grand Slam champion Iga Swiatek has withdrawn from the mixed doubles at the US Open. The competition's 2022 winner will still compete in the women's single event in New York. Swiatek says she needs to recharge after a physical demanding few weeks. And in racing, there's action in Ballinrobe this evening, with the first going to post at 10 to 5.
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7: In Galway, Old Dublin Road outbound is busy from Coast Road Junction to the Dowisker Road Junction, and the Bohorna Drive eastbound is congested at the Tuam Road.
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7: Most areas staying dry. It'll be cloudy in the southwest with a few scattered showers and highest temperatures of 19 to 23 degrees. 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
11: 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Benson Boone on the way as well. But I've got a story before all that, a three-word tease, if you will, about it. Ackle Island Cult. Tell you about it next.
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0: beautiful things. This is our radio. It is Micheál, Shane and Ella. I gave you a three-word tease a couple of minutes ago about a story in the news today. Those three words were Achill, Island, Cult.
1: Very mean to the people of Achill, but tell us your story nonetheless.
0: Yesterday evening, when the sun was coming down, Sam Maguire was brought across the bridge onto Ireland's biggest island.
2: Incredible.
0: When I tell you this is about 3 or 4 weeks after Sam Maguire was lifted on the Hogan stand, there were hundreds, if not genuinely thousands of Mayo fans crossing the bridge over onto the island with Sam Maguire. They had three Mayo footballers. Jim O'Connor was there, Jack Carney and Dunica McHugh. The scenes. There was more people on Achill Island yesterday bringing home Sam Maguire than there was in Croke Park that day.
2: And as they should be. As they should stay celebrating.
0: That's why I'm calling it a cult. Mayo fans in general are a cult. But yeah, the people that were there in Achill Island yesterday, they're a different breed.
1: Specifically, put the Sam Maguire in front of them and everyone just loses their ever-loving minds.
2: Guys, they're passionate GAA people.
0: Yeah, but Ella, there was a marching band with Illan pipes walking onto the island yesterday. Like, this wasn't just, oh, show up and see what happens. This was organised. There was a proper event yesterday.
1: And as Micheál said, bearing in mind, that was about a month ago, now that this all went down.
2: Well, do you know what? As a passionate GAA woman who's clearly a part of the cult as well, I actually respect it.
0: Yeah, the GAA is a
2: complete cult. 100%.
1: It is. Not all cults are bad, guys, but the GAA is 100% a cult. So you have to pay your membership and then they keep you in and you do all the bingos and you get paid for parking even though you go there. Sorry, I'm going on a separate rant here now.
0: It's also kind of like Slimming World people. People who are going to that every week, they are part of a cult in my opinion.
1: Mm-hmm.
2: Yeah, 100%. I actually do agree with that one.
1: I've joined a cult recently. Meal prep cult. People who enjoy meal prepping for the whole week is 100% a cult, and is a cult that I now partake in.
2: Do you know what? Well, it's still got to do with food, but I think hospitality is a cult. Like, I used to work in hospitality for years. I was a waitress, and I feel like it sucks you in, and once you're there, your whole personality is just being a waitress and carrying loads of plates and yada, yada, yada, and until you get out of it, you don't realise.
0: I feel like there's hundreds of other cults in Ireland that aren't talked about half enough. We need to get your opinion on it. 087-1102-107. Is there any cult that you can pinpoint in your life?
1: And we're not saying these are bad things. No. Not at all. These are not negatives or whatever. But cult mentality, strong belonging to a specific thing. What do you think it is?
0: Slimming World, Mayo, GAA, any of them. 087-1102-107. Get in touch right now. Do you know what? Shane O'Loughlin joined a cult during the week as well. I need to get to that right after Sienna Spyro. Great Expectation. 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

0: Charlie XCX, wink, wink, this is iRadio. It is Micheál, Shane and Ella. A couple of minutes ago, I was telling you about the Mayo footballers, Jack Carney, Dermot O'Connor, and also there was another fella I can't remember.
1: We very quickly realised that they are part of a cult. Mayo football has become a cult over the last week. Not in a bad way, just in a very centric way.
2: GA guys, ropes you in.
0: Slimming World, another cult. We were looking for your other examples on 087-1102-107. Can I have one? League of Ireland followers. That's from Lucy.
1: Oh, I know, that's very harsh. As a Sligo football fan, Micheál, how do you feel?
0: A part of a cult.
1: Really?
2: Yeah, fair.
0: Oh, I agree with it. I agree with it. People in the League of Ireland love the League of Ireland. People outside of it, they support Man United and Liverpool and are happy like that.
2: Guys, sorry, Amy Sweeney's got in touch and she said golfing. She never sees her boyfriend. She thinks it's a cult. I feel like it's a cult have just become sports. Like we're all like, oh, League of Ireland fans, runners, GA fans, golfing.
1: Yeah, I'll throw paddle in there. Paddle's becoming a cult as well.
0: That's the one I was saying that you joined last week. You are so a part of a cult right now.
1: Oh my God, the greatest sport of all time. I'm not even joking. And sign up now for only 10%. A cult that I found was people camping at festivals. We've done that. We don't like it when people glamp. We don't like it when you get a hotel. We don't it when you sleep in a caravan. We're like, join us down here in the filth and the muck. We don't like it when you go outside of the cult.
0: That is so true. We are firmly a part of a culture at Electric Picnic every year. What about girls who wear nomination bracelets? I feel like they are so unbelievably part of a cult.
2: It may be, but they're a really nice bracelet brand. They're just popular.
0: She's part of the cult.
2: I actually don't have a nomination bracelet. No. I would love one. But no, I have seen a lot of people with them and I do think they are very nice.
0: 087-1102-107. Keep your texts, keep your voice notes coming in. What is a cult? What kind of cult is in your life? That's what I mean. Olivia Rodrigo on the way. I've also got another Olivia and we need to test out Shane's magic powers as well. Very, very soon. I will follow you.
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0: Olivia Dean, so easy to fall in love. This is iRadio. We've got details on iRadio's cash machine coming. Oh my goodness. So Ella Carey is digging her heels in about something that me and Shane are trying to convince her on. Let's get to it right after your headlines.
1: Around 200 people living with Friedreich's ataxia will find out tomorrow if the HSE will fund the only drug approved to treat their condition. Skyclarys has been shown to slow the progression of the condition. It's already available in several European countries. However, earlier this month, the HSE drugs group recommended it shouldn't be reimbursed here. Irish consumers are being given new rights and supports to repair products from today. The EU's right to repair regulations are designed to encourage people to repair rather than replace household and electronic products like a washing machine or phones. It means people now have the right to request that manufacturers fix them that are technically repairable for free or at a reasonable price. And Siobhan McSweeney says the second season of The Traitors Ireland is even better than the first. The reality show returns to screens this Sunday with a brand new cast heading to Slane Castle. It'll once again see 24 contestants play a game of guessing who's lying among them in order to win a €50,000 prize. To sport, in soccer, Troy Parrott could make his debut for Real Betis tomorrow night. The Dubliner has been named in their squad for tomorrow's side with Valencia, with his new coach Manuel Pellegrini claiming he's trained with the team and is ready to play. Chelsea manager Xavi Alonso says he's feeling confident about what his team can achieve this season. They'll get their Premier League campaign underway against Fulham tonight in the final game of the opening weekend. It'll be his first competitive game at the helm, having arrived at Stamford Bridge earlier this summer. Elsewhere, the Gibraltar FA has become the latest FIFA member to pull its support for Gianni Infantino. The head of football's international body says it can no longer maintain its endorsement over a botched plan to sell stakes at a major tournament, including the World Cup. Pressure has been growing on the FIFA president following the scrap plans, with UEFA president Alexander Seferin calling for his resignation.
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1: In Galway, the Quintinial Bridge eastbound on Sean Mulvoy Road is backed up between the Castle Roon and Joyce Roundabout. The Old Dublin Road outbound is busy between Bonsecours Hospital and Skerrett Roundabout and from the Coast Road Junction to the Dowiska Road Junction. And the Bohunner Drive eastbound is congested at the Tomb Road Junction and the Monavay Road Junction.
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1: 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It'll be cloudy in the southwest with a few scattered showers and highest temperatures of 19 to 23 degrees. 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

0: Olivia Rodrigo and Stupid Song. This is iRadio. It is Michal, Shane and Ella. Myself and Shane have been trying to convince Ella of something over the last week, but it's not really going our way.
1: We want to do something really cool. We want to do something that we will be remembered about for generations to come. But one of the three of us is not really up for it.
0: We want to broadcast live from Electric Picnic, Ella Carey, and yeah, you won't come with us.
1: Come on.
2: Guys, I have my reasons why. Like, I understand that that is an amazing opportunity, but I do have many reasons as to why I might not attend Electric Picnic this weekend.
0: Okay, so there is a chance is what you're saying.
2: I mean, there could be, but like my reasonings list, there's like a 99.9% chance I won't be.
0: Okay, give us your reasons. Let's hear them.
2: Okay, well, so first, main category, the lack of organisation I am, but we'll get into the subcategories. I have genuinely shot myself in the foot by glamping last year because I've no glamping this year. And to go from glamping to regular camping, I'm not sure if that's the vibe.
0: You're not ready for the upgrade is what you're saying. I hear you, I hear you.
1: I didn't like regular camping. That sounded derogatory. I didn't love that.
2: Like, do you know what I mean? Regular camping and glamping. Like, I had lost all the comforts and niceness last year because I treated myself because I was a little bit more organised for it. This year, I have not decided anything, so I'm kind of afraid to regularly camp.
1: Let's take that off the list. I saw your glamping tent. My tent, my real tent is actually bigger. Your tent was terrible. You had, what, maybe one extra hairdryer? And that's about it. So get rid of that reasoning. What else do you have?
2: Well, then we get on to my second one. I don't own a tent. Because I was like, right, if I'm going to camp, I need to go buy a tent, right? It is now 4 days until Electric Picnic. And if I'm buying a tent, it needs to be of the sturdiest quality.
0: Number one, have you ever heard of Mountain Warehouse? Number two, have you ever heard of borrowing one from one of your pals that isn't going to a festival this year?
2: No.
0: Tick.
2: Well, done. Michal, you Boom. Did suggest that you had a little pop-up tent that I could use, right?
0: A big pop-up tent.
2: A big, yes, and I appreciate that gesture so much. You are a great friend. But have you seen the weather this weekend? It ain't looking good. And if I come back to the camp with my pop-up tent blowing in the wind and rain away after I've been that somber, I will be very sad.
0: That's part of all the fun. If you're in that tent and it's been blown away, where could you land? Who knows?
2: So exactly.
1: You've the tent, you've the no organisation, and you've the weather. Any other reasons why we can't do this really cool and fun thing?
2: It's just my own lack of organisation. I've no tent, I've no glamp, I've no outfits, I have no food shop, I've no drink, I have nothing organised. I don't have a blow-up mattress. I just have so many things to organise and such little time to do so.
0: Sounds like a load of rubbish to me. 087 1102 107. If you think Ella is right in this situation, that's no problem. Get in touch in that way. But if you think Ella is being a little bit dramatic, get in touch with a text or a voice note.
1: We have the opportunity to go live from Electric Picnic, something people dream of, and we're turning it down because of a lack of a blow-up mattress. As Michal said, get in touch. We want a voice note. Convince Ella to come with us.
0: We'll get to it. Tomorrow, maybe. I think we'll leave it for today. Anyone selling an Electric Picnic ticket for Ella Carey? Anyone? Anyone?
2: Ticket, tent, blow-up mattress, sleeping bag, the list goes on.
1: Can we pay an Etsy witch to make sure that it doesn't rain at the weekend?
0: Or could we get a glamping company on board?
2: Put me off.
0: Or do you know what? You could go and buy your own glamping, Ella Carey, with your €200,000. That's what we're giving away on Friday afternoon, and that's what you could win as well. How do you get your hands on that? You can text yes to 57557 or enter on our website. 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Tell Barry the prize amount, and that cash is yours by this coming weekend. 200k. 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We're going to test out Shane's magic powers inside the next couple of minutes. He can be blindfolded, ask a few questions, and tell someone what age they are. Let's get to it next.
3: Picnic has released the stage times for this weekend's headliners. Jade will be the first up on the main stage on Friday at 6 p.m, followed by Zara Larsson, Somber and Lewis Capaldi, who closes the night from 10:45. 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

0: This is iRadio. Free your mind. Micheál Shenanigans here. How's things? And this is a game of act your age.
1: Yes, this game shows off the guy's magical powers of guessing people's ages. And this is how it works. Shane took to the streets. He interviewed a person. He asked them several questions. And based on their answers, he tried to guess their age.
2: If you've seen us out and about with blindfolds on our heads, we are not insane. We're playing Act Your Age. 30 seconds on the clock. Can I get it nailed on?
3: This is Micheál Shenanigans and we're playing a game of Act Your Age. Who am I here with?
4: Cian.
3: Cian, where are you from?
4: From Athlone.
3: I have 30 seconds to guess your age asking you random questions. All right?
4: Yeah, absolutely.
3: Okay, Cian, were you all together now?
4: I wasn't.
3: Would you go to Electric Picnic?
4: Yes.
3: That's not too old. Who's your favourite artist right now?
4: The moment, old school. So my music won't be a giveaway.
3: Yeah. Do you play any sport?
4: Not anymore.
3: Oh, what do you used to play?
4: Rugby.
3: Why did you give it up?
4: Drinking.
3: Okay. What do you do for work?
4: Landscaping.
3: Do you rent? Do you own? Do you live at home?
4: I own.
3: You own? Ooh, fair play. Where do you keep your money? Bank account, Revolut, credit union?
4: All of the above.
3: All of the above. What shoes are you wearing right now?
4: Puma.
0: Puma shoes. Does that give it away at all?
3: 087-110-2107. We want a voice note with your name and what age you think Cian is.
1: I'm after taking down a few things. So he did go to All Together Now.
3: Mm-hmm.
1: He's into old school music. He gave up rugby because he likes to beer. He owns a house and he's loads of bank accounts and wears Puma runners. The owning of a house is direct me. Is bro like 32?
0: 32? Is he 72 more? Like, gee, Mac, nobody under 40 owns a house anymore. He also loves iRadio Old School. I think he said that.
1: Yeah.
3: Oh,
0: he loves Sharon Linsky from 11 o'clock every day, doesn't he?
3: He must do. Give it one more listen now, guys. And as I said, we want your voice notes in. What age do you think Cian is? Oh, wait,
4: Cian,
3: 1-2-1-7.
0: Sorry.
3: Sorry, Cian. Put you off.
4: Okay,
3: Cian, we are all together now.
4: I wasn't.
3: Would you go to Electric Picnic?
4: Yes.
3: That's not too old. Who's your favourite artist right now?
4: The moment, old school. So my music won't be a giveaway.
3: Yeah. Do you play any sport?
4: Not anymore.
3: Oh, what do you used to play?
4: Rugby.
3: Why did you give it up?
4: Drinking.
3: Okay. What do you do for work?
4: Landscaping.
3: Do you rent? Do you own? Do you live at home?
4: I own.
3: You own? Ooh, fair play. Where do you keep your money? Bank account, Revolut, credit union?
4: All of the above.
3: All of the above. What shoes are you wearing right now?
4: Puma.
0: Also, having money in the credit union means that bro has got savings.
1: Yeah. Sorry, I actually didn't realise he actually wasn't at All Together Now. And he owns a house and has multiple bank accounts. I do think Cian is more on the has his life together end of things and could be like 34 now.
3: We're going to have to push you for an answer, Ella. You weren't there on the day. What age do you think Cian is?
1: 33.
0: Okay, now it's up to you on 087-110-2107. Send us a voice note telling us what age you think Cian is, and we'll get back to it after Jack Harlow. This is Lovin' on Me on iRadio.

0: This is iRadio. Jason Derulo and Michiko. This is iRadio. Did I say that already? It is me, old Shane and Ella. This is a game of Act Your Age. Shane uses his magic powers. He's blindfolded and he has to guess someone's age by their questions.
1: Yes, and Orla got in touch.
0: Do you want to hear it one more time?
2: Yeah, give the people a chance.
1: Oh, sorry, guys. People were guessing. Sorry.
2: Only just hopping in the car now. What age do you think this man is?
3: Okay, Keane, were you all together now?
4: I wasn't.
3: Would you go to Electric Picnic?
4: Yes.
3: That's not too old. Who's your favourite artist right now?
4: The moment, old school. So my music won't be a giveaway.
3: Yeah. Do you play any sport?
4: Not anymore.
3: Oh, what do you used to play?
4: Rugby.
3: Why'd you give it up?
4: Drinking.
3: Okay. What do you do for work?
4: Landscaping.
3: Do you rent? Do you own? Do you live at home?
4: I own.
3: You own? Ooh, fair play. Where do you keep your money? Bank account, Revolut, credit union?
4: All of the above.
3: All of the above. What shoes are you wearing right now?
4: Puma.
0: 087 110207. Send us in a voice note with your final guess. How old is Keane?
1: Apologies. Now we'll go to Orla's guess.
0: Hello, Orla. Where are you?
5: My name is Orla, and I think that Keane is 29.
0: 29?
2: We're getting up there. What do Cahill and Luke think, though?
6: We think it's 44.
2: What? So we've okay. A big range so far, somewhere between 29 and 44.
1: Well, that really narrows it down. What about Will and Chloe?
7: Is 32, Chloe Malone from Kilmaine, County Mayo.
8: Here, I think Keane is 32 years of age.
0: 32? That's two voice notes saying that.
2: And we've another one in from Murren.
0: Hello.
9: Is 38.
0: 38? There's such a wide range of guesses today.
2: We only have the one guess in the 20s. What do you think is the information that's pushing people older?
1: I think it's owning a house.
2: Yeah. Because he's a homeowner, he wears Puma shoes, and we might be able to play the answer just in a second.
3: Puma, okay. For some reason, that's giving me older. So landscaping, owns a house. I'm going to say you are bang on 30.
4: Boom. Boom. Boom.
3: You're a hero. Boom. Man. No way.
4: Yeah, I swear on. Yeah. 31 in the next 5 months. Honestly, man.
0: How the hell?
1: Well done.
0: How did you do that?
2: It's just a skill I've picked up over many years. If you want to see how it's done, I will be posting it onto the iRadio Instagram and TikTok at This Is iRadio. But I wasn't the only one that got 30 right. There was Paul.
0: Hello, Paul. Well done.
10: Oh, yes.
1: Larry.
10: Oh, yes.
2: The Lars.
10: Oh, yes.
1: Barry.
10: Oh, yes.
2: Jake.
10: Oh, yes.
1: And Leah.
10: Oh, yes.
0: Well done. Congratulations. And thank you for playing Act Your Age. We'll play it again same time next week, next Monday, around 4:30. Here's Shane Codd. Always on my mind. This is iRadio.

0: Shinkan, always on my mind. 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Let's do it next. Back to back, back to back.
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9: Student accommodation and Love Island weddings. But first, a woman has been charged in connection with a gun seizure in Louth last week. Gardaí carried out searches on a number of homes as part of an investigation into an organised crime group in the county. Emily Keegan reports.
10: Ciara Brady of Cedarwood Park in Dundalk was granted bail when she appeared before Dundalk District Court this afternoon. She's charged with 4 counts of possession of firearms and 2 counts of possession of ammunition. The court heard the accused made no reply when charged. The 34-year-old confirmed to the court she had spoken with a solicitor on the phone, but they were unable to be present in court today due to the ongoing legal aid dispute. The accused was remanded on bail to appear in court again on the 25th of November for DPP directions. Her bail conditions include signing on twice a week at Dundalk Garda station and surrendering her passport.
9: Meanwhile, 17 drivers have been detected travelling the wrong way on Dublin's M50 so far this year. Figures provided by Transport Infrastructure Ireland include the period from January 1st until August 17th. Tom Douglas has the details.
11: PII records show the M50 is by far the most common motorway for wrong-way driver detections. It's noted 81 drivers travelling against the flow of traffic on that motorway since 2019. It's followed closely by the M7N7 with 80 since 2019, but just 2 this year, up to the middle of August. 10 drivers have been detected travelling in the wrong direction on the M8 in those 7.5 months this year. It's followed by 8 on the M18, N18, and then 7 on the N25. In total this year, up to August, 62 drivers have been detected heading in the wrong direction. That's compared to 85 in all of last year. Transport Infrastructure Ireland's figures show 2024 was the worst year in recent history for wrong-way drivers, with 91 total detections, 23 of those on the M50. TAI says people who are lost or unfamiliar with the network and drivers turning around at toll plazas are counted as wrong-way driving incidents. Its detections come from staff spotting these issues on CCTV cameras and other motorists making reports.
9: Over two-thirds of people who rented a room out to a student say they had a positive experience. That's according to the Department of Higher Education, who've launched a national Rethink the Room campaign to try and increase digs accommodation. Those who have offered a student to live with them can earn up to €14,000, while students or their parents can avail of a rent tax credit of up to €2,000 a year. Daniel Walsh, president of AMLE, is calling the campaign a Hail Mary from the minister.
12: Dig styles accommodation isn't a sustainable solution to the student accommodation crisis. And I think that the department, in appealing to homeowners like this, are basically acknowledging and admitting that their student accommodation strategy is failing to provide a consistent supply of student accommodation. We know that there's an existing shortage of up to 50,000 student-specific beds, and the only way to plug that gap is going to be state investment into publicly funded student-specific accommodation.
9: And Love Islanders Molly Smith and Tom Clare have shared photos from their wedding. The All-Star winners celebrated their wedding in Majorca at the weekend. They were joined by fellow Islanders Sophie Piper, Josh Ritchie, Mitch Taylor and Casey O'Gorman. The couple shared the first official photos on Instagram and captioned it, "The best day of our lives."
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13: Kirsch ar hervishi am chadunish folamore agus tamana erlina, lena narritor anuachan ustatu malartu agus ahalaher. 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
9: Starting with soccer, Troy Parrott can make his debut for Real Betis tomorrow night. The Dubliner has been named in their squad for tomorrow's tie with Valencia, with his new coach Manuel Pellegrini claiming he's trained with the team and he's ready to play. Chelsea manager Xavi Alonso says he's feeling confident about what his team can achieve this season. They get their Premier League campaign underway against Fulham tonight in the final game of the opening weekend. It'll be his first competitive game at the helm, having arrived at Stamford Bridge earlier this summer. In hockey, the Irish women's hockey team will have to settle for a 13th place finish at the Best of the World Cup after they suffered a 3-1 defeat to the USA. Gareth Grundy's side had to beat this afternoon's opponents by 2 goals in order to set up a showdown with England in a 9th place playoff. In rugby, Scott Beamond has named 7 uncapped players in a training squad ahead of the WXV Global Series. Munster's Lucia Lynn, Alana McInerney, Beth Budimir and Katrina Finn have all been included, as have Leinster's Kate Jordan, Ulster's Sophie Barrett and Connacht's Jemima Adams-Burling. Ireland get their campaign underway against the USA on the 20th of September. In golf, Rory McIlroy admits he has work to do ahead of the final of the FedEx Cup playoff this week. The Master winners had to settle for a 3rd place finish at the BMW Championship, despite closing the gap on winner Wyndham Clark on the final day. And in tennis, a six-time Grand Slam champion Iga Swiatek has withdrawn from the mixed doubles at the US Open. The competition's 2022 winner will still compete in the women's singles event in New York. Swiatek says she needs to recharge after a physically demanding few weeks.
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9: In Galway, Salt Hill Road westbound is busy from Darcy Roundabout to Threadneedle Road. The Quincennial Bridge eastbound through to Old Dublin Road outbound is very busy between Brown Roundabout and Skerrett Roundabout. And the Dock Road southbound is congested from Air Square to Claddagh Quay.
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9: Most areas staying dry. It'll be cloudy in the southwest with a few scattered showers and highest temperatures of 19 to 23 degrees. 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
14: We have got tickets to give away to a man who played in Marley Park very recently. 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

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It is Micheál Shenanigans, and we want to play a game and give me five with you very shortly. Can you give a good account of yourself on the radio? We could be giving you a call inside the next 5 minutes. I also want to test out Shane and Ella on Give Me Five after Gracie Abrams. I love you, I'm sorry.

0: Gracie Abrams, I love you. I'm sorry. This is iRadio. Michal Shenanala here. Put 10 seconds on the timer and we give you a category. You have to name five things within the 10 seconds and you could be crowned Gimme 5 champion at the end of the week.
1: Everybody thinks they're a Gimme 5 savant until they're faced with the 10 second timer. So we need that thumbs up if you want to play with us. Do we have to do it this week?
0: Yeah, baby.
2: We do. And although some days go really well for us, some days don't. That's okay.
0: Thumbs up on 087-102-107 if you want to play today. Who wants to go first out of the two of you?
2: Shane.
1: Feeling confident today. Feeling confident. Let's see how it plays out for me.
0: Shane, I think you're all talk here. I think you could be in big bother.
1: No, I am. No, that's fine. We accept that.
0: Shane, in 10 seconds or less, could you please give me five places to buy a tent? Go.
1: Aldi, Lidl, Decathlon, Tesco, and what's why are we laughing? Oh god.
0: You are rubbish. You
1: are to be fair to me, I got four.
2: Did you?
1: Yeah, I did.
0: Four. He
1: we
0: got
1: won't
0: four.
1: Go back over what the answers are, but I did give four.
0: He got four. I was actually having a look at the tents in Tesco the last day. I was so close to buying one. I was so close. And then I realized
1: great quality, the ones in Tesco.
0: They're unreal. And I realized I've got four at home, so I actually didn't. But there are a few in there. Okay, Shane, you got four today.
2: Oh, God.
0: Ella Carey, are you ready?
2: I'm not sure.
0: Go on, show Shane up. Five.
2: Well, it depends what you're going to ask me now, so...
0: Ella, in 10 seconds or less, could you please give me five? I always give Shane the football ones. So today, Premier League teams that won over the weekend. Go.
2: Hull.
0: Yes.
2: Did Liverpool win over the weekend?
1: No, unfortunately not.
2: Did Fulham win over the weekend?
1: No. They're playing tonight.
2: Oh, they're playing tonight. I have no idea who else. Man City?
0: Man City did win, but you know what? You're about 20 seconds out of time.
2: Wolves?
0: No.
1: Not even in the Premier League.
0: 087-1102-107. Can you do better than Shane and Ella today? Send us a thumbs up right now on 087-1102-107. Shane O'Loughlin has been going on to Ella Carey for the last, I'd say, week or two about getting a new tent, and he doesn't even know where to go. Mountain Warehouse.
1: Straight to Regatta. Tesco, everyone. Straight there. Regatta, great show actually.
0: Regatta.
2: Fighting sexism one day at a time, Michal, giving me the football question. Well done.
0: You can also,
2: go you.
0: You can also get the tent on Facebook Marketplace, adverts.ie. There's so many other places. Here's Coulter. This is Trapped. You're on iRadio with Michal, Shane and Dan.

Coulter and Trap, this is iRadio, and we want you to start the week off in style with a game of Gimme 5. Come on and play 087-1102-107. Just send a thumbs up to us right now, and we could be giving you a call right after Dermot Kennedy. This is Giants on iRadio. Used to be-

0: Dermot Kennedy and Giants, this is iRadio where hip music lives. Shen and Ella both failed today in a massive way, so we want you to come on and play. Who have we got on the line?
1: I'm Kira.
0: Kira, whereabouts are you?
1: I'm actually on the way home from Sligo. I live in Galway.
0: Very good. What were you doing in Sligo?
1: I'm doing a butcher course, so I was just down there for the day.
2: Oh my God, what does that involve?
1: Well, I literally have to learn. Today we were cutting up a carcass of beef, so just learning that really.
3: What is your favourite meat to cut, Kira?
1: Maybe steak.
3: Yeah, nice. Good answer. Great answer.
0: Very good. Kira, would you like to play a game of Give Me Five with us today?
1: Yeah, why not?
0: Great. Happy days. Okay, I'm going to put 10 seconds on the clock and you have to give me five things associated with that category in the quickest time possible. Are you ready to go?
1: Yeah.
0: Okie dokie. In 10 seconds or less, Kira, could you please give me five Traders Ireland 2025 contestants? Go.
1: I didn't hear the question, sorry.
0: That's okay. I'll go again. In 10 seconds or less, could you please give me five Traders Ireland 2025 contestants? Go.
1: Oh my God, I haven't a clue. I never watched this.
0: Give me random names. Random names.
1: I don't know.
0: Sometimes the question just doesn't suit you, unfortunately. I'm so sorry.
1: No, thank you.
0: Do you know what? It's brave to come on to do Give Me Five because sometimes it's just really difficult. Sometimes it's like, for example, if it was about the Premier League, Ella Carey wouldn't have succeeded. So sometimes it just doesn't go your way. Sorry about that.
1: No, thank you.
0: All right, have a great weekend.
1: You too, thanks.
0: See, what a legend. What an absolute legend. Just sometimes, not the right question for her.
2: That's okay. She could have had Andrew Maloney, Faye Brennan, Kelly Higgins. Did Kelly win it?
3: Kelly did win it. She did indeed. But tough, tough question there, Micheál. Are you going harder this week? Is that the vibe?
0: No, I didn't really mean to be. I just saw that Siobhan McSweeney was in the news today and I was like, okay, Traders is back at the end of the week. So I thought it was a little bit relatable, but no.
2: Also, you got great mileage out of me asking what's involved in a butcher course. God, the girl is curious.
3: I nearly died laughing.
2: But what is wrong with asking? Like, obviously, you chop up meat, but come on.
3: In the butchers, what do you be doing?
2: That's just not how it was asked. The cheek of you. You're allowed to be curious.
0: Are you the ones with the beef? Are you? Sorry.
3: She really vexed with that.
2: The state of me, like.
0: Oh my God, okay. We've got Becky.
2: Not bad.
0: We've got Becky Hill on the way. Justin Bieber as well. And we've got tickets to probably the biggest concert of 2027 announced so far. Details on it next.
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2: Over 80% of people have witnessed antisocial behaviour on public transport. A report from the National Transport Authority also found 15% of people have been a victim of verbally aggressive behaviour while travelling. Almost half passengers have felt unsafe on public transport at least once. Meanwhile, Irish Rail says passengers were buying extensively from the Dublin to Galway tea trolley over the weekend. Its catering partner, Samos.ie, ran a series of trials ahead of a pilot starting today. Trolley services are also available on the Dublin to Cork and Dublin to Belfast lines, run by a separate company. 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According to the Department of Higher Education's new campaign, over two-thirds of people who've rented a room out to a student say they had a positive experience. Only 7% of homeowners are currently offering digs, earning up to €14,000 tax-free under the rent-a-room scheme. And for more stories, you can follow at This Is iRadio on socials.
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0: Becky Hill and more. This is iRadio, where hip music lives. Michal, Shane and Ella. And we've got a pair of tickets to give away to Noah Kahan on the show today.
1: Yes, he is bringing the Last of the Bugs World Tour to the Viva Stadium next summer. And all week, we're getting you in before tickets even go on sale. Every day from Monday to Thursday, we've got a pair of tickets to see Noah live at the Viva Stadium on Saturday, July 17th, 2027.
0: How's it going to work?
2: Very, very simply, you're aware of the Great Divide by the great man Noah Kahan himself.
1: Yes.
2: We're going to take that. Noah's a big man for maths, divide, and we're going to give you a maths problem.
0: Oh, is it wordy?
2: It's not wordy. There's about six things. If you have a piece of paper handy, I would take it out now. Pens and papers at the ready. I'm going to read through the sum twice. If you know the answer, I want to text you to 087 1102 107 with your name, and we could be sending you to Noah Kahan.
0: Okay, I'm ready.
1: Same.
2: Get your maths brains on.
1: Mm-hmm.
2: We're going to start with number three. Plus 8.
0: Yep.
2: Multiplied by 6. Divided by 2. Minus 3.
0: Yeah.
2: And great divided by 5.
0: Oh, I've lost you now. I lost you at the last hurdle. 087-1102-107. Get your text in right now with your guess, your name, and where you are. One more time, Shane. We need it one more time.
2: We're starting at 3. Plus 8.
0: Yeah.
2: Multiplied by 6. Divided by 2. Mm-hmm. Minus 3. And great divided by 5. 087-1102-107. Your answer and your name. And we could be sending you to Noah Kahan.
1: Is quite an equation you're after giving the fans of Noah Kahan.
2: Yeah, Noah actually asked us specifically to give out some dividing sums, so blame him, not me.
0: God, I should have paid more attention to my times tables. That was really tricky, wasn't it?
1: It was, but I think I might know it.
0: 087 1102 107. Get your guess in right now.

0: 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This is iRadio, where hit music lives, and we've got tickets to give away to Noah Kahan next summer.
1: Yes, he's bringing the last of the Bugs World Tour to the Viva Stadium next summer, and all week we're getting you in before tickets even go on sale. 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
2: We're playing a game of The Great Divide. If you're listening closely, you need a number at the very end to win those tickets.
0: Who wants to win though? Hello.
3: Hello?
0: Hello, it's Michal, Shane and Ella. Who are we talking to?
3: Bree.
0: Hello, how are you?
3: Good, how are you?
0: Fantastic. Have you got any gigs planned for summer of 2027?
3: I have none planned, no, not yet.
0: Okay, well, this is your opportunity to go and bag yourself tickets to go and see Noah Kahan at the Aviva Stadium. Shane, this is called the Great Divide game. Do you want to give it to us one more time?
2: Right, Bree, listen carefully. It's 3 plus 8 multiplied by 6 divided by 2 minus 3 and great divided by 5. What is the answer?
3: 6.
0: You're going.
3: Yeah! Thank God. Oh my God. Well, mental math is my strong point, Jesus.
1: Well, it obviously is if you're after getting it right, so well done.
3: Thank you.
0: The next job on the list now, you have to go and book your hotel in Dublin.
3: Yeah, I live in Dublin anyway, so it's fine.
2: Super. Are you a big Noah Kahan fan?
3: I am indeed.
0: Favourite song?
3: Well, I guess I have to say The Great Divide, don't I?
1: Yeah, you do. After getting you the win today.
3: Yeah, exactly.
0: Congratulations, thank you so much for listening to iRadio, Bree.
3: No worries. Thank you.
0: It's mad giving away concert tickets before they even go on sale, isn't it?
2: That's the best time to win them. You don't have to worry about the Ticketmaster rat race. You already have your tickets won.
1: And if you didn't get a chance to win the Noah Kahan tickets today, fear not, because you have Tuesday, Wednesday and Thursday to do it all again.
0: How exciting! Dua Lipa on the way and Hugel moving to the sun. It's next on iRadio.
4: 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Electric Picnic has released the stage times for this weekend's headliners. 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

0: Dua Lipa, New Rules. This is iRadio, where hit music lives. It's me, all Shane and Ella, and joining us in studio is Valerie McHugh from iRadio's group chat.
1: Hi, how are things?
0: Very well. Did you see all of the Mayo fans in Achill Island yesterday crossing the bridge and bringing Sam Maguire over with them?
1: I've seen the clips, and I also heard you referring to us as a cult, and I didn't appreciate it. You went down in my ranking of favourite colleagues.
0: I bet you were there though, were you?
1: I wasn't there.
0: Were you not?
1: But if I had been there, I would have been just as excited as everybody else. Like, why wouldn't you be?
0: But don't get us wrong.
1: You're just jealous. The Sligo have it.
2: Oh, Sligo be Mayo.
1: Don't hate us because you ain't us. Is that the phrase? I was just about to say
0: the cults aren't always bad, Valerie, and I actually would have liked to have been there. So thanks for shooting me down. I feel really good about myself now.
1: We didn't want you there anyway.
0: Valerie, tell us what is coming up on the group chat tonight.
1: In other news, you may have seen in the news today, the government are encouraging people to take on students for the rent-a-room scheme. Make more and more places available so that everyone has a place to live. But we want to ask your opinions this evening on that dig situation, the Sunday night to Friday morning renting that people can do. Do you agree with it? Is it fair to ask people to leave their accommodation every weekend?
0: I tell you what, digs are great for fattening students up because you get well fed, don't you? If you're cooking for yourself, then sometimes you won't eat. But when you've got someone making you dinner every night,
3: I don't think that's in the contract.
2: Yeah, have you experienced in a dig where you got fed?
0: Yeah, a lot of people will.
2: Do you?
0: People will. Yeah,
1: you are relying on good people.

0: And if you find a good setup, you're set. But there are a lot of questionable setups around this country.
1: Yes or no, Diggs?
2: Yes, absolutely. Great for the person living there. They have someone in the house to talk to. And great for the student. They have somewhere close to college. Win-win.
3: I low-key think no, because I'm like, if you're going to go to college, like, the colleges may as well provide student accommodation on campus. I think it's kind of crazy. It's great to get you out of a hole, but it shouldn't be a thing. Students should have accommodation.
0: You can hear my opinion, and I want your opinion just after six on iRadio's group chat.
1: Unreal. Thank you, Valerie. We've got Martin Jensen on the way, if I can get into this next song. But first, it is Amble. This is The Swell. You're on iRadio with Micheál, Shane and

0: Martin Jensen and Solo Dance. This is iRadio, and that is all from Micheál Chenanello. But we are back tomorrow with, first of all, more Noah Kahan tickets, and second of all,
1: Tuesday Treat. And third of all, we will find out what a butcher does on this show. We will figure it out.
2: Hopefully, guys. I need my questions answered.
0: Valerie's on the way with Tom Grennan and Shakira. Shakira, she plays next.
3: The sizzling is that's kind of a big part of the audio clue.
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4: 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Okay. Yeah. Sizzling because of the heat wave, and now it's cooled down to a little bit of moisture out there. 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There you go. It's the end of the heat wave.
3: That could make sense in the story, but that's not the answer now.
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2: Hosepipe band extension and the new Traitors. But first, the body of a man suspected of killing a 33-year-old Brazilian woman in Limerick City has been discovered in Cork. Just 12 hours after JD Christine Pereira Rosa was found dead in an apartment on Cecil Street, Gardaí discovered the body of their chief suspect near Blackrock Castle. The man, who's aged in his 30s, is believed to have been in relationship with the victim. Gardaí say the murder investigation into the circumstances of her death is still ongoing. Journalist based in the Midwest, David Rally, says the community will show their support tonight.
18: A vigil to remember Miss Rosa and other victims at 7 p.m. tonight on Bedford Row in Limerick City. And in a statement on its Facebook page, the National Women's Council of Ireland said it was struggling to find the words that another woman had been killed this year and that every woman deserves to live free from violence and abuse.
2: In the UK, police have made 12 arrests as part of an investigation into what they call criminality before a crash on Teesside, which killed 7 people, including 2 officers. A VW travelling on the wrong side of the A66 motorway hit a patrol car. 4 of its 5 occupants who died had police convictions. British detectives say there's no evidence it was filmed for TikTok. Around 200 people living with Friedreich's ataxia will find out tomorrow if the HSE will fund the only drug approved to treat their condition. Skeclaris has been shown to slow the progression of it. It's already available in several European countries. However, earlier this month, the HSE Drugs Group recommended it shouldn't be reimbursed here. Niamh Ní Hóramh, a journalist from Kildare, was diagnosed with FA when she was 13. She says her condition is progressing.
5: right now, I'm noticing my speech is going, it's been becoming more slurred, and sometimes it's just harder to get the words out, and I'm a lot slower at typing. I can't physically write.
2: A hosepipe ban is being extended for 13 counties for another 6 weeks. A nationwide water conservation order was due to expire on Wednesday night. However, it'll be lifted for 13 counties on Thursday, where there's been an improvement in the availability of water for supply and increased rainfall. Head of Water Operations with Ishka Éireann, Margaret Attridge, says the rest of the country has not seen the same levels of recovery.
19: And it's very obvious when people look at the colour of their gardens or the vast expanses of yellow fields across the country that a lot of the country hasn't experienced the same level of rainfall. So it is necessary to extend the water conservation order in some counties to make sure we protect supply. So we are extending the water conservation order for a further 6 weeks in 13 counties.
2: And over 8,000 people applied for the new season of Traitors Ireland. The show will return to our screens on August 30th with 24 new contestants competing in challenges to win money for their prize pot. The first series of the show was a huge hit for last autumn, drawing in over 2.1 million viewers.
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2: Starting with soccer, Chelsea take on Fulham in the Premier League tonight in the final game of the opening weekend. Meanwhile, Leeds United boss Daniel Farke has shot down rumours linking the club with Chelsea winger Mikhailo Mudryk. He's available for a loan deal following the end of a doping ban and had been linked with a switch to Leeds. Elsewhere, Real Betis manager Manuel Pellegrini has hinted that Troy Parrott could make his debut at the club tomorrow. The Republic of Ireland striker has been included in their squad to face Valencia after he watched their La Liga opener from the stands on Friday. Pellegrini says the former Spurs and AZ forward is ready to play. In rowing, Mags Cremin and Zoe High have secured their spot in the women's double sculls semi-final at the World Championship. The pair topped their heat with a time of 7 minutes 46.73 seconds. Semi-final will take place on Wednesday afternoon. In rugby, Scott Beaman has named seven uncapped players in a training squad ahead of the WXV Global Series. Munster's Lucia Lynn, Alana McInerney, Beth Bodimer and Katrina Finn have all been included, as have Leinster's Kate Jordan, Ulster's Sophie Barrett and Connacht's Jemima Adams-Ferling. Ireland get their campaign underway against the USA on the 20th of September. And in hockey, the Irish women's team will have to settle for a 13th place finish at the Best of the World Cup after they suffered a 3-1 defeat to the USA. Gareth Grundy's side had to beat this afternoon's opponents by 2 goals in order to set up a showdown with England in a 9th place playoff. However, the loss means they'll now face South Africa in their final game of the tournament.
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2: In Galway, the Quinstenial Bridge eastbound, through to the Old Dublin Road outbound, is very busy between Brown Roundabout and Skerritt Roundabout. Newcastle Road southbound is congested from Corrib Village to Quinstenial Bridge. Tuam Road northbound is backed up between Joyce Roundabout and the Bourne and Drav. And Dock Road southbound is congested from Air Square to Clada Quay.
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2: Generally dry with clear spells, but there will be some showers across the south and lowest temperatures of 10 to 16 degrees. 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
27: A very good evening to you. The Leave and Cert results are out. The CAO offers are coming on Wednesday and the scramble for student accommodation is well and truly underway. With the government encouraging more people to offer digs, there is also a growing number of weekday-only rentals out there. And they're very prominent at the minute. But is it fair to expect students to leave their accommodation every weekend? I want your thoughts and we'll get into it after Shakira on Burner Boy, Die Die on iRadio.

0: It's iRadio's group chat with myself, Valerie McHugh, and producer Leah. Back to college season's officially underway, and we've a lot planned on the show, don't we, Leah?
1: We absolutely do, Valerie. Unfortunately, it's not for a freshers week or anything of the sort. We're gone past that stage, but now we're looking to hear from you. Are you looking for college accommodation? Maybe you are a landlord and you're looking to give it out. We are going to be having a back to college special on Tuesday, the 8th of September. I've been getting some wild stories from people who are currently looking for accommodation about some of the experiences they have. And it is just wild what is out there. So we want to hear from you.
0: And we've probably only got the tip of the iceberg from people so far. So 087 1027, getting in touch with your story there, or producer at iradio.ie. Today, we're going to be talking about student accommodation, mostly because you couldn't not talk about it today, given the news that the Minister for Further and Higher Education, James Lawless, is urging homeowners to consider renting a room to students ahead of the academic year. It was all over the headlines. There was research that's come out now that has revealed that staying in digs accommodation provided an overwhelmingly positive experience for both parties. I'll get to some of the stats in a couple of minutes' time. But to me, I personally find this whole thing a little bit bizarre, because a lot of these rentals are for Monday to Friday.
1: I have had friends staying in rentals of this sort, and I know their landlords were giving the accommodation out as Airbnb rentals at the weekend, which is insane, because they were being charged prices that you'd have for normal accommodation if you're allowed to stay there all the time. So it is a bit of greed, isn't it, sometimes?
0: I want to get your opinion. Where do you stand on weekday-only rental accommodations, particularly for students? 087 1102 107. You can get in touch with us. Maybe you have an experience of them firsthand. You've been in one yourself. You've hosted digs for other people. Let us know at This Is iRadio on socials as well. Right now, though, Tom Grennan, it's How Does It Feel on iRadio.

Sky Radio's group chat. Valerie McEwen with you, and Leaving Cert results were announced on Friday. The CAO offers are coming out on Wednesday. It is all go, and the panic to find student accommodation had already begun, but it's definitely hit a new level now. And we've been talking all about digs today. New research from Amoric came out, and it was carried out by the Department of Higher Education. It's shown that 63% of people who have a spare room and live within 5 kilometres of a college were considering offering up accommodation. Interest in hosting a third level student is particularly high among homeowners under the age of 35, with 82% say they would consider offering accommodation. Digs, they're obviously a short-term solution to the ongoing gaping wound that is our housing crisis. And the government's campaign is encouraging more people to rent a room out to a student. And some think this is an admission of failure to provide enough student accommodation. So says AMLA. They were in the headlines today. They're the representation of students' unions in Ireland. I myself have been looking for new rental accommodation, and I've been coming across ads over and over and over of rooms up for like a very high amount of money, like everything else at the minute, for Sunday to Friday evening rentals for students. And I think it is unfair to expect someone to pack up everything and leave their rental accommodation for the weekend. I can appreciate it is digging people out of a hole, and a lot of people have some really good experiences in digs. Absolutely amazing. Definitely got a place. But what do you do if a student is someone who needs to work at the weekends? Or do you even really have a college experience if you're coming back to someone's house every evening and then leaving at the weekend? In a lot of cases, you're paying the same price as you would for a full-time accommodation too. I wanted your thoughts. What's your opinion on weekday-only rental accommodations? 087 1102 107. Because sometimes you can think it's a great short-term solution. Maybe people think it's a cop-out from the government. Sean has been in touch to say, yeah, it's not ideal to be in digs, but it's a last resort for most people. Isn't it better than having no accommodation or commuting for hours to college or work? I offer a room in my house as digs, and the tenants are always happy. I let them leave their stuff in a cupboard for the weekend. I think it's good to have space at the weekend, and they're happy with that too. Thanks for that, Sean. On the other side of things, Laura has been in digs in Limerick. She says, I'm from Cavan and I was in college in Limerick. I couldn't find accommodation, so I had to take digs. Had to move all my stuff home every single weekend. Wasn't allowed guests, and the hosts made us food, so we couldn't really cook for ourselves. It was an awful college experience. I was lucky I had friends that I could visit and stay with sometimes. I felt like I had no rights, and I was made feel like I couldn't complain because there were people in my class that had no accommodation at all. The need to build more affordable student accommodation and stop using digs as a cop-out. Do you think digs are a cop-out? Let me know your opinion on these weekday-only rentals that we are being encouraged to facilitate more of here in Ireland. 087 1102 107, or get in touch on our socials as well at This Is iRadio. In the meantime, it's Calvin Harris and Jazzy. Satisfy.

0: It's iRadio's group chat with myself, Valerie McHugh, and producer Leah. People are being urged to rent their spare room to a student this college year. A lot of these are typically Monday to Friday rental situations where you leave at the weekend. We wanted your thoughts. I'll get to some of them in a couple of moments' time because we've got a lot to get to. But Leah, you've been looking into this. What rights do people staying in Diggs accommodation have?
1: Well, Valerie, to keep it short, I would say they don't have a whole lot of rights at all. Basically, there are no minimum physical standards that a property must comply with. So you can rent out a place as Diggs accommodation. It could be filled with mould. It could be half flooded and it would still comply with the regulations. There is no legal requirement for the landlord to provide you with a rental contract. The restrictions on rent increases that have been introduced for other private rented accommodations don't apply in the situation of Diggs. The landlord can end your tenancy at any time with less notice. They still need to give a certain amount of notice, but it's not a month like you would in another place. And if you have a complaint or if you're fighting with your landlord, there is no residential tenancies board that will be getting involved. They don't need to be registered, which I don't think is that uncommon in the situation of student accommodation. I know I was in UL for a few years and I had two different landlords that weren't registered with the RTB. So when it came to taking back rental credits, I couldn't do that.
0: Because to apply for the rental credit,
1: You need to go through the RTB with a number.
0: You need to have an RTB number for the landlord. Okay. It is still a thing that any landlord won't be registered with the RTB, but the fact that it's not a condition for the Diggs can be definitely a worrying situation. What have people been saying? Kylan Mead says, I did Diggs in college. It feels like you're imposing on someone else's home, even though you're paying as much rent as anywhere else. Also, leaving at the weekend limits how much you can actually do. I couldn't go to the library, couldn't join a football team, couldn't go out at the weekends.
1: Declan has also been in touch on WhatsApp to 0871 102 107. He says, I found Diggs very good as an apprentice student, but not sure how it would work out as a full-time student. Yeah, you can see why it is handy for an apprentice, because you're not needing to be there for the whole college term. So it would be hard to find anywhere else if you couldn't get a Diggs situation. And especially if you were placed in somewhere that wasn't a big city, that you didn't have much opportunities for apartments and stuff.
0: Yeah.
1: I know the like of Thurles, where there's a college, it's hard to find accommodation if you don't go for a dig situation.
0: Ivan in Sligo says, people want the perk of renting a room but don't actually want to deal with other people. Crazy money for a room to have to move out every weekend. It's daylight robbery. It being Sunday to Friday means it should be lower than the average on market. It rarely is.
1: Tricia in Galway is on the other end of it. She says, I offer a room up for Diggs. I've just signed on a new girl for the year. I understand people's hesitations with this scheme, but there are good people who are out there who won't charge you scandalous money and make you feel like you're imposing. Every student we've had has shared meals with us, watched the telly in the evenings and felt like family. We've kept in touch with them all as the years have passed and we'll often see them around Christmas for a catch-up. It can be worthwhile experience for all involved.
0: That is lovely. And you do hear stories like that. I was even chatting to a girl the other day who is moving into a house now for college with her friends. But she had actually said to me that she had lived in Diggs last year, and the lady that hosted her as Diggs is so sad to see her go, of course, but that she's still going to go over and see her all the time and go over for cups of tea and keep that relationship going, because there are some really good people out there.
1: Definitely. And it kind of gets rid of the lonely side of college, because it is so hard starting out if you're away from your family. At least you have a little family of your own to offer advice to and ask them questions.
0: Yeah, exactly. Aisling and Roscommon on the other side has said, the government pushing for people to this is just to disguise the fact they've failed students by having nowhere for the majority of them to live. It's all about the bottom line for them. Make the people take on the burden of morality in renting to students. No moral compass for themselves. Well, let us know what you think. You may not necessarily even agree with Aisling's opinion there. What's your thoughts on the weekday only rent options out there, or the Diggs? 087 110 207. We're going to touch on our socials as well at This Is iRadio. A few more texts and voice notes to get you after another, and 54 Ultra. Talk to you next.
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13: Over 80% of people have witnessed antisocial behaviour on public transport. A report from the National Transport Authority also found 15% of people have been a victim of verbally aggressive behaviour while travelling. Almost half of passengers have felt unsafe on public transport at least once. Meanwhile, Irish Rail says passengers were buying extensively from the Dublin to Galway tea trolley over the weekend. Its catering partner, Samos.ie, ran a series of trials ahead of a pilot starting today. Trolley services are also available on the Dublin to Cork and Dublin to Belfast lines, run by a separate company. And homeowners are being urged to rethink the room and offer digs accommodation for a student this year. According to the Department of Higher Education's new campaign, over two-thirds of people who've rented a room out to a student say they had a positive experience. Only 7% of homeowners are currently offering digs, earning up to €14,000 tax-free under the rent-a-room scheme. And for more stories, you can follow at This Is iRadio on socials.
14: You guys, what's up from another week?

0: with myself, Valerie McHugh. People are being urged to rent their spare room to a student this college year. There was research done that has come out from the Department of Further and Higher Education showing that 65% of homeowners say their experience of renting a room was positive. Although I've heard some really positive things about digs from people in my own life, I know that there can be a lot of difficulties with them. And you've been getting in touch with some of your stories on it this evening. Bridget joins me on the line now. Bridget, thanks so much for coming on the show. Tell me the situation with your daughter.
1: My daughter succeeded and secured her place in Galway. She was so excited to go, but due to the demand, we didn't succeed any student accommodation, so she did have to go into digs. On meeting the landlady, she struck me as a very polite, lovely lady, but that soon changed when my daughter moved in. Her house was freezing. She put a curfew on the girls. They had to be in by 11. If they weren't in, the doors were locked. They weren't allowed any friends over. So we were living in Roscommon. We were a long way from her. It was really worrying at night time when you rang and all you heard was this really low, sad voice.
0: Tell me, did she ever find herself in a situation, your daughter, where she had made it back, even if it was accidental, after curfew and the door was locked?
1: She actually never went back. She didn't take that risk. She's a good girl. She had good friends, and luckily they would let her stay with them if that was the case.
0: I can see that she definitely had some good friends looking out for her. Tell me about getting your deposit back at the end of it. Did you have any issues with this particular land person?
1: I actually didn't get my deposit back. My daughter cleaned her room to the standard that I would be happy with in my own home. Mm-hmm. And when I contacted the landlady to get my deposit back, she declined and she said that my daughter had left the room a mess. When I went up to collect what she said was the mess, it was a sweet wrapper in a bag. And she said that because this was left in the room, I wouldn't be getting my deposit back. And there was umpteen phone calls, a number of emails, and she just stopped replying and I didn't get my deposit back.
0: So she actually handed you the mess in a bag, which was one sweet wrapper?
1: One sweet wrapper in a bag.
0: Wow.
1: Yeah.
0: Like, what do you even do with that? And tell me about your daughter now. Did she go on to find other accommodation after this?
1: She got digs in second year, and she loved the digs in second year. The landlady was completely different. No curfew, was allowed friends, was a happier girl. And then she moved into a house share for the last 2 years, and she's actually finished and waiting to graduate this September.
0: Oh, amazing. Well, congratulations to her and to everyone in the family for that amazing achievement. Thanks for getting in touch with your story this evening. I do really appreciate it. I think it does add a lot of colour, though, to have two separate digs situations that she's been through, and one to have gone so horribly wrong with the sweet wrapper being returned to you. I can't even imagine how you'd even react to that.
1: I don't know. I was stunned, and I'm usually quite vocal. I was absolutely stunned, and when I did actually say, "Are you joking?" She said, "No, the rooms have to be left as you have found them." Okay. There was nothing I could say. I was completely stuck.
0: Well, I really appreciate you coming on the show this evening and sharing your story. Thank you so much, Bridget.
1: Thank you.
0: And the fact as well that things like digs and those situations aren't covered by the RTB, that is where you would run into issues, I can imagine, with even trying to get a deposit back about a sweet wrapper. Can you believe? Cynthia's been in touch as well.
2: Hi, my daughter stayed in Letterkenny and we were finding it difficult to find her lodgings. We came across this lady. She was absolutely superb, looked after my daughter like a second mother. It was only €100 a week. She could stay there at the weekends with her items there. There was breakfast, evening meal, always asked her what she would like. And it was so warm in the house that my daughter had to ask her to turn off the central heating. It was just like a show home. She was extremely lucky. But there are genuine people out there, and I'm always grateful. And like that, she keeps in contact with them. Thanks. Bye.
0: That is a lovely story. Thank you so much for that, Cynthia. Reese in Longford has said, "I get that everyone wants to hate on the government nowadays. It's the in thing. But what else do you expect them to do? Things are out of control. At least this is some sort of solution. I think they're trying to make the best out of the current situation." What do you think about short-term rentals and the Monday to Friday rentals that are out there for students? Do you think they're fair? Do you think more could be done? 087-102-107, or let us know on our socials. Right now, it's Olivia Rodrigo on iRadio.

0: 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That's your deadline. After that, we'll make a call. If it goes to you, answer within five rings. Tell us the exact prize amount, which is €200,000 exactly. After that, that money's all yours for the spending. The very best of luck. Niall Horan, Tastes So Good, plays next.
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0: It's iRadio's group chat where I have the Instagram poll results. Do you agree with weekday only student accommodation? If we look at the majority here, 71% say no, I don't agree. It's greed from landlords. Which has been echoing a lot of the texts coming in this evening, although there are definitely amazing exceptions. So many great experiences coming in about digs. So on that, if you are heading back to college or you are a landlord, we want to hear from you about what it's like out on the ground. What are your stories? We're having a back to college special next week on the show, Tuesday, 8th of September. Do get in touch, producer@iradio.ie. We're going to move on for now, but thank you so much for your thoughts on that. Meanwhile, it all comes down to tomorrow for the hundreds of people who are living with Friedreich's ataxia in this country. They're waiting to find out if the HSE will fund the treatment for the neuromuscular condition. 28-year-old Emily Felix is one of those people waiting. She joins me on the show in a few minutes' time. Kingfisher, The Sun Will Never Settle. That plays next. You
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2: Remember, what's illegal offline is illegal online. The Irish Internet Hotline exists to remove such content from the internet. Last year, there were a total of just over 61,000 reports processed. The organisation deals with reports of racism, xenophobia, child abuse material or child exploitation material. Mick Moran is the CEO of Hotline.ie.
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0: Dangerous driving, digs and EP time slots. I'm Ella. Here's what's happening. First, a woman has admitted to breaching an order protecting the anonymity of Jeffrey Donaldson's victims. The charge relates to a social media post made in June. Emily Keegan reports.
4: Jeffrey Donaldson was found guilty in June of the sexual abuse of two women when they were children. The former DUP leader is awaiting sentencing, while his victims are entitled to lifetime anonymity. This morning, 55-year-old Donna Toman of Lord Moira Park in Ballinahinch appeared before Downpatrick Magistrates Court, charged with breaching this order. The court heard she was pleading guilty to the offence. The judge said it was a serious offence and asked for a pre-sentence report to be prepared by the 12th of October. The court was told the maximum penalty for this offence is 6 months imprisonment.
17: A woman has appeared in court charged as part of an investigation into an organised crime group in Louth. 34-year-old Kira Brady of Cedarwood Park in Dundalk is charged with four counts of possessing firearms and two counts of possessing ammunition. Her appearance at Dundalk District Court today follows a number of searches carried out by Gardaí on homes in the area last Friday. The court heard she made no reply when charged, and the accused was granted bail to appear in court again on the 25th of November. British police say there's no evidence dangerous driving before a crash in Teesside, which killed seven people, including two officers, was being filmed for TikTok. 12 people have been arrested over suspected offences in connection with the crash, including firearms possession and involvement in organised crime. Four of the five people in the car being driven down the wrong way of the A66 motorway had previous convictions. Nicholas Lees from road safety charity I Am Road Smart says dangerous driving should never be glorified.
18: Particularly among the ages of 17 to 24, about one in seven admit to taking photos and videos of themselves at the wheel, and half of those are then uploading them to social media. So this is a problem.
17: The Department of Higher Education is pushing for people to offer up their spare room to a student this academic year. Only 7% of households are currently offering digs accommodation, according to the Rethink the Room campaign. Speaking on the research, Minister for Higher Education James Lawless calls digs a budget-friendly option. However, President of AMLE Daniel Walsh says this is no longer the case.
19: In the context of a student accommodation crisis, any kind of bed entering the market does something to ease the pressure. But it's increasingly been the case that we've seen the cost of digs rising up. We've seen a proliferation of digs with quite strict conditions attached to them, whether it's a five-day digs or whether there's no real privacy or certainty in tenancy as people look to take advantage of the market.
17: And Electric Picnic has released the stage times for this weekend's headliners. Jade will be the first up on the main stage on Friday at 6, followed by Zara Larsson, Somber and Lewis Capaldi, who closes the night from 10:45. On Saturday, Role Model takes stage at 5:30 before the Mary Wallopers, CMAT and Gorillaz at 11:05. Sunday's packed schedule will see back-to-back performances from 1 p.m. to midnight, with Fontaine CC closing the festival at 10:30.
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17: Starting with soccer, Chelsea take on Fulham in the Premier League tonight in the final game of the opening weekend. Meanwhile, Leeds United boss Daniel Farke shot down rumours linking the club with Chelsea winger Mikaela Modric. He's available for a loan deal following the end of a doping ban and had been linked with a switch to Leeds. Elsewhere, Real Betis manager Manuel Pellegrini has hinted that Troy Parrott could make his debut at the club tomorrow. The striker has been included in their squad to face Valencia after he watched their La Liga opener from the stands on Friday. Pellegrini says the former Spurs and AZ forward is ready to play. In rowing, Max Kremen and Zoe High have secured their spot in the women's double sculls semi-final at the World Championships. The pair topped their heat with a time of 7 minutes 46.73 seconds. The semi-final will take place on Wednesday afternoon. In rugby, Scott Beaman has named seven uncapped players in a training squad ahead of the WXV Global Series. Munster's Lucia Lynn, Alana McInerney, Beth Budimir and Katrina Finn have all been included, as have Leinster's Kate Jordan, Ulster's Sophie Barrett and Connacht's Jemima Adams-Berling. Ireland get their campaign underway against the USA on the 20th of September. And in hockey, the Irish women's hockey team will have to settle for a 13th place finish at best at the World Cup after they suffered a 3-1 defeat to the USA. Gareth Grundy's side had to beat this afternoon's opponents by two goals in order to set up a showdown with England in a 9th place playoff. However, the loss means they'll now face South Africa in their final game of the tournament.
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17: Dua Lipa has revealed the best advice she received for her wedding day. The singer is on the latest cover of Vogue Italia after marrying her partner Callum Turner in Italy. Dua said the wedding was such a beautiful celebration, adding that they kept checking in with each other so they didn't lose each other in the crowd. She also revealed that people told them to act as guests at their own celebration to avoid the stress.
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17: Dry with clear spells and lowest temperatures of 10 to 16 degrees. 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
0: It all comes down to tomorrow. Hundreds of people who are living with Friedreich's ataxia are going to find out if the HSE will fund treatment for the neuromuscular condition. 28-year-old Emily Felix is one of those people. She'll be on the show with me in a couple of minutes' time. Elsewhere, would you support further increases in the cost of cigarettes? 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

Jenny, Less Than a Lover. It's iRadio's group chat. Valerie in with you. And they say your health is your wealth. And for many Irish people, wealth can get in the way of the future of their health. Hundreds of people who are living with Friedreich's ataxia will find out tomorrow if the HSE are going to fund treatment for the neuromuscular condition. Skyclerus has been shown to slow the progression of the disease, but earlier this month, the HSE Drugs Group recommended against reimbursement. Hundreds and thousands of people protested around the country yesterday to call for the funding of the drug, which has been described by patients as life-changing. I'm going to be chatting to one of the people impacted by this condition in a couple of minutes' time, Emily Felix. She'll be here. But in the meantime, in other health news, the Irish Heart Foundation want the price of a packet of cigarettes to increase every year by 5% above inflation. It's calling on the government to introduce a tobacco duty escalator in the budget. That's something else we're talking about today. It says it'll help decrease the smoking rate, which has been stalled at 17% for 7 years. In Ireland, worth noting, a standard pack of 20 cigarettes costs between €16.70 and €19.50. That makes them some of the most expensive in the European Union. Would you support further increases in the cost of cigarettes? 087 1102 107. Or do you think maybe they're high enough as they are? We'll get into that after Emily, who'll be here after Role Model. First, it's Fresh Irish music from Cameron Watson's Secrets.

0: 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You can catch Role Model live from Electric Picnic at 5:30 on the main stage at EP this Saturday. You're very lucky if you're heading along. It's going to be absolutely unreal. It's iRadio's group chat with myself, Valerie McHugh, this evening. And tomorrow, we're due big news. It all comes down to what decision is made tomorrow. Hundreds of people who are living with Friedreich's ataxia are going to find out if the HSE will fund treatment for the neuromuscular condition. Skyclarys has been shown to slow the progression of the disease, but earlier on this month, the HSE Drugs Group recommended against reimbursement. There were protests held around the country yesterday to call for the funding of the drug, which has been described by people as life-changing. 28-year-old trainee solicitor Emily Felix is one of the people calling for it to be brought in here in Ireland, and she joins me now on the show. Emily, thanks so much for coming on during what must be an incredibly, indescribably intense time for you. And I'm sure people will know that you've been one of the lead campaigners for this, and you've been on the show up to this point as well. So let's get into it. It all comes down to what is said tomorrow. We know what you and many others would like to happen for the HSE to reimburse the drug here. But what do you think will happen tomorrow?
1: I'm quite unsure, to be honest. I go through periods of optimism thinking that they will see sense, like particularly yesterday with the protest in Dublin and the crowds. We saw like the whole public is behind us. There was protests in Cork, and again there is crowds there in Cork. So we know the public is all behind us, and we're seeing more and more politicians from different parties come out and support us. So, like, that's all given me hope and optimism. But then the other part of me is trying to be realistic and think about every stage we've gone through so far, where I also was hopeful and optimistic, and I also had faith that the HSE and the government leaders and those making decisions would make the correct decision based on the correct criteria and the correct evidence, which to me is the patient evidence. We are the only ones who know Friedreich's ataxia the best, and we are the ones who deserve a chance. We have been researching this treatment since it came out. We know, we have put our full hope and faith into treatments coming out. So now that there is one, we deserve that chance. And also the science, I believe the government and the HSE, now they can see the efficacy of the drug. Like, there's no question anymore, I think, about the drug efficacy. Like, it works, it's proven to work, and that's why it's approved in 11 other European countries. So I'm realistic in that I've been through this so many times, and I've hoped for a positive outcome, and that's been crushed every single time. So I'm nervous to get my hopes up again. But I just have to be optimistic and think of all the reasons why it should be reimbursed.
0: Yeah, and as you said, the whole public are behind you, and so many politicians have come out. If tomorrow doesn't go your way, I imagine you guys have another plan of attack, the campaigners, or you're at least starting to think about that, because this has been described by yourself and other people as life-changing, this drug. What is plan B beyond tomorrow if it isn't going to go the optimistic route that we're hoping for?
1: Well, what we know now is how strong our community is and how resilient the community is. And we've really built that up in the last few months. We're not going to give up. And I kind of know that for a fact. We have a group chat. We have a few different group chats with parents and families and everything. And we're all on the same page and we're all in this together. So we're all going to fight for each other and each other's family. And we're not going to give up because it's not something small. And I think this is a thing I don't know, like, the people making the decisions, do they actually think if they say no tomorrow that we're just going to accept it and say, that's okay, then we'll just learn to live with our condition while this treatment is being made in Ireland and it's being exported to 11 other European countries? Like that's never going to happen. And I think they would be very naive believing that we're just going to allow that to happen. So we don't have any concrete plans because I think nobody wants to even think that far that it's going to be another negative outcome. But what we do know is that we will keep going. We'll do whatever it takes to get the right outcome, and not just for a select few, but for everyone in the community. We'll keep fighting for everyone, absolutely everyone in the community.
0: Emily, one thing that we need to talk more about is the day-to-day life and the realities of living with Friedreich's ataxia, because there have been a lot of stories. There's been a lot of coverage in general about this fight to have this drug reimbursed here in Ireland over the last number of months. But I think that people really need to get a picture of how this neuromuscular condition can actually affect people. So we'll talk a little bit more about that in a couple of minutes' time. And I'm playing Taylor Swift next.

0: one place.
1: Mom, how many beans would you say are in a can of Heinz beans?
2: 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About 100.
1: 465 on average.
2: Wow. So how many are on your plate there?
1: Well, I'd say about 200. But now, about 160.
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0: It's iRadio's group chat with myself, Valerie McHugh. It all comes down to the decision tomorrow from the HSE. Hundreds of people who are living with Friedreich's ataxia in this country are waiting to find out if the treatment will be reimbursed here in Ireland. Skyclarys, the drug, has been shown to slow the progression of Friedreich's ataxia, but earlier this month, the HSE drugs group recommended against reimbursement. 28-year-old Emily Felix is on the show with me right now. Emily, give people a picture of what day-to-day life is like with Friedreich's ataxia and as the condition progresses, because I know that you currently use a wheelchair, but this wasn't always the case.
1: Yeah, so the wheelchair kind of came into play in secondary school. Kind of at the start, it was more for long distances, going to a shopping centre or going for a walk, or something long distance. But then towards the end of secondary school, it became more of a thing I relied on, that I just got too tired with the walking, with my walking aid. It was something very hard to accept as well, because it's so visual, I think, that having to come to terms with the disability and everything, because the wheelchair just becomes part of your identity almost then. So it took me a long time to accept that, and years and years. And I can see people at the early stages of Friedreich's ataxia now, and they're also going through that. I can see my experience in what they're going through, like not wanting to come to terms with the wheelchair. But the reality, and now that I see it years later, like the wheelchair is the least of your worries with Friedreich's ataxia. Like, it's just a tool to help you get around. But everything else, all the other symptoms, are the hard part. The wheelchair is the least of our concerns, yeah. But it is hard when you're only starting, when you're only at the start of the diagnosis. You think that's the worst that's going to happen to you. But unfortunately, and it's not to scare people either, but that's the nature of Friedreich's ataxia. All your other abilities, it's not just your mobility, is going to be affected.
0: If people are hearing about it for the first time, Friedreich's ataxia, some of the other symptoms that you mentioned there, give us a ballpark of things that can happen, just so people can actually get a picture of what living with Friedreich's ataxia can actually be like for somebody.
1: Yeah, so it's very wide-ranging. Kind of every part of your body is affected. So your eyesight, your hearing, your speech, your swallow. People can have diabetes. People can have scoliosis, which is the curvature of the spine. And then also people can have a heart condition, cardiomyopathy, and that can range in severity. But ultimately, that's what makes Friedreich's ataxia a fatal life-shortening condition, because your heart weakens over time. And as a result, that's why you can hear in the media as well, a lot of deaths can result from Friedreich's ataxia because of the heart aspect of it.
0: When you see discussions about cost, in one way you can see that €280,000 per patient per year is a lot of money. But as a person who is living every day with symptoms like that, how does that cost factor being brought into it? How does that make you feel?
1: I say over and over again because it's so dehumanizing, to have a figure placed on your worth, on your life's worth. Of course, it's a lot of money, but they spend far more money on the most unnecessary, ridiculous things. We hear over and over again. I can go on all day about the things they've spent money on, but I just think there is money there. It's not our job as patients, to source that money or to allocate that money, but we do, give the responsibility to our government leaders to protect its Irish citizens, particularly the most vulnerable. So that's what we expect of them. We can't make these decisions for them, but we do expect and have belief that they will make the right decisions with the money that we are paying. The majority of us young people that can, we are working, we're paying taxes. So we are also contributing to the money that the government holds. So we would hope that they're using it efficiently and effectively, and to the causes that need it the most. And again, it's not, I know it's a lot of money, but it shouldn't be punishment. We shouldn't be punished as patients of a rare disease because of the cost. We should not be collateral damage. We shouldn't be sacrificed for the case of cost effectiveness.
0: And I know that there are so many people that are behind you tomorrow. If people want to support you and other people with Friedreich's ataxia in any way, along this fight for SkyClarys to be made available here in Ireland or for reimbursement, where can we find you online?
1: I suppose I'm active, I suppose, on Instagram at the moment, Emily or Felix, if you follow me there. I try to post everything. At the moment, I have a huge amount of posts about the protest that happened yesterday. And yeah, I suppose we're sharing everything we can. That the whole community has been involved in. It's not just me. There's so many people out there campaigning and fighting, for the less than 200 of us in the country who need this treatment urgently. So I suppose we're going to keep going. I'm going to keep going. We're all going to keep going, publicly and in her own private means as well, writing letters to TDs and everything we can do. But at the end of the day, tomorrow is out of our control. We've done what we can now. So we're just hoping the leaders and those making decisions stand up with us now tomorrow and take account of all the stories that have been shared over the last few months, and just make the right ethical decision tomorrow.
0: Emily, thank you so much for sharing your story with us in iRadio's group chat. It's always such a pleasure to have you on the show, and my sincere best wishes and hope goes out to you and anyone else with Friedreich's ataxia waiting for this decision tomorrow. I really hope that it does go your way and that, as you said, the correct decision is made, and I'm sure we will chat to you again on the show.
1: Thanks so much, Valerie.
0: And you can listen back to what Emily had to say to me there on iRadio's group chat over on the Go Loud app. Elsewhere, we've been talking this evening about the cost of cigarettes. Would you support further increases, or do you think they're high enough as they are? The Irish Heart Foundation want the price of a packet to increase every year by 5% above inflation. 087 1102 107. You've been sharing your thoughts. I'll get to them after new music from Peggy Goo and Arya Starr. It's iRadio.

Sky Radio's group chat with myself, Valerie McHugh. Would you support further increases in the cost of cigarettes? That's what you've been letting me know this evening. The Irish Heart Foundation want the price of a packet of cigarettes to increase every year by 5% above inflation. And it's calling on the government to introduce a tobacco duty escalator in the budget. They say it'll help decrease the smoking rate, which has been at 17% for the last 7 years. The standard pack of cigarettes, 20 cigarettes here in Ireland, costs anywhere between €16.70 to €19.50. I am not personally a smoker, but I would say that that is definitely a lot of money for buying cigarettes. And they are some of the most expensive in the European Union, the cigarettes we sell here. Would you support further increases on top of them? 087-102-107. Lorna says, I'd probably support another increase, even though I know smokers will hate hearing that. I gave up a few years ago, and I honestly think the cost was one of the things that finally pushed me to quit. When you're spending €20 every couple of days, you don't necessarily notice it day to day. But when you add it up over a month, it's a serious amount of money. I do think, though, that if they're going to keep increasing the price, there needs to be more support there for people who genuinely want to give up. I would agree on that as well. John in Kildare says, I think cigarettes are expensive enough as they are. I smoke and I know the health risks. I don't need the government to remind me every time I go to buy a packet. If I need cigarettes, I'm probably going to buy them regardless of whether they're 18 or 25. So I'm not convinced another price increase is actually going to work. Niamh, I don't smoke anymore, but I wouldn't be in favour of constantly increasing the price. I remember when a packet was less than a tenner, and now you're looking at nearly €20 in some shops. I understand wanting to reduce smoking, but I think there should be a more emphasis on helping people quit rather than just making it more and more expensive. Yes, a lot of texts coming in about that. There should be more emphasis on helping people quit instead of hiking up the prices. Sean in Castlebar has said, I'd support it, but I'd also like to see the government look at the whole nicotine market. If cigarettes keep getting more expensive, but vaping products are much cheaper and easier to access, you can end up pushing people towards something else. I think there needs to be a proper long-term strategy rather than just increasing the price of a packet every year. A long-term strategy? I think that's something that a lot of people would welcome. Thank you for your texts on that this evening. We're moving on in a couple of minutes' time to something completely different.

0: away on Friday. You can be in it to win it by heading over to our website, iradio.ie/cashmachine, enter online, or you can enter by text 57 to 57557. 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Yes to 57557. 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The deadline's 3 p.m. Friday. After that, the cash machine will pick a number, and it could be you getting the call. If it is, answer within five rings and tell us the exact prize amount, which is €200,000 exactly. Not a number you're likely to forget, but write it down if you think you would, because you don't want to draw a blank when you get the call from Barry John. €200,000 exactly. On the way, solo travel, Justin Bieber and Peaches too, after Prosper and Clooney, Free Your Mind, next on iRadio.
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2: Electric Picnic has released the stage times for this weekend's headliners. 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
1: Hi, it's Cooper and Nuna. Have a great weekend. We're back Monday morning from 6 a.m. with a mystery guest for Mystery Guest Mondays. 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I got

0: Sky Radio. Get a new lived home with Micheál, Shane and Ella. Weekdays from 3. Right here. And this week, you're very lucky. Because Noah Kahan, as you may have heard, is coming back to Ireland for a massive show next summer. And you don't have to wait for tickets to go on sale to get yours with Micheál, Shane and Ella. They have a chance for you to win your way in all week. So tune in tomorrow from 3 for another pair of tickets. Maybe it'll be going your way. Back here on iRadio's group chat, we're going to be looking at solo travel in the next few minutes. It's having a moment, a major moment for itself. Online searches for solo itineraries and dedicated group tours are reportedly up by more than 200% year on year. But you feel safe going though? Let's get into it. After Hugel, Move Into the Sun next on iRadio.
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8: Hey, I'm Annalie. Here's what's happening. First, Dr. Dre says he's embracing artificial intelligence in his music, calling it a new tool for creativity. The rapper and producer told the New York Times that the people who are against AI today would have been against past emerging technologies such as synthesizers and drum machines. He says the only people that see it as a threat are the people who have trouble creating. Take that, Gary Barlow and comedian Jason Manford are joining forces for a new food and travel program. The pair will roam across New Zealand where they'll sample food and wine and meet local producers and chefs. Gary Barlow's Food and Wine Tour New Zealand begins on ITV next Sunday. A new app described as letterboxed for clubbing lets people rate their nights out. Users on Scene Live can give their star ratings to DJ sets, events, festivals and concerts while creating a personal timeline of their nightlife activity. There's also a discovery feature so people can follow friends and discover new artists. Stage times for Electric Picnic's headline acts have been released ahead of this weekend. The first artist on the main stage on Friday is Jade at 6 p.m, with Lewis Capaldi starting at 10:45. Fleamat will take to the stage at 9 p.m. on Saturday, followed by the Gorillaz set at 11:05 on Sunday. Amble will be on at 8:30 before Fontaine's DC close the festival from 10:30. Simon Cowell will miss several America's Got Talent episodes as he gets another back surgery. According to TMZ, the iconic talent show judge will miss the show for the next couple of weeks to recover from the surgery. He broke his back when he came off his electric bike in Malibu in 2020. The judge told OK that he was lucky to survive and the recovery had been a long haul. The 21st season of America's Got Talent, which started in June, is currently in the live quarterfinal stage. Madeline Klein says Sabrina Carpenter texted her to star in the House Tour music video. She stars alongside actress Margaret Qualley and the singer as Thieves in the music video for the track. In an interview with Variety, she said she's always been a big Sabrina fan. The Outer Banks actress explained what it was like filming the video.
9: She texted me a few months ago and she was like, do you want to do a music video? And I was like, yes. And she was like, do you want to see, like, you know, concept, visual? And do you want to, what, like, do you even want to know what song it's for? I'm like, no, I like them all. I'm already mentally there. And I love House Tour. So we shot it over the course of 2 days, and it was just like us running around being girls, which was a dream.
8: Dua Lipa has revealed the best advice she received for her wedding day. The singer is on the latest cover of Vogue Italia after marrying her partner Callum Turner in Italy. Dua said the wedding was such a beautiful celebration, adding that they kept checking in with each other so they didn't lose each other in the crowd. She revealed that people also told them to act as guests at their own celebration to avoid stress. Over 8,000 people applied for the new season of Traitors Ireland. The show will return to our screens on August 30th with 24 new contestants competing in challenges to win money for their prize pot. The first series of the show was a huge hit last autumn, drawing in over 2.1 million viewers overall. The most ridiculous calls to emergency services have been revealed. British police forces have released a list, including people calling to get a lift, discuss the price of electricity and complain their pizza was taking too long to be delivered. One caller thought ringing the police line would be the best option to report a lost umbrella. Other calls included someone complaining about slow service at a pub and one who asked about what to do with their children during a school closure. In the hopes of stopping time wasters, a new AI screening tool is being rolled out, and the layout of the street where people live can affect their sleep. Researchers found that people living in green areas were more rested than those who didn't. They were also less likely to suffer from insomnia. People living in areas with lots of footpaths and traffic signs slept less and felt less safe.
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8: Mostly dry with clear spells, some well scattered showers mainly across southern counties. Mild with lowest temperatures of 10 to 16 degrees. 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
0: Solo travel is having a major moment right now. It's easy to see the appeal. You're completely on your own to make your own decisions, but also you're completely on your own. I'm going to be chatting to content creator Faya, who's been sharing her thoughts on solo traveling on her socials in a couple of minutes' time. Ed Sheeran to play too. First, let's do this.
7: I'm moving through the sun.

0: Ed Sheeran on iRadio's group chat. Valerie in with you. And solo travel is really taking off at the minute, with online searches for solo itineraries and dedicated group tours reportedly up by more than 200% year on year. And it is easy to see the appeal of solo travelling, because travelling on your own means you've got total freedom. You can decide where you want to go, what you do, when you eat, what you eat, when you could change your plans. Surely when you've been on holidays with other people, you'll have maybe sometimes run into disagreements, or maybe you'll have had times where you just wish you were on your own for 5 minutes' time. Well, imagine being a solo traveller. You could be on your own to do whatever you wanted the entire time. You don't have to think about anyone else's opinions about where to go for dinner. And it can also be a chance to build confidence and learn more about yourself. But there is another side to it. You are completely on your own. And you can't split the cost of hotels or taxis. That's all on you. There's nobody with you if you get sick or if anything happens to you. Or safety. It becomes like much bigger of a consideration than it ever has been up to that point, particularly when you're traveling somewhere you're completely unfamiliar with. It's becoming a huge business, solo traveling. Dragon's Den is back in the UK at the minute, and one entrepreneur called Louise Truman went to the Dragons with her business idea.
1: Following an extremely traumatic event when I was 21 on a solo backpacking trip, I looked into group travel as a solution for my safety. In September 2023, I launched Plot Packers.
0: She ended up receiving 3 offers of investment and settled with $120,000 for 10% of our business. That just goes to show how valuable this world is right now. I'm going to be chatting to content creator Faya in a couple of minutes' time. She's been sharing her thoughts on solo traveling, as a woman in particular, on her social media. But before that, I want to hear your thoughts. Would you feel safe heading away as a solo traveller? Maybe you have experience doing so. I'd love to hear from you. 087 110 207. First, new from Tyla, That Girl in iRadio. Oh yeah.

0: Amber, My Body Isn't Ready on iRadio. That'll be ringing out across Stradbally this weekend. You're very lucky if you're heading along. It's supposed to be amazing live. Back here on the show, you may know her from social media, as I am Faya. She's an Irish content creator who's been sharing advice for women travelling solo, particularly when it comes to staying in hotels alone. From being aware of your surroundings to taking a few extra precautions when checking into a hotel, Faya has been highlighting some of the things that people can do to feel more confident and safe when travelling by themselves. But why does solo travel often feel so different for women compared with men? And should concerns about safety stop women from experiencing the freedom of travelling alone? I'm joined now by Faya to talk about all of this and also look at what hotels and establishments could be doing to make people feel more comfortable, particularly women, when staying on their own. Faya, welcome to the show. Thanks so much for joining me on iRadio's group chat. This, even asking you this question, I know that everybody has some sort of an opinion on this. Women in particular probably have a particular outlook on it. Why do you think women have to think differently about safety when travelling alone compared with men?
1: It's disappointing because women shouldn't have to think differently to men, but I feel like we're in a society now where the women are more vulnerable. We have no choice on the matter. We see it all the time. Violence against women is at an obscene level, and it's scary, but it's very real. And we have to, unfortunately, put our foot forward and make the decision, do we plan ahead and kind of hopefully prevent something happening? Or do we just be oblivious? And in this day and age, we can't be oblivious to what's going on in the outside world.
0: It's better to acknowledge the issue at hand. You can be as annoyed and as infuriated with the situation that women find themselves in at the minute as you want to be, but you are right. Taking preventative measures can make you feel a bit more, hopefully, in control of a situation. When it comes to safety decisions that women make when they're staying in hotels alone, what are the biggest safety, I wouldn't want to call them mistakes, but errors or things that they're doing that maybe aren't as effective at keeping them safe as other things might be?
1: Well, look, I am absolutely the world's best person at making mistakes. So I will just tell you some of the things that I've done. So, like, I suppose a lot of women are naturally quite communicative. So we're often talking to strangers, you know, where when you're in a hotel, you're excited to tell people you're here on a trip. You know, maybe you're not local. That is a red flag straight away. Do not tell strangers that you're not from the area. I always love to talk to strangers, but in a hotel, you don't know who people are. And sometimes, unfortunately, there are people there that are just trying to get the sauce on you to see if you're vulnerable, if you're alone. And that, of course, if you are in a hotel that doesn't take their safety measures serious, they can easily get up into an elevator, go up to the floors, and unfortunately see where your rooms are. So that's the first thing I would say. We've always said it as kids, don't talk to strangers. Well, definitely don't be telling them your information, because it's so quick. What's your name? Where are you from? Are you here alone? Mm-hmm. They're some of the big, I think, normal things, because people get so excited, but they're the easiest red flags for people to instantly find out, you know, all about you. And like I always say it, you're not local. Pretend you are local, or pretend you're in the next town, but you know the area. Oh, I'm just popping to friends. I said I'd stay here with some of my other friends. I don't tend to usually tell people I'm staying in a place on my own, just because you never know.
0: Yeah.
1: That's one big mistake. The other thing is getting into lifts with people that you don't know. This might sound a little bit extra, but to be honest, peace of mind as a woman, I have felt how nerve-wracking it is to be in an elevator with someone I don't know in the middle of the night. You just never know. You see it in the papers. We've all heard it online. It can happen. So the best way to avoid it as much as you can, even though it's not our responsibility to avoid it, peace of mind, don't get in the elevator with somebody else.
0: What about,
1: just wait.
0: Yeah, I know what you mean there, because again, this is such a conflicting topic for me, because I really want to be like, women should be able to do anything. They shouldn't be responsible for other people's actions. But it's the reality of some of the world we're living in now, that we do have to take these protective measures for ourselves to try to keep ourselves as safe as we possibly can within our own control. What about when people are specifically checking into a hotel? How can they feel safer doing that? Or what measures can they take there?
1: Something I like to do before I ever go to a hotel to book it, I will always ring them first and ask them what are their safety measures in place. That's how I found out some of the hotels I now stay in,
0: Yeah.
1: have the thing where your key card is the only way you're able to get in the elevator and access any of the floors. That to me alone is a huge weight lift off anyone's shoulders because you're like, okay, well then they have to be a guest. They have to be on the file. Their information is there. And another thing is that there is cameras on every floor of a hotel.
0: Yeah.
1: Every single room. It's or sorry, not every single room, but every floor,
0: Yeah.
1: all the rooms. It just makes you feel so much better that if for whatever reason someone got into the floors that shouldn't, there's going to be proof somewhere, Another thing I'd say is telling the receptionist not to tell out loud what your room number is. We don't know who's around us. And it's really essential that we don't allow other people to know our business. The same as if you have your key card, don't be showing it to everyone. Not that you would do it on purpose, but we naturally have our key card out with our number on it. We don't really know who's around us. Put it face down for all the time. Even if there's like cameras around, because like that too, sometimes you don't know who's watching those cameras. Put your key card down, keep it with you in the elevator, in person, and you just have to think of everything, lads, unfortunately. That's the sad thing. We're living in a society where in order to stay safe, you almost have to be so aware that you're a hint fearful of it.
0: I just think, though, along with this, Faya, some really interesting and useful tips there from you. We need to strike a balance in being cautious, but also not pushing ourselves off going on a solo traveling experience altogether. Let's unpack what that balance looks like in a few minutes. ATB to Sigon for you as well after Bella Kay. I love it. I love it. I love it. Next. The party
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1: ATV in topic, your love. It's iRadio's group chat. And I'm speaking to Faya right now. You may know her from social media as I Am Faya. She's a content creator who's been sharing advice for women traveling solo, particularly when it comes to staying in hotels alone, over on our socials. From being aware of your surroundings to taking a few extra precautions when checking into a hotel, Faya's been highlighting some things that people can do to feel more confident and safe when they're traveling. But why does solo travel often feel so different for women compared to men? And should concerns about safety stop people from experiencing the freedom of traveling alone? Faya, should it? Like, do you think that the fear of something happening can stop women in particular from traveling solo when they otherwise would? And how do you balance being aware and cautious without letting the fear take over the entire experience for you?
2: Oh no, absolutely. And to be 100% real, of course it's going to affect women. It's going to make them fearful. I know it makes me fearful every time that I have to flip and leave the house to go and stay in a hotel, because everything we hear, and it's not just what we see on the news, it's what we hear from our friends, it's what we hear from other women. It's their stories just as much as it is ours. And it is really hard to want to stay in a hotel on your own, but you can't let that stop you either. So that's why it's really important to kind of have the safety steps in place. You know, peace of mind is the best way. For myself, once I know, you know, you can't get up to the floors without a key card, once I know there is potentially a security guard at the front door from about 11 o'clock in the night, they're all things that bring me peace of mind when I'm upstairs in my hotel room. And I immediately know, right, what are the things that I can do for myself in my room? I lock a door. Some people can get those little plug things that you can pop into the lock, which a lot of people have said they're really, really helpful when they travel alone. Other things is putting a towel on the bottom of the floor where the door is if there's a gap. Some people think it's extreme. For me, I like my peace of mind. I like to try to save as much as possible. I'd much prefer to be fearful and to be naive and allow something to happen.
1: Do you think hotels are doing enough to make solo female travellers feel safe? Should we have things like female-only floors, or should there be separate entrances maybe for people that are residents of the hotel versus people that are visiting?
2: Honestly, I don't think hotels are doing enough. They haven't. Now, some are getting better, but some are still in the Stone Age. You know, I really do think, and I was thinking about this the other day, what would it be like to actually go to a hotel and have a woman's only floor? And honestly, I would be so at peace knowing that there's other women around here, because we see the statistics. You know, it is unfortunately especially men that are attacking women in hotels. So it would be amazing for us to have a little peace of mind. Not that women don't attack other women, but you know what? I'd much prefer to try it and find out. Yeah. You know, it's really just that simple. I'd much prefer to give myself the chance to feel a little bit safer than to not have it at all. Options are great, and I don't think hotels are thinking about the safety of women enough. You know, we are one of the biggest customers for hotels, so why aren't they doing their duty of care to know that women are extra vulnerable compared? So, do you know?
1: Well, what other steps could they take, regardless of whether they'd implement a female-only floor or things like that? What's some easier things you think that they can implement, maybe on a day-to-day basis, to make things slightly easier for female travellers, particularly solo female travellers?
2: Yeah, no, it's like I said earlier, it's as simple as getting a security guard at the door at 11 o'clock so nobody's coming in to the physical hotel, first off, unless you're a guest. And like that, you know yourself, some people like to have a drink. People get giddy. There might be an argument outside the hotel. It's so nice and reassuring when you're coming in from your own night out that there's a security guard there. So he is not allowing anyone that shouldn't be there coming in. You know, that's a small step. Another thing, again, as I said earlier, was the only access to the room with the key cards, the elevators. Yeah. It's simple, but it is effective. You know, it's really necessary, because nowadays you just don't know who's going anywhere. Another thing I'd say is the cameras on the hallways. I said it already, but they're really simple techniques.
1: Yeah,
2: absolutely. And then just already the receptionist not saying the number of your room. They're very simple things to actually do.
1: Yeah. there are things that, as you have already mentioned, like there are things that are done in some places, mm-hmm. but if we made them policy, perhaps it would make things a little bit easier for women. I don't want to completely scare the bejesus out of people listening to this evening, because I realise that some of this people are going to think perhaps this is, you know, overly cautious. People mm-hmm. can form their own opinions. I would think it's always better to be overly cautious. But mm-hmm. I've been on solo traveling experiences myself, you know, mm-hmm. as a young female. So I have been there and I have taken some of these measures. I've done other things to make sure that I feel a little bit safer, but you can still really enjoy traveling all
2: Absolutely.
1: Around the place. What would be a good solo trip to get started on if someone was feeling a little bit nervous, do you think, Faya?
2: I think if you've never solo tripped before, just keep it very simple. Honestly, like, I'm from Wexford, and from me as a culture, going to the Big Smoke in Dublin is quite a culture shock, to be honest. So just small things like that, like just going up to Dublin for a night with your friends, or if you want to go with yourself, understand the layout that you're wanting to go to, kind of the places that you want to eat food. My best advice to people is please look at the reviews. Look at the reviews for the area. Look at the reviews for the hotel, where you're going to eat. Plan ahead. There are some just very small details that you can do that can make a huge difference for your actual experience. And like, it's not easy. It's not easy solo traveling, because you don't know ever what to expect and you don't have your right hand person with you. But it is fun to do stuff on your own just as much as it is with friends. And it shouldn't stop you. But the best thing you need to do is just, for peace of mind, stay safe, listen to the people if they have tips, and just kind of, as I say, take 10 pinches of salt instead of one.
1: Where can we find you on social media, Faya, if people want to follow along with some more of your tips and just follow along with your life in general?
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2: 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Bye.
1: And you can listen back to that conversation by checking out the Go Loud app and searching for iRadio's group chat. All of our conversations are over there. Would you go solo traveling? That was what I wanted to know, particularly with all of the safety concerns we have cited there. We don't want it to take away from solo traveling, of course. There's a balance to be achieved. But would you personally head off on your own? You've been texting in on 087 110 107. I'll get to some of them after Amble. It's Last Rites on iRadio.

Sky Radio's group chat. We are talking all things solo travel. It's becoming hugely popular. People are starting to realise that you don't have to sit back and wait for other people to suit your schedule to go and explore the world. You can do it on your own terms. Google searches for solo travel doubled from 2018 to 2023, but people understandably have safety concerns about going somewhere on their own. What happens if you fall ill? What happens if something like you get attacked or something like that happens? Those worries are understandably in your mind because of them. Would you go solo travelling? 087-102-107. Shannon messaged to say, I have travelled on my own a bit in Europe and in Latin America, and it is a very liberating experience, and I think you get to meet people that you wouldn't otherwise meet, and there's full autonomy in terms of what you do, where you go, who you see. And I've also felt loneliness from travelling on my own. Like if I went to a show or a lovely restaurant, I would have loved to have shared the experience with a friend or another human being. There are opportunities to do that with strangers, but I definitely think it's a balance between freedom and at times loneliness and insecurity, especially as a woman. Shannon, thank you so much for your thoughts on that. I think that summarises a lot of messages we've gotten in this evening. It is a balance. Donna has said, I absolutely love travelling on my own. I did my first solo trip when I was 24 and I was terrified before I went. But once I got there, I realised how much freedom you have. You don't have to compromise with anyone or worry about whether they're enjoying themselves. So I definitely recommend everyone try it at least once. Tara has said, I think solo travel as a woman is a completely different conversation. I'd love to go travelling alone, but I'd definitely be more conscious of where I'm staying, what time I was coming back and how I was getting around. I wouldn't let it stop me, but it would definitely make me plan a lot more than if I was a man. Sean in Dundalk, you've said, I did a 3-week solo trip around Europe and it was one of the best things I've ever done. The funny thing is, you're actually never really alone.

0: 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That is yes to 57557. 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We'll make the call after that. 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Tell us the exact prize amount, and that money will be loaded into your bank account for your spending. €200,000 exactly. Make sure you have it written down, because you'd want to win that money. On the way, playing you Olivia Rodrigo's Stupid Song after Shakira and Burna Boy's latest World Cup track next.
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0: It's iRadio, the home of iMornings with Cooper and Una. If you've got someone in your life you want to wind up, play a bit of a practical joke on them, get some revenge perhaps. Every Wednesday, Una makes the Wind Up Wednesday call and causes absolute mayhem and chaos. If you've got someone in mind that you would like for her to wind up, WhatsApp 087-1102-107 and we will do the rest. iMornings with Cooper and Una back tomorrow from 6 right here. That's all from myself and producer Leah this evening. Leona Gilmore is ahead now, playing you Ariana Grande's new track. Some Picture This in there too after Cat's Eye and Animal next. Are you bound
1: for the ride? The Peugeot I team is on the road with Kevin Egan Cars. Keep on eye and say hi.
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6: Hey, I'm Annalie. Here's what's happening. First, Electric Picnic has released the stage times for this weekend's headliners. Jade will be the first up on the main stage on Friday at 6 p.m, followed by Zara Larsson, Somber and Lewis Capaldi, who closes the night from 10:45. On Saturday, Role Model takes to the stage at 5:30 before the Mary Wallopers, C-Mat and Gorillaz at 11:05. Sunday's packed schedule will see back-to-back performances from 1 p.m. to midnight, with Fontaine's DC closing for the festival at 10:30. Fashion designer Marc Jacobs says he would style Luigi Mangione for his upcoming murder trial. The designer was asked during Vanity Fair's lie detector test after his history of dressing celebs accused of crimes like Winona Ryder and Courtney Love. He added he's a trendsetter and that he looks pretty good the way he dresses already. C-Mat, Dermot Kennedy, Hozier and U2 are all set to feature on NPR in the US as the station dedicates 2 full weeks to Irish talent. It's part of the Tiny Desk Concert Creators World Cafe programme, looking to explore music from different cities across the world. Also featuring in the Sense of Play series is new and archive interviews and performances from Khaki Kid, Madra Salek, Florence Road and Sinead O'Connor. Stella Lefty gave Noah Kahan writing credits to her song Boston. It's after his reps said that this

0: In an interview with Vanity Fair, the singer said she didn't want to step on anybody's toes. She revealed she wasn't thinking about Noah when writing it, but his reps contacted her after she posted a video of the chorus before its official release. Love Islanders Molly Smith and Tom Clare have shared photos from their wedding. The All-Star winners celebrate their wedding in Mallorca at the weekend. They were joined by fellow Islanders Sophie Piper, Josh Ritchie, Mitch Taylor and Casey O'Gorman as best man. The couple shared the first official photos on Instagram and captioned it, "The best day of our lives." ITV have shared the first trailer for a reboot of Big Brother. The reality TV show will run for a record 8 weeks with housemates playing to avoid eviction and win a cash prize. Fans can also see a new house each week for the first time in the show's history. It returns Sunday the 13th of September. Madeline Klein says the Outer Banks cast were ready to end the series. Speaking to Variety, she said they all came to a point where they had told the story they needed to tell. The actress who plays Sarah Cameron in the Netflix show added she misses the experience of filming the series.
1: I miss the nostalgia of going back to set every year and having so many memories kind of like come flooding back, like our old locations, like all the old haunts that we have as a cast. There's so many good memories we have.
0: The fifth and final season dropped on Netflix last week. A high-tech breakthrough could help reduce loud snoring. Scientists have built a 3D model of an upper airway and discovered the loudest snores were caused by unsteady airflow across the soft tissues of the mouth. The team believe snoring is caused by vibration further back in the roof of the mouth, and reducing this may ease snoring. Up until now, many studies focused on simplifying breathing. And Diego Maradona's Hand of God football has sold for almost €2.9 million. The ball, which was used in the 1986 World Cup match between England and Argentina, was kept by the controversial referee Ali Ben Nasser in a cupboard at home for years. It sold in Dallas, Texas to a private collector.
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0: Mostly dry with clear spells, some well scattered showers mainly across southern counties, mild with lowest temperatures of 10 to 16 degrees. 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

An Aaron Lua Shaw, the furfa example of what you could spend your argot on if you won a radio summer cottage in Jihino Shaw to Sunri Eram Yalak, a couple of nomads Achanish Tachyol Nua Agundich, own a slater Toshi Rash, like Yol Nua. 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

0: said Charlie XCX agus Keanu from her. That was a wink wink air I radio a cara. Coming to a nuacht at the end of Ein Seachn Sochatze. Well, Noah Khan, he's coming back to Ireland and he's going to play a really huge Kyohoram. And if you're thinking, Leona, I'd absolutely love to be there. Well, you don't have to wait in queues for tickets. Any of that crack, because you could win your way before tickets even go on sale. Le Mihai Shane Agasella Ein Shochrai Radio and Seachn Shoch. Tracia 3 o'clock, Cara Bigilin.
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Been years and years, le, if you're over me, air I radio at night, a catanish, toss sketch mini on down erm, where thought you'll learn noch nua agam ditch. I'm so buzzing to be playing you a brand new Irish music track line, Shaharai Radio, Gaffalin, Eichenim Gachrod, Kyolir Nook, Agus Mas Mathiath, Kyolir Nook, a close shawl. If you love listening to all things Irish music, you will absolutely adore our radio's all Irish Gach sound, Nook Tracy Chelgog, Saniha, Kieran O'Connor. He brings you nothing but back to back Irish music uninterrupted, just like this track. The Spookle is us, Malia Ahachlia, and he's taken the Irish music world by storm. Sha'e Kakigid, Agus Easy Does It.

0: Bina DJ Goja agus a Jason Derulo. That was me, Chico, on Shaharaya Radio, where at the end of this week, we are doing something really exciting. Let me tell you all about it. Radio Summer Cash Machine. Holidays are nearly coming to an end, but it's okay because your holidays might only be beginning. If you won iRadio Summer Cash Machine, you could be getting yourself a ticket to go anywhere in the world. I mean that. I guarantee you this money is going to go a long way. There is a fabulous six-figure sum sitting in the jackpot and it is waiting to be won to Hina Shaw. 200,000 euro. It is there and it could be yours. But if you're not in, you can't win. And I recommend you get that in now before you forget. It's so easy to do so. Either head over to iRadio.ie to get that entry in, Erlina, or text the Fuckle Yes to Cúig Seach. Cúig, Cúig Seach. That's Yes in a text to 57557. I'm just letting you know it will cost you €2.50 as well as your standard message rate to play. You need to be over the age of 18 to enter a stack. You're playing across the Go Loud Now for stations, Gachrod. Everything you need to know, you can find it on iRadio.ie. It's on Pava Cluck. Very important to get that entry a stack. We're 3 o'clock to Hina Show. That's when iRadio Summer Cash Machine will pick a winner. That winner could be you if you're lucky enough to get a phone call from Barry Dunn on Friday. Answer that phone of yours within 5 rings and tell him this number. 200,000 euro. You do all those things, you'll be our next big winner. Au revoir. Very best luck.
1: In this working relationship, that you would be the moaner.
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Bin Stella Lefty, Erai Radio and Ishta and Aaron Shaw, Asa Buchel, own Vermont. And this Aaron is a Stiaxa, a Buchel's deluxe fourth studio album, The Great Divide. It's one of the last four bonus tracks. Ain't no I can let Orbiter. Okay.

0: been glass animals. August heat waves here on radio at night. Lums Leona ein shot. Thought soon logging will to a Connell Tarvar and knock the cat air on Yellow. Thought yo logging ditch. I want a brave bass girl band who will be heading to Electric Picnic on Jitter Shach in the shot. She thinks Shachrish, a boy band from Ireland also who are continuing to go a dull on the earth. Gin earth on Tom Falls made up of Owen McGrath, Eddie Kyo, August Owen Fitzgibbon. In Clue August, that she thinks Shachrish, a big lum.
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7: Hey, I'm Annalie. Here's what's happening. First, Dr. Dre says he's embracing artificial intelligence in his music, calling it a new tool for creativity. The rapper and producer told the New York Times that the people who are against AI today would have been against past emerging technologies such as synthesizers and drum machines. He says the only people that see it as a threat are the people who have trouble creating. Take that, Gary Barlow and comedian Jason Manford are joining forces for a new food and travel program. The pair will roam across New Zealand where they'll sample food and wine and meet local producers and chefs. Gary Barlow's Food and Wine Tour New Zealand begins on ITV next Sunday. A new app described as letterboxed for clubbing lets people rate their nights out. Users on Scene Live can give their star ratings to DJ sets, events, festivals and concerts while creating a personal timeline of their nightlife activity. There's also a discovery feature so people can follow friends and discover new artists. Stage times for Electric Picnic's headline acts have been released ahead of this weekend. The first artist on the main stage on Friday is Jade at 6pm, with Lewis Capaldi starting at 10:45. CMAT will take to the stage at 9pm on Saturday, followed by the Gorilla set at 11:05 on Sunday. Amble will be on at 8:30 before Fontaine's DC close the festival from 10:30. Simon Cowell will miss several America's Got Talent episodes as he gets another back surgery. According to TMZ, the iconic talent show judge will miss the show for the next couple of weeks to recover from the surgery. He broke his back when he came off his electric bike in Malibu in 2020. The judge told OK that he was lucky to survive and the recovery had been a long haul. The 21st season of America's Got Talent, which started in June, is currently in the live quarterfinal stage. Madeline Klein says Sabrina Carpenter texted her to star in the House Tour music video. She stars alongside actress Margaret Qualley and the singer as Thieves in the music video for the track. In an interview with Variety, she said she's always been a big Sabrina fan. The Outer Banks actress explained what it was like filming the video.
8: She texted me a few months ago and she was like, do you want to do a music video? And I was like, yes. And she was like, do you want to see, like, you know, concept, visual? And do you want to, what, like, do you even want to know what song it's for? I'm like, no, I like them all. I'm I'm already mentally there. And I love House Tour. So we shot it over the course of 2 days, and it was just like us running around being girls, which was a dream.
7: Dua Lipa's reveals the best advice she received for her wedding day. The singer is on the latest cover of Vogue Italia after marrying her partner Callum Turner in Italy. Dua said the wedding was such a beautiful celebration, adding that they kept checking in with each other so they didn't lose each other in the crowd. She revealed that people also told them to act as guests at their own celebration to avoid stress. Over 8,000 people applied for the new season of Traitors Ireland. The show will return to our screens on August 30th with 24 new contestants competing in challenges to win money for their prize pot. The first series of the show was a huge hit last autumn, drawing in over 2.1 million viewers overall. The most ridiculous calls to emergency services have been revealed. British police forces have released a list, including people calling to get a lift, discuss the price of electricity and complain their pizza was taking too long to be delivered. One caller thought ringing the police line would be the best option to report a lost umbrella. Other calls included someone complaining about slow service at a pub and one who asked about what to do with their children during a school closure. In the hopes of stopping time wasters, a new AI screening tool is being rolled out. And the layout of the streets where people live can affect their sleep. Researchers found that people living in green areas were more rested than those who didn't. They were also less likely to suffer from insomnia. People living in areas with lots of footpaths and traffic signs slept less and felt less safe.
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7: Mostly dry with clear spells. Some well-scattered showers mainly across southern counties. Mild with lowest temperatures of 10 to 16 degrees. For more, follow at This Is iRadio on socials.
0: Fáilte rash quick iRadio and I, Lums Leona, I'm Shoy Liatsik, Jim Yaniha, Agsanish, Och Yolagam Dichon Kingfisher. 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
2: This Buchel is in the middle of his Deadbeat US tour. Fiha Fiha Shea Agus Amorach. Tomorrow night he'll be heading to Columbus to be playing in Nationwide Arena. Shea Tame Impala Agus a Loser.

0: being Calvin Harris, Agus a Jazzy Lachéile. That was Satisfy. This is iRadio, where Valerie McHugh is a rash it's Tronona, a more gracious Shea Clog Lahai. iRadio is a group chat, and there's glory for the similar on Mialakine Sachin Shom. Our Hompla, could you handle travelling completely alone? And what happens if your CEO plans don't go to plan? I should also be discussing, when do you know a relationship has turned toxic? It is all on the way on Sachin Shaw, AI Radio's group chat. Join in on the Cora Week Evening's Tracia Shea Hlug. If you missed it, not before her, you can catch it at the Go Loud app. And if you're on me, I'll talk to you like I'm Ditch. On a book of album new, The Weight of the Woods, a couple of nomads, a Sach Trish, Ella Langley, my Pashi Sach Trish Shaw, Biggie Lum.
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2: Tá an buachas seo an gnóthach with Kyokurami Galore. Here on Mialoch, and Mimi on Fover, he heads on his Do That Again in North America Fiha Fiha Shade Tour. In September, he's going to Austin, Houston, Orlando, Atlanta. The list goes on and on. You can check it out. This is Malcolm Todd. Shae Kyolniwa, Air Eye Radio. It's earrings.

0: 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It has been reloaded. There is a brand new amount of money stacked, so the jackpot, and it is going to be won to Hina Shaw. You could be our next big winner, and I so want you to be our next big winner. If you're thinking, Leona, call the Arnema, what do I need to do to win this 200,000 euro? But it's Ace Capace, guys. Honestly, so easy. This is going to be the easiest 200,000 euro you're ever going to win. And to enter a stack, there's two ways to do so. 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

been Olivia Rodrigo August drop dead there on radio. That Kylie Nick Hoopla Law. She is doing something really cool to Saturn Show. She is hosting her very own festival called Daisy Chain Fields. And what's really cool about this is that she has loads of wonderful Kyoltori Tharvar, and they're all female. The likes of Chaperone, she has D Spritz, Dochi, Stevie Nicks. It's really cool and it's happening this Saturday. You can check out all the info and all the artists in my social media at Olivia Rodrigo. And Ish, I'm going to stick you on this track. It's Mabel. I guess Let Them Know.

been a crazy Rams August. Look at my life, Air Eye Radio. I'd say that Kylie is absolutely airbeat at the moment because Aegeda and Fleeing Shaw, she heads on the Look at My Life tour. It kicks off on the 2nd of December, meaning like Fiha Fiha Shay, and then it goes all the way up until the 20th of March, Fiha Fiha Shacht in Brooklyn. Really, really buzzing for her. Air on the Alec Nation. I'm going to stick you on a track from a Banacular Nach, who have just announced some UK and Ireland tour dates on Saturday Show. Holding the Sheedig Tacht and Couple of Nomads, but Shakira and Burna Boy, the Sheedig Tacht, Trey Shaw, Biggie Lum.

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4: Hey, I'm Annalie. Here's what's happening. First, Electric Picnic has released the stage times for this weekend's headliners. Jade will be the first up on the main stage on Friday at 6pm, followed by Zara Larsson, Somber and Lewis Capaldi, who closes the night from 10:45. On Saturday, Role Model takes to the stage at 5:30 before the Mary Wallopers, C-Mat and Gorillaz at 11:05. Sunday's packed schedule will see back-to-back performances from 1pm to midnight, with Fontaine's DC closing for the festival at 10:30. Fashion designer Marc Jacobs says he would style Luigi Mangione for his upcoming murder trial. The designer was asked during Vanity Fair's lie detector test after his history of dressing celebs accused of crimes like Winona Ryder and Courtney Love. He added he's a trendsetter and that he looks pretty good the way he dresses already. C-Mat, Dermot Kennedy, Hozier and U2 are all set to feature on NPR in the US as the station dedicates 2 full weeks to Irish talent. It's part of the Tiny Desk Concert Creators World Cafe programme, looking to explore music from different cities across the world. Also featuring in the Sense of Place series is new and archive interviews and performances from Khaki Kid, Madra Salak, Florence Road and Sinead O'Connor. Stella Lefty gave Noah Kahan writing credits to her song Boston. It's after his reps said that

0: In an interview with Vanity Fair, the singer said she didn't want to step on anybody's toes. She revealed she wasn't thinking about Noah when writing it, but his reps contacted her after she posted a video of the chorus before its official release. Love Islanders Molly Smith and Tom Clare have shared photos from their wedding. The All-Star winners celebrate their wedding in Mallorca at the weekend. They were joined by fellow Islanders Sophie Piper, Josh Ritchie, Mitch Taylor and Casey O'Gorman as best man. The couple shared the first official photos on Instagram and captioned it "The best day of our lives." ITV have shared the first trailer for a reboot of Big Brother. The reality TV show will run for a record 8 weeks with housemates playing to avoid eviction and win a cash prize. Fans can also see a new house each week for the first time in the show's history. It returns Sunday the 13th of September. Madeline Klein says the Outer Banks cast were ready to end the series. Speaking to Variety, she said they all came to a point where they had told the story they needed to tell. The actress who plays Sarah Cameron in the Netflix show added she misses the experience of filming the series.
1: I miss the nostalgia of going back to set every year and having so many memories kind of like come flooding back, like our old locations, like all the old haunts that we have as a cast. There's so many good memories we have.
0: The fifth and final season dropped on Netflix last week. A high-tech breakthrough could help reduce loud snoring. Scientists have built a 3D model of an upper airway and discovered the loudest snores were caused by unsteady airflow across the soft tissues of the mouth. The team believes snoring is caused by vibration further back in the roof of the mouth, and reducing this may ease snoring. Up until now, many studies have focused on simplifying breathing. And Diego Maradona's Hand of God football has sold for almost €2.9 million. The ball, which was used in the 1986 World Cup match between England and Argentina, was kept by the controversial referee Ali Ben Nasser in a cupboard at home for years. It sold in Dallas, Texas to a private collector.
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0: Mostly dry with clear spells, some well scattered showers mainly across southern counties, mild with lowest temperatures of 10 to 16 degrees. 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
3: This is iRadio Night. It's Leona with you, Agsanish. Thank you, Shakira, Agsburnaboy.

a few were out there kyokurum dihira shakaita. That was Amble, let the Sewell air on your radio. Those Buchli, they talked to their Mian Sushilta and announced their biggest shows ever that will be happening on Sarah Shohogan. They'll be hitting up Belfast, Balde Achachlia, Kuntelim, Glasgow, Manchester, London. Going all around the place, so she like the Lone Yard Canary, the Antomer Father. I'm so delighted for them. Anish, Tachyol, Nua Agam Ditch. This is Ariana Grande, La Petal.

0: agus Femi le chéile. That was noble. This is like radio. I cara ir maidin ir chula tú mystery guest Monday ir I mornings at Cooper agus Una. 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Le chéile thas you dig tiach to couple and moments at Tresha Calino, Missouri with a brand new dance track. 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
2: 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Trace Jehachlug Saniha. 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

0: Sunny Federa, MK, August, Clementine, Douglas, Akela. That was asking. This is I Radio Lumps Leona. I'm sure that's a Grim Yaniha. August, I'm Mialik Nish on the way. I'm going to stick you on a track from a bookle who wants you to shaft in a shot. Is heading to Strawbally's Electric Piglet to play a gig. He's coming up in Cupel Noah's Trish Kilnua, own it, Cat's Eye, Big Elum. We are gearing up for a very exciting day, Dafina Shaw, when we are going to be giving someone a phenomenal six-figure sum of cash. I raise your summer cash machine. There's a brand new amount of money in the jackpot. And that winner is going to be picked in a few days' time to win themselves €200,000. If you love the sound of that, I recommend you get that entry in before you forget, because Friday's going to roll around. And if you haven't already entered by then, you're not in the chance to win. Here's what you need to do. Head over to iradio.ie to get that entry in. Lina, or text the buckle yes to Kuig Shach. That's yes to 57557. I'm just letting you know it will cost you €2.50 as well as your standard message right to play. You need to be over the age of 18 to enter Stack. You're playing across the call-out network stations. Everything you need to know, Gachrug, you can find it in oniradio.ie. Get that entry, though, with Stiachrug 3 o'clock, Zachina Shaw. That's when iRadio's summer cash machine will pick a winner. And if you get a phone call from Barry Dunn this Friday, whatever you do, answer that phone of yours within five rings. Then you need to tell him this number and only this number, €200,000. You get that entry in by 3 o'clock, you get the phone call. And you say that number, all of that cash is yours. All four. I'm wishing you the best of luck, Akata. iRadio Summer Cash
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I'm doing a little bit of research, Arlena, on this, Colleen, and allegedly she started singing at the age of Leona Deesh. And then at 10, Jeff Leona Deesh, she picked up the guitar, and only a year on from that, she began writing her own original songs. And look at her now. This is Alessia Grace and Bloodstream, Air Eye Radio.

0: Our Rangabra own home like goosebumps there I radio at night. Lumps Leona and Shaw Octama Krinha and Ish. I have loved hanging out with you, but that is all from me. Air Mads and Air Noe Teresa Shachlug by Una Agus Cooper. I shall like Grac Agus Keol and Matthew. He'll be hanging out with you. Ig Teach Slan Agus Biggie Lynn.
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9: Hey, I'm Annalie. Here's what's happening. First, Dr. Dre says he's embracing artificial intelligence in his music, calling it a new tool for creativity. The rapper and producer told the New York Times that the people who are against AI today would have been against past emerging technologies such as synthesizers and drum machines. He says the only people that see it as a threat are the people who have trouble creating. Take that, Gary Barlow and comedian Jason Manford are joining forces for a new food and travel program. The pair will roam across New Zealand where they'll sample food and wine and meet local producers and chefs. Gary Barlow's Food and Wine Tour New Zealand begins on ITV next Sunday. A new app described as letterboxed for clubbing lets people rate their nights out. Users on Scene Live can give their star ratings to DJ sets, events, festivals and concerts while creating a personal timeline of their nightlife activity. There's also a discovery feature so people can follow friends and discover new artists. Stage times for Electric Picnic's headline acts have been released ahead of this weekend. The first artist on the main stage on Friday is Jade at 6 p.m, with Lewis Capaldi starting at 10:45. CMAT will take to the stage at 9 p.m. on Saturday, followed by the Gorillaz set at 11:05 on Sunday. Amble will be on at 8:30 before Fontaine's DC close the festival from 10:30. Simon Cowell will miss several America's Got Talent episodes as he gets another back surgery. According to TMZ, the iconic talent show judge will miss the show for the next couple of weeks to recover from the surgery. He broke his back when he came off his electric bike in Malibu in 2020. The judge told OK that he was lucky to survive and the recovery had been a long haul. The 21st season of America's Got Talent, which started in June, is currently in the live quarterfinal stage. Madeline Klein says Sabrina Carpenter texted her to star in the House Tour music video. She stars alongside actress Margaret Qualley and the singer as Thieves in the music video for the track. In an interview with Variety, she said she's always been a big Sabrina fan. The Outer Banks actress explained what it was like filming the video.
10: She texted me a few months ago and she was like, do you want to do a music video? And I was like, yes. And she was like, do you want to see, like, you know, concept, visual? And do you want to, what, like, do you even want to know what song it's for? I'm like, no, I like them all. I'm already mentally there. And I love House Tour. So we shot it over the course of 2 days and it was just like us running around being girls, which was a dream.
9: Dua Lipa reveals the best advice she received for her wedding day. The singer is on the latest cover of Vogue Italia after marrying her partner Callum Turner in Italy. Dua said the wedding was such a beautiful celebration, adding that they kept checking in with each other so they didn't lose each other in the crowd. She revealed that people also told them to act as guests at their own celebration to avoid stress. Over 8,000 people applied for the new season of Traitors Ireland. The show will return to our screens on August 30th with 24 new contestants competing in challenges to win money for their prize pot. The first series of the show was a huge hit last autumn, drawing in over 2.1 million viewers overall. The most ridiculous calls to emergency services have been revealed. British police forces have released a list, including people calling to get a lift, discuss the price of electricity and complain their pizza was taking too long to be delivered. One caller thought ringing the police line would be the best option to report a lost umbrella. Other calls included someone complaining about slow service at a pub and one who asked about what to do with their children during a school closure. In the hopes of stopping time wasters, a new AI screening tool is being rolled out, and the layout of the street where people live can affect their sleep. Researchers found that people living in green areas were more rested than those who didn't. They were also less likely to suffer from insomnia. People living in areas with lots of footpaths and traffic signs slept less and felt less safe.
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9: Mostly dry with clear spells, some well scattered showers mainly across southern counties, mild with lowest temperatures of 10 to 16 degrees. 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
1: Rachel was trying to park the other day, and when she went in to park, a woman was holding space standing there. And Rachel asked her to move, and she said, no, I'm keeping it for my boyfriend. And she got there first, so she bags you the space.
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4: Sorry, I have to agree with Cooper on this one with the car parking. 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
1: You're shocking, you are. 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
2: Hey, I'm Annalee. Here's what's happening. First, Electric Picnic has released the stage times for this weekend's headliners. Jade will be the first up on the main stage on Friday at 6 p.m, followed by Zara Larsson, Somber and Lewis Capaldi, who closes the night from 10:45. On Saturday, Role Model takes to the stage at 5:30 before the Mary Wallopers, C-Mat and Gorillaz at 11:05. Sunday's packed schedule will see back-to-back performances from 1 p.m. to midnight, with Fontaine's DC closing for the festival at 10:30. Fashion designer Marc Jacobs says he would style Luigi Mangione for his upcoming murder trial. The designer was asked during Vanity Fair's lie detector test after his history of dressing celebs accused of crimes like Winona Ryder and Courtney Love. He added he's a trendsetter and that he looks pretty good the way he dresses already. C-Mat, Dermot Kennedy, Hozier and U2 are all set to feature on NPR in the US as the station dedicates 2 full weeks to Irish talent. It's part of the Tiny Desk Concert Creators World Cafe programme, looking to explore music from different cities across the world. Also featuring in the Sense of Play series is new and archive interviews and performances from Khaki Kid, Madra Salek, Florence Road and Sinead O'Connor. Stella Lefty gave Noah Kahan writing credits to her song Boston. It's after his reps said that

an interview with Vanity Fair, the singer said she didn't want to step on anybody's toes. She revealed she wasn't thinking about Noah when writing it, but his reps contacted her after she posted a video of the chorus before its official release. Love Islanders Molly Smith and Tom Clare have shared photos from their wedding. The All-Star winners celebrate their wedding in Mallorca at the weekend. They were joined by fellow Islanders Sophie Piper,